0: trying to figure all this out.
1: Two 12. Sorry about that.
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0: Blue 21 traffic. 221. Block east of Grandia Road. We're still continuing. Adam Frank Mary 3750 to Gray Jeep, one occupant. 10-4. /221 dispatch. We're on a 500 block of west on Grandia Road.
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1: 10-4. Another call in the area. It sounds like he possibly thinks it's coming from the cul-de-sac, maybe about 40th and Holmes.
2: I hear him. Just trying to figure out where it's coming from.

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2: 12/22/2001. 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
2: 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CZF, beginning miles 29776, 29776.
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5: Your subject comes back no wants, no numbers, is suspended through Illinois. He has an address of 621 North Trumbull Avenue in Chicago. I have physical looking yet.
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0: No license issued with an expired ID card negative.
1: Yeah, unfortunately. Yes.

0: 212, moving around to an address. Which address are you going to? 2129 North 61st Street.
1: Hi. Just to copy.

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1: Go ahead.
0: 543 eastbound 84th Street. Have a Wisconsin license plate, Adam Victor Mary 3764 out of Wisconsin. It's going to be a black Civic. Can I update?
1: Cover.
2: On dispatch. Warning.
0: Jeffrey.
3: Out of Wisconsin, 641, Victor Young, Paul, Silver, Chrysler, Minivan.
1: Eastbound, correct?
3: Hey, for.
1: Time for
4: it. I'm not sure if it went out on the patrol on Channel 1, but there's equipment at the

0: That'll be an intentional spot if there is the equipment at the sub. Again, there is equipment at the sub.
1: Go ahead.
2: 2 out of 10, 8.
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0: See you later to the driver and to the dealer.

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1: Do you have a name?
0: It would be Ahmad.

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1: But.
0: Again, going through the PD lobby for a found social security card.
2: And I'll be transporting one adult female not in custody, starting miles when you're ready.

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0: I got an address for you that I'm going through when you're ready. 5540 South 14th Street, Milwaukee.

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1: Okay, 186 says, can you put me on follow up in my squad, please?
0: 10-4.
2: That's concluding property.

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3: Maybe getting discharged here in a couple minutes if another squad wants to meet me here. Six wearable.
2: Is that JD4?
4: All right.
2: Northbound at Mayfair, we have another barrel rolling around lane one.
4: Copy and rush.
5: Who needs his bed?
4: Go up.
5: I was telling him, Milwaukee, she's going to turn in there. I'm 10-8.
4: That works.

0: 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Done. Follow up, affirmative, going to 4600 South Nicholson to attempt to return property from a found property call last night.
1: Never.
2: Southbound, right at the county line. It's a silver vehicle. It spun out. It's now facing the wrong way.
1: Okay.
2: You're going to have to turn around to Main Street for that.
1: I got you.

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I will now be out at 2104 on 64.

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2: 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There's nothing in traffic. 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
0: 10-2.
1: Coming out.
0: Two, 10-8. 186, that's heavy, 1019 for follow-up.
1: 10-4.

0: maintenance.
1: Negative. I did call Waukesha. They're also going to respond. I don't know what side of the county line it's on.
0: I got you. Did you check with TMZ? See if we can get it on camera. Just see if they're able to self-correct and at least get out of traffic.
1: Hey, Cubby, there's no cameras there at the county line.

0: 186-301.
1: 10-4. TMC called. They do have a camera up there, but they are from Maine to the county line. They don't see anything. Can you still just clear the area, please?
2: Okay.

0: 241 suspicious.
1: Good.
0: I have a caller, the language barrier, but she's at 6955 South Riverwood Boulevard, 201. She's reporting there's two suspicious young males parked outside with two vehicles, a gray van and a tinted sedan. She's not saying specifically what's suspicious, just that they have bags out there. If you can just check the area, and if you want to back, please go ahead.
1: 48 or 23.
0: 10-4, that was 248, correct?
1: 10-3.
0: Said jeans, their clothing.
2: Go ahead.
3: We fucking had.
4: The team of Brandon and Petey.
0: 10-4. Oh, that's all right.

0: 41. It sounds like they left. Copy, Wolf First on it. Copy.
1: Respond 9078 South 27th Street. We got an anonymous caller stating that their cousin keeps leaving her child alone there, and they don't think it's safe. Upon further questioning, the caller disconnected. We do have a 51 flag on a Jerry at that address, born in 2004, and we cannot call the number back that called 9078 South 27th Street.
2: 173 27 Buttes.
1: 191 from the bumps.
3: 184 to 173. If you were going to take your 81, you can take it. I'll go for you.
2: I was not. Thank you, though. Express 3PD.
1: Have one.

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1: Go ahead.
0: Take a vehicle complaint 6112 Burnham, 6112 West Burnham, Mia Gold, Camry, trespass parking, Boy Adam William, 4541.
1: 10-4.

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0: 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Caller states female subjects has gotten run over. I didn't see it happen. Just say that they had been run over, presumably by a vehicle. Which just was trying to get further. My partner is again being at 328.
1: 28, copy.
0: 328.
1: Good
2: to 310, you can attach me.
0: 10-4.

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1: Input.
2: Special Forensic Squad, I've attached EMG.
0: Go ahead.
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0: Current to a Peter Coffer out of 5541 South 13th Street or Josephine Coffer, same address on a gray Nissan Altimeter once.
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0: 69 is responding to 3623 East Forest for an unwanted person. It's Sarah Virgin Wilson. She has a flag for officer safety. She was told to leave and not return in two different instances on 69 and 613, and then now she's back today.
1: Thank you.
2: Dispatch 442.
1: Go ahead.
2: Do you want us to change this FI to a traffic stop in general? Put you both on it?
1: That's fine.
2: 10-4.

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1: Go ahead.
0: 1200 block North Chicago, Wisconsin, Adam, Nora, John, 8976, ANJ, 8976, 1200 block North Chicago.
1: 10-mer.
2: Thirty-seven does come with him.
1: Suffer.

0: 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You have an open mic.
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1: 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Should be a Jerry Schultz Kritz.
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1: 1-4, and Lincoln 3, Adam Hall 4, Frank Charles 5, 77927.
0: Can you get their first three digits again? Can you 1-4?
2: Jennifer. 51-81.
0: Just a second.
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0: Can you head for possible debris? 23 northbound at Locust. MPD took the report of somebody throwing garbage over the fence, and they didn't find anything at 7th and Locust.
1: All right, copy. Possibly throwing debris onto the freeway over the fence?
0: Affirmed.
1: Copy. 45, just budge. We have pedestrian walking northbound and the southbound lanes in the construction area at Silver Spring. I'm turning around for them now.
0: Copy. Entrance to the Walmart on College states it is something wrapped in a blanket. Again, College at 11th.
2: No more. 12 of us. I'll take care of that.
0: So far.
2: 7 to copy.

0: And 210, I just want to confirm, are you in the 9700 block of Grand Tulsa?
1: Yes, I'm in the 9700 block.
0: When did you copy?
1: Not for a minute.
2: By Germantown PD. Apparently they didn't make sure there was room for her. And now she's looking to just get into another facility.
3: Could you ask Rogers if they have, like, Uber app or something?
2: Can you call 809?
4: Good. Also, just find out when she was dropped off. If it was within the last 20 minutes or so, they're going to have to come back.
2: Copy, 84.
3: Are you putting me around?
1: You can change it to a DV, we can case for it right away. Silver.
2: Four or five, besides the pedestrian, what do you got?
3: 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I'm fighting with the...
2: Copy. E on the way, lock call. MPD to MTSO. 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They're 45 northbound, Silver Spring Drive. 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Go ahead.
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3: No injuries on my part. I'm checking on them now.
2: Copy.
1: Ticket DC, 5718 West Beloit, 5718 West Beloit. Female on the line asking her male to get away from her. We're trying to get more info.
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1: 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There was nothing wrapped in it. 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
0: Sounds like she just asked to go there, so they did her a favor and dropped her off there. It wasn't any sort of voluntary. They had nothing to go on. 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
0: Sound
4: fire. 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
0: Go ahead.
4: Looks like everything is sent to you right now. We should be ready to talk to you, but,

0: 30.
1: Yes, email to Wham.
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0: 41 Westward, please.
3: Open 908 on follow up to 4. Sorry about that. Myself and 908 will be on follow up 26-00-4690-4690, and we will be heading to 2542 North 50th Street in Milwaukee. You can notify them. We'll be in one marked and one unmarked, but we will not need their assistance.
0: I'll
4: be in place with 742. Same beats, pod 6.
0: Same where.
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1: Back to flight Adam Young Young 2646, which is valid 9 of 26 on a 2014 Ford Fusion white in color owned by Ashley Hunley out of Milwaukee, Iowa. Edward. Good.
2: I'm sorry if I said 9:30 on myself. It's 9:08 on myself, not 9:30.
1: There we are.
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0: 16-188. I checked southbound from Lexington all the way down to Glendale. I see it lifts off Lexington, though.
1: 10-4, thanks.
2: Affirm, you able to clear anybody? We have a DC at Jack's 777-6711 West Beloit. There's a male who is fighting. He's not laying on the ground. We're starting bets from.
3: I just got back. I can respond from the PD.
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1: No, please. 2500 block of Mayfair, southbound. Silver Chevy Malibu.
2: Timber.
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4: Was at 2536 North 94th, State Z, male black, 6 foot, black hoodie, blue pants, and white shoes. Was talking to himself and making jerky movements. He was last seen southbound on 94th Street. And per our caller who worked at Sinai, she states the male looks, quote, unwell. 240?
1: Unwell, Cockrell.
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1: 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Go ahead.
2: For 3623 Morris, we have so far the info of TJ that owns it. I have a phone number. If you would be willing to accurate it for me, that'd be great.
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2: 414-204-3806.
1: 10-4.
2: And if you could just see if you can find something. I think his name is TJ. It might be short, abbreviated.
1: Look.
3: Do you check? It's a vehicle, black Subaru, headed westbound on the way from 57, fled from Glendale. That's a Wisconsin plate, Adam San David, 4057.
1: Charles, 5, Sam, Lincoln, 2, Frank, Frank, 34, 9692.
3: Do you know when the chase was from Glendale? Negative measure, just popped up on a clock.
2: Sure. You have severe mental health issues. It's hard to comprehend. 69 and I will be removing her makeshift bed here so that if she returns.
1: 10-4.
0: You can respond to pick and save for 698 South Whitnall Ave. We have a 911 caller, an employee, reporting there's a Nissan with a 28 of 1877 Alpha parked in a handicapped spot.
1: 10-4. Go ahead.
3: 2700 Black, southbound.
1: Up. 8131. 10-4.
2: Okay, that's your current address then, and back in disregard.
3: I won't copy tonight.
1: Never. Never.
0: T11,

0: 10:43 before we disconnected, caller did state the vehicle is just now leaving.
1: 10:04. Yes, if that's the case, you can just clear it.
2: Mary, Charles, Queen, Union, Edward, Edward, Nora. First name, John Paul, James, Ocean, Nora, Peter, Adam, Union, Lincoln. Middle name, Robert R. White male, date of birth, 4/24/95.
3: Criminal in photo?
2: Yes, please.

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1: Turn four.
2: Four, I'm 2-3.
0: Yeah. 220.
3: Go ahead.
0: Able to clear anybody else to X-33 on this traffic stop? 2700 Black 76.
3: 25 is on his way.
0: Super.
2: She can put me 1080 with log.
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1: We had a direct patrol at Centennial Park Apartments.
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1: 71.
0: Right.
1: Same time you called that out, I took a 21 from a caller that was on a walk. It sounds like those cones were struck by a silver Dodge Dart. It continued northbound on Milwaukee. If you want that info, I do have the caller's 21 info as well. Nothing's candid.
2: Yeah, if you want to send the callers 29 for, yeah, information and 21 over to my MDC.
1: I copy.

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1: Go ahead.
0: I just checked FLAC, and there's a updated hit on that vehicle, Appleton Avenue, Menards, and that was at, I think it was at 8:26 p.m.
2: Mary Mill White, 618-91 on Sansu.
3: Criminal photo?
2: Sure.
0: Inbound at Walmart, which I think is out there right in Germantown.
1: Okay, we're on.
2: I'm with him at 96 and Wilson.
0: 10-4.

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3: Go ahead.
2: License issued, valid ID to once.
3: Sure. Thirteen, we got one in custody, DVD.
2: 10-4, one in custody, DV.
1: Go ahead.
4: She has been formally trespassed by the owner of this property, which is the name I gave you and the phone number. I spoke with him over the phone. He does want her trespassed. We did dispose of the mattress that keeps bringing her back. Let's hope for the best. Let's go out tonight.
3: Poor picture.
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5: 10-4, I'll be 81 when we get the light, northbound, Mayfair, Berlin.

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1: No problem.
0: 23.
1: Got it.
0: This will be my DV and I'll be 19 on it for paperwork.
1: To the police department and wait for an officer, and he's saying he's going to the residence right now and he's making demands. 505 East Quail Run.
2: What is 13th Ryan?
0: 191 Holland Ryan.
1: Be advised, we do have an address laying on Paula at that address for 51. It sounds like she is having an episode and their youngest daughter is at the residence, which he's concerned for.
2: 794.
0: 183, can float that way.
1: 10-4.

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0: Comes back, expired September of 25 to Oswaldo Flores Vigil out of South 22nd Street, South 26th Street on a white Infiniti No. 1.
1: Okay. Thanks.

0: 37
1: disc. 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
0: I'll be out at 1800 Minnesota for follow up.
2: Lincoln, Lincoln Young, Bill Mitchell, David. It's going to be a mail away, 1224-02.
3: K-D-4, just first.
4: K-4.
3: I think I'm still on 4-5's call. Can you make me C-18?
4: Copy.
2: Be given a courtesy conveyance to one center in Lisbon.
1: Revoked probationary license, no wants.
2: That one.
5: What's your name?
2: That one.
5: /11/23.
1: I mean, one female black, one male black.
5: Dispatch to 336, I have a SASH complaint not in progress.
2: Go ahead.
5: I got it. You can join to a lobby H174 to SAF that occurred yesterday.
2: 10-4.
4: But 1096. 41, Red 1.
2: Hold on. You put me on a special assignment. I'll be on flight patrol on North Fleet Trail. I'll be starting at Drexel.
1: You said at Drexel?
2: 10-3.
1: Copy. 42, go ahead.
6: 8361 South 44th Street.
1: Tavern.
2: Tavern, over there. You can only cut it.
1: Pink shirt, blue leggings, yellow shoes, and a bonnet.
0: Copy. I got her. She is north side. Looks like trying to walk to a car. I'll get you the plane in a minute.
1: Copy.

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1: Go ahead.
0: Verbal on that. I'll be 1900. Property.
2: I'm close to 7-4. I don't have a computer in this squad. Is that from the residence?
1: Hey, from the residence in apartment 3.
2: That's where I can stop out there.
1: Copy. 868 South 7-4 for a homeless male in the hallway of the caller's building. The male weighed approximately 30 to 40 years old, black hair.
3: I'm not far from that one. If you can just pin this and put me on the other one.
1: 10-4.
3: Go ahead. So you can put me in 10-8 for now. I'll just float in the area.
1: 10-4.
2: Black Dodge.
1: I copy.
0: I'll be 10-8 with citations. Driver, we're not to drive.
2: 10-4.
0: Good job.
1: Taking it back.
2: Yeah, go ahead.
1: Comes back, suspended no once on a 2007 Chevy Impala, white in color, to a subject out of Milwaukee.
2: Copy, thanks.
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0: inside.
1: Alright, I guess he was with us over on the by the pharmacy entrance. Sorry, pharmacy director. Be here in about 30 seconds.
2: 10-4 and 1060.
0: 156, that's come on Quail Run.
2: 10-4.
1: Going back from the store to talk to the individual that called.
2: Over. I did instruct them to go to the customer service desk if nobody's found them yet.
1: Okay. 212, 10-8. 10-4.

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1: Both for Boston.
0: Can you break respond to 10075 South Spartan Lane? We got a caller reporting a neighbor across the pond threw a rock through their window. There is a party going on, possibly underagers. 10075 South Spartan Lane.
1: 10-4 for Lake Vista.

0: Thanks, Warren.
1: Hello?
0: 22 for a phone complaint.
1: Yeah.
0: Go ahead.
1: I'll go check out the 911 on 7-4.
0: 27 South 7-4. Caller called back, stated the female started walking towards Edgerton. Good.
2: 10-24 returning.

0: dispatch to 320 for a 911.
1: 320.
0: It's 911 error for 8660 North 53rd Street, 8660 North 53rd Street. Caller originally called and stated that there was an oil fire in the kitchen and then stated that it went out. They then verbally denied fire, police, or medical assistance. You can hear a fire alarm in the background, but again, they denied fire assistance. Caller did not know his address. This is a rapid SOS to this location. Tried to get it to confirm it with other people at the address, and he could not.
1: All right, copy.
2: You can move it to 25.
3: Hi, copy.
1: Stay to leave. Don't come back for security.
3: Yeah. 10-4.
2: 5-5. I didn't hear their names.
0: Sorry, 10-9.
1: I said I didn't get either of their names.
4: I got the female's name if you want for some name.
1: If you can, yeah.
4: Oh.

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2: With William Edward 9776, WE9776, on a gray and black Dodge Dakota, occupied times one, it looks like 10th Dan, Michigan.
1: Silver. Silver 27, second bet.
3: A. We've had contact with him before. He's running around very proactively about the summer. I don't know if you remember. Excited delirium.
1: Number.
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0: 7-4.
1: Go.
0: Copy. Go ahead. My update, all squads are tonight.
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0: Go ahead.
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2: There's a security just wants over to leave for the night.
0: Is 25 on 2?
1: None.
0: You just put me on a suspicious complaint at Honey Creek Parkway, please. I'll advise. Are you getting well?
1: Just got it.

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1: Yeah.
0: Do you have a phone with you?
1: Negative.
0: 10-4.
1: Go ahead.
2: We're doing a director patrol of Sunrise Plaza.
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3: 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No one's on a 2010 black Mazda hatchback to a subject out of Goodyear, Arizona, and it expires 7/26.
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2: 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We'll be clearing the building.
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2: Okay. 48.
3: I got a 28 for you. All right.
2: Good.
3: That's going to be out of Iowa. Paul David Nora 791. Again, out of Iowa. Could you run that through cages to see if any other agencies have had contact with that vehicle?
2: Over.
4: 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No signs of distress outside either.
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3: Three, Edward Sam, 417923.
4: Emperor.
3: Turn one copy.
5: Six four.
3: Nope.
5: The call we have been for you. I have the person that lives at 5567 South Buckhorn on the line. His ex girlfriend's new boyfriend is there, honking his horn, threatening the guy through the door, and being very loud.
3: Okay. Well.
5: 10-4.
4: That shows it's suspended and it expired 4 of 2023.
3: I was telling people not to do that and just stay in the house.
5: 10-4, I already have. He said he has the outdoor door locked and the interior door locked.
3: 10-4, thank you.
6: Hey, 84, I'm taking a lane 5.
1: Copy.
4: Ten four.

0: 41 late tonight.
1: 10-4. 442.
2: Good.
1: 21 dispatch.
2: 10-4. I have traffic as well. I'm ready.
1: Go ahead.
2: Oh, 20 North Florida sedan, pulling into Dunkin' Donuts, off range.
1: Jeffrey's a no plate.
2: Hey, for no plate.
1: Summer.
2: What? 106. 231. Got a description?
3: So far we got gray sweatpants.
2: Where this was the 18-year-old?
3: Matthew Altman, we should have him in-house.
4: Boyfriend is the one that's trying to fight him.
0: 10-4, so we got two ex-boyfriends.
5: So has been contacted 2542-50.
1: Reference the stacked call. Milwaukee was initially calling us to see if the vehicle had been reported as stolen. It's not listed in the system as stolen. It lists to our city. You can make contact with the owner at that address.
3: Copy.
2: Boy, Charles James, 2890. ETJ, 2890.
3: I'll get it. Okay.
2: Just eight other squads. If you see him, go 15 for 51.
3: Thank you. One copy.
0: Just ran something at 6-4's call.
1: 10-4.
6: Coop. White in color to Jonah Ivy Gonzalez, south of Milwaukee.
2: Our driver.
7: You spoke to the gentleman with the firearm and told him to snow it somewhere?
4: That's 10-3. He has it upstairs. He never actually pulled it out. He just wanted to inform me that he did have it if he needed it.
7: Yeah, 10-3. I just don't want to get out while officers are there.

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1: 10-4.
0: Attach him, please.
2: 10-4, he has an IED requirement.
0: Copy.
3: Now, if you want it over the air.
4: Right over there.
3: 414-676-8094.
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2: It's 5567 South Buckboard.
3: Can you start a ping on that number?
0: Okay. 10-4.
2: Yes, copies.
6: No, that at AD. That it.
2: 10-4.
7: Negative, I'm saying he has no access to weapons.
0: Okay. 7400 block of Port Washington Road, Wisconsin Auto, 650 Zebra Sam X-ray, 650 ZSX. 10-4.

0: 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I could get a REVAC.
1: If it's for Rebel, affirmative.
2: 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Who wants?

0: 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In the Topper's parking lot, Wisconsin, Adam Union Mary 3690, AUM 3690. It's Equinox.
1: First.
2: And he was swearing, saying he sees officers. So if you see him, he's probably going to be a little resistive.
0: Tyler.
1: So you guys, that was a high fire?
0: Violator.
1: Was it?
0: 40 going east. Loomis Road, out of Wisconsin, Boy Boy Tom, 5814, Black Charger. Changes to a civil matter, all squads are 10-8.
1: 10-4. Denver.

0: 9-9, Bagot City. 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
2: Forty-two,
3: I was 45.
2: There.
3: Sorry, please. I'm a driver.

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1: Seven, three. 10-4.
2: I'm drone one on this call and it's up in here.
3: I'll be putting the drone on the call.

0: 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I'm going to be 10-8.
1: 10-4. Yes.

0: 408 dispatch.
1: Bye.
0: And route to the jail for the run.
1: The address on a Nissan Kicks. It's negative.
2: Copy.
3: Why are you just sending it out from on that?
1: 10-4.
0: The owner of the dog is all going to be going in shortly. I'll be 10-8.
1: Pepper.

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1: Send one.
0: It's in 12. So the first ex-boyfriend put out some Beanie Babies outside. Some neighbor kids took them. We got them back. Gave it to the second ex-boyfriend. He alleged that there's more stuff missing. And I told him to talk to the other guy about it tomorrow when things calm down. So everyone's satisfied for an hour today.
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0: Dispatch 83. I have debris in traffic, 94 westbound, the 35th Street on-ramp. It's the garbage bin.
1: Copy, from zip.

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1: Sounds great.
2: I'm
0: okay, thank you.
2: Copy.
3: Car was stolen from an auto body shop in Milwaukee on like 30th and Burleigh. I'll give the MPD people a call back in a little bit.
1: Copy. I will send you the officer's number.
3: Copy. Oh, Lieutenant.
1: And four.
4: 12-27. Put the drone up over 17th. I think I had him in black sweatpants walking southbound by 5 minutes ago now. I'm looking at his booking photo.
2: I'm over 17th now.
4: 10-4. He was probably 17th and Monroe.
5: Officer that transported the Rick subject, advice.
6: We'll give you a call.
5: Thank you.
4: And Michigan. Oh, copy.
7: Yes, copy. I will copy. Thorough cancel listing.
2: On the east side of the street under the trees.
8: 16th, I'll just be advised he's on the phone now, so if you see him on the phone, it's most likely him.
4: This guy's saying it's not him.

0: can't see.
1: Go ahead.
2: I think I got a possible 29 in house. If it's a Ricky Carl, he will be valid to nuance.
1: Definitely.

0: 12. If you run a 29 for me, see if it comes back.
1: Go ahead.
0: Sam Zebra Adam Boy Ocean, first of Dallas, DALLAS, National Horizon Robert, male white, June 11th of 2011.
1: That's a negative.
0: Denver.
1: Also not house.
2: Forty-six says my computer's on loading. It's 35:40, correct?
3: 10:03 from the garage.
2: That's what.
4: I'll be advised I have to change the batteries. I'll get it over there shortly.
0: Tomorrow, this is not the subject. We're going to continue looking.
5: Hey, can you switch?
6: 83.
5: The Westmont 35th on is clear. C-15.
6: I got me.
3: Just vehicle. In the year of 2733 North 73rd, 2733 North 73, a silver vehicle parked in front of the premise for the past 30 minutes. Lights are on, idling, no plates. He thinks he may have seen the same car yesterday. 210?
7: Devil.
3: 220.
6: I'm for it. Go ahead.
8: TV's right. 10-4. 191, come back from Town Square Way and Howell.
1: 10-4.
0: Four, three, two.
9: 413.
0: I'm late turn. I'm also staying. I go for a point.
3: Ten four 220 in this script.
6: 10-4, thank you.
0: Five nine dispatch. 10-8 citation. Call back.
2: 10-4.
3: Well,
10: does he have any friends in the area that would have picked him up?
3: Negative. According to mom, he doesn't have any friends.

0: PDO, North Green Bay Road, West Pelican Line. Green Bay and Pelican. Caller hit a deer. There is vehicle damage.
1: Okay. Can you change that to 336?
2: For like
0: 10-4. Negative, none reported this time.

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0: 732, we have a suspicious activity at 6431 North Green Bay, 6431 North Green Bay. Male driving a brown Ford Flex came to the caller's house claiming to be DoorDash. The caller hadn't ordered anything. So they took pictures of the caller's door and then went through the yard into an alley. That was about 3 hours ago. Caller just came back around 8 and saw the same driver taking pictures of his house again. Would like to speak to an officer.
2: People are outside yet and screaming in front of the building.
3: If I'm remembering correctly from a couple years ago with my contacts, he think he used to have a girlfriend at Marina. Is he still in touch with her?
4: According to mom, negative.
3: Copy.

0: 213 for info.
1: 10.
0: Yanni located a vehicle that previously fled Lotte. It's parked unoccupied in the 5500 block of Lincoln. You can put us on a parking lot. We'll see if anyone gets in.
1: Never.
2: Looks like maybe that first house west of 16th.
3: Five 4 6 300 West Couch.
4: 10-4. 188's got the back from Red Roof.
3: 10-4.
2: Can't tell exactly, but there is a car in the middle of the road with a door open when you get there.

0: male driver wearing a black shirt and camel pants was seen drinking. Family asked him to stop. He decided to leave northbound from 5859 South Francis Avenue.
1: Copies.
0: So, if you do find that subject, they do have some name info to match.
1: Okay. 41 Lights, you can attach it.
2: Right? 27, I saw an older couple out on the porch.
3: I copy. Like I said, I couldn't tell exactly. I just knew the heat signature was there.
1: You're done here.
4: Temper. 413 also.
1: Temper.
5: Spoke with the caller on the phone, 10804.
4: 10-4.
0: That's it, though.
1: Good. Adam, 422-2019-3130-00.
0: This is MCSL, go ahead.
1: Ground class, you have to walk in on us. Jennifer, thank you.
6: Affirmative, silver car, apparently not plates.
0: Off-ramp 175, Washington Boulevard, was called into us as an MVA with injuries. No injuries. Our officer is on scene and just states there is a vehicle broken down. Blue Dodge Ram 1500, Lincoln William 2052 is the license plate number.
1: Four 13 to China. Guessing it's this Honda to your right. No visits here. On and off. Several.
0: Yeah.
6: Come on, for 33-29. You want to check the back log?
0: The west side of Caterpillar Building. 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
1: Copy.
7: Advise you of a suspicious 1707 Spruce Seat, Spruce Port. Call her Laura. She's at the PD now. She had went home and saw her door was wide open. She didn't feel safe checking the residence. She'll be waiting at the PD. She was advised of a potential wait. She'll be in the lobby of Red Hyundai.

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2: 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I don't see anything.
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1: You see only problems. 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
0: Seven.
2: Fourteen to Howell. The lights just went on.
3: Copy. Look like a female got in the driver's seat. I really can't tell.
0: Copy.

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2: Lincoln Boy Charles King 7333.
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3: 13 Will.
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0: Navy.
3: I'll stop out with him. Is this 29?

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1: Adam Robert Charles, 3715, ARC, 3715, 27 in Rawson on a black Toyota.

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1: Kuwait.
0: Can you check the area calling in Ross? And we got a caller reporting that the street lights are out near that location at Hall and Rawson.
1: 10-4, directed to college.
2: 184, that's 10-8, and I can have there from Howell College.
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0: Ten four.

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1: One, five, dispatch, I'm on scene.
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3: Court desk.
2: Go ahead.
3: I'm 10-6 on that, and from about the 6800 block to Roston Ave, the overhead tree lights are out.
2: 10-4.
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0: 1437.
1: Hello?
0: You're advised we have a pending call at Walmart reporting three individuals coming in and out of the store doing fraudulent charges and they keep changing clothes.
1: Oh my God. Holy transferring Aaron Medina to CJS.
0: Same time. That's fine.

0: current plot is at Rossin Park, right next to Rossin Elementary.
1: Come on, Captain. It's really one you are going from the south. I'll send in my high school. Captain.
2: Go 27, Dad.
0: Go ahead.
2: We're drawing 1-10-8.
0: Copy.

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1: 15.
0: Plate in the cab, is it Lincoln William 2052, blue Dodge Ram?
1: That's affirmative.
0: Copy. We're partially in traffic. I'm going to push it off the off-ramp here.
2: Dash 421.
3: 421.
2: Driving complaint. 900 block of westbound Brown Deer Road for Nissan Sentra driving erratically.
3: 422, we'll take that.
2: Four. 422, it should be a silver Nissan Sentra with temporary plates.
3: 10-4, and what's the delay on that call?
2: It occurred as I was dispatching with them, they were crossing over Spruce and Rounder. 10-4.
3: And one on the trail.
4: She's not in the lobby. She's going to be out in her vehicle and to be a rep.
1: I copy, thank you.
5: Oh, it's 23. I don't know what's from the middle school.
2: C11 times 4, David 7, and then I'll be en route to 350's location.
1: I copy.
3: Is there anyone dispatch?
1: Fine.
3: Can you put myself and 75 on training in the 4200 block of Honey Creek?
1: Done.
3: Go ahead.
6: John 5739, AJJ 5739, 5900 block, sorry, 6000 block of Garfield, westbound, on a white Nissan.
3: 10-4.

0: ahead for this accident, 43 southbound at Holt. It is out of traffic on the left.
1: Kilo on me, patrol watch, 3700 block, Iowa, clearing no issues.
2: 10-4.

0: do 48 parking complaint.
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0: Respond 9745 South 27, lot number, parking spot number 36, and the caller will meet you there.
1: Over. One, time to finish.
0: 15.
1: 3 of 7.
0: I copy.

0: 27, 1437. Who's going to meet me on Spruce?
1: I'll meet you there. I'm going to meet with a caller.
0: Copy. I'm staging right now.
1: 10-4, and I'll grab one other once they're done.
2: 37, we're just finishing up paperwork right now. We'll go advise the mother to call, and then we'll be over there.
1: 10-4.
3: 42-37.
1: Oh.
3: Caller left the door unlocked this morning, but the caller did have cleaners there from 8 to 10 in the morning, which is a possibility they left the door open.
1: 10-4.
4: 7-1, do you have your flashlight on right now?
1: Affirmed.

0: let me sit here. All right, then.
1: They entered the callers then, or presumably their own.
2: Hey, go ahead.
3: The caller's gonna head over there and park in her parking lot or parking spot.
2: Copy. I'm at Spruce and Willow right now. Just wait for her to get here.
4: Most up-to-date ping is going towards Madison and Montana. However, the radius is fairly large.

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1: I got me.
0: Got license plate 42. Whenever you're ready.
1: Go ahead.
0: Out of Wisconsin, William Frank 1466 on a wrapped truck.

0: 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We 10-8 with the report.
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2: 10-4, have a good night.
1: I copy, have a good night.
2: 84, dispatch.
1: 84.
2: Copy, 42, have a great night.
1: I copy, have a good night.
3: What kind of weapons my partner is getting further. Units copy?
2: Hang on.
1: Go ahead.
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1: Come on.
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0: You're going to test me, I'll go for a check.
1: 10-4.
2: VMW.

dispatch to units responding to 4830 Northport. I have some further info. He's made comments like this before to the caller. He has access to a vehicle. It might be his work truck. It's only Corey at the residence. And Corey's number is in the call notes.

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0: Pulling into Motel 6, Boy David David, 8402, BDD 8402, Motel 6, Bar.
1: 4.
2: 173, be with him.
1: 10-4.
3: You need us over there to help look. If not, we'll stay in the area over here and try to find that subject. I think we'll be good. Copy desk. We'll both be 10-8 and we'll be 10-6 to check in for that subject, too.
2: I've got a missing at 8205 North Mohawk Road, 8205 North Mohawk. Caller reporting their 12-year-old son has not made it back home. It's supposed to be home by nightfall, has not come home. Last seen around 6 o'clock, typically bikes around the neighborhood. She also tried contacting all of her son's parents' phone numbers, and none of them have seen him. Son is August Clark. Additional information in the comments.

0: party at tonight. Ever.
1: Do you guys in the area of like this the Oak Creek water treatment plant? We had a 911 open line that was plotting an area for a Spanish speaking subject.
2: Terminus.
3: Copy.
0: Six 184, you can 22, I'm closer.
2: I copy tonight.
1: Dispatch copies. Be advised, we did get updated information as we received a second phone call that the subject is now in Bender Park. We transferred the call to Milwaukee County.
4: 10-4, I'll be tonight.
0: 186, 10-8.

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1: 41.
2: 42.
0: So you can go to 2855 West Statesman Way. Caller's in 209, believe it's in 109 below him. Saying that he hears screaming and yelling, female crying, male cussing at her. He's, from what he said, he's heard this before, but he's not called 911 before. But if you get out there now, he doesn't have much other information. 2855 West Statesman Way, 109, he believes.
1: 41, copy.
2: 42, 10-4.
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2: Cover it.

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0: 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We're trying to get more.
2: Two thirty one.
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3: 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If you're going to stay in 262, you're going to grab the ANI car.
2: I'll be in 299.
3: 10-4.
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4: Clear the residence.
5: 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Turn over to the owner. 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
4: Go ahead.
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1: 94302. $340, go ahead. 7252 and P303, not federal ball. Tempo. Are you able to meet me in the report room?
2: 10-4.
3: 24. But I ran Michael to the call with a photo. He is revoked. No wants. Respondent in a protection order that has not been served yet.
0: 10-4.
4: The BP lot, Adam, John, John, 7086, AJJ, 7086, Black Merrill, and the Rockmans.

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1: 519.
0: Son is confirmed not missing. I'll be tonight.
1: Danforth.
2: Both up to date, ping is plotting to MATC in Oak Creek, however the radius is over 7,000.
3: Okay, copies.

0: 58-37.
1: Oh.
0: After we take care of that 911 hangup at 1302 Marquette, is all right if we 19 and we can start on his paperwork on this?
1: Yeah, that's good.
0: Copy.
2: Come 1-5-8, you want me to take care of that?
0: If you could, that'd be great, so we can go back and start on this report.
2: Copy.
3: 27 Desk.
4: Go ahead.
3: I'm at Walmart.
4: 10-4.

0: 311.
1: 311.
0: Do you have a late shift roster?
1: No, fair enough. I'm adding you guys now.
2: Go ahead.
1: I ran in Humberto. Can you advise on his DL status out of Illinois?
2: Temporary standby.

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1: Go for both.
0: Got a suspicious activity, 5675 West Brownie Road, unit 107. Caller thinks there are about 3 to 4 people physically fighting in the hallway outside his door. Was unable to physically verify that. He can't see them. Just heard someone get slammed into his door. He doesn't want to open it. 314.
2: Copy.
0: And 314, 336, just want to reiterate, he could not visually confirm this. He just heard what sounded like a fight between 3 or 4 people and somebody slammed into his door.
1: 10-4.
3: Tonight.
4: 10-4.

0: 421 dispatch.
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0: 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Vehicle is just here.

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1: Silver.
3: Thirty seven, 071.
1: Sir.
4: Are you on the third floor?
0: Hey, sir.
4: Got any contact up there or no?
0: Hey, sir.
4: Copy, I'll meet you up there.
2: Send me out and send me back in at squad 27, same vehicle, please.

0: 314 dispatch. But I know you're supposed to hold the caller, but if you are, are any updates?
1: Negative. We're not on the line with them anymore.
0: 10-4.

0: 148.29.
1: Got it.
2: Dispatcher 188.
0: Go on.
2: We have another call pending for Kendrick. I believe you were the one who spoke with him earlier today.
0: Yeah, that was me.
2: He called again on 911. He gave an address on Bay. We have him at Bay and Lydell, requesting to get an item similar MO. Words that he was using earlier today. There's more info in the call. Would I be able to attach you to this since you had previous contact?
0: Yeah, you can just assign it to me. I'll be in route.
2: Good for it.
3: 124 dispatch. Can you also attach it? I'll be in route.
2: Copy.

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1: Pull 13 to my equipment.
2: 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Four. I'll be in shortly to write up my MR for you guys.
0: Copy. East Eden Place. The RO of vehicle Adam Paul Tom 8059 by the name of Joshua Christie resides there. He was involved with an animal bite. His dog bit a person in MPD and they fled the scene after MPD's requesting we try to make contact with Joshua.
3: Pretty 575 West Brown Deer Road. It's going to be in the underground parking lot. It's for a female who apparently is destroying someone's car. I'm still trying to get further.
0: But I'll call before we try to make contact.
3: Copy. In wrong. 24 copies.
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5: K-14, I got the subject waving me down at the entrance of 5675.
3: 10-4. Sounds like the subject fled in an SUV. Caller's not too cooperative trying to get what caller it is in direction of travel.
4: The only SUV I saw was like a tan vehicle. It was going west.
0: PD actually only wants us to kind of do a knock and talk situation and gather information, confirm if it was him or if he knows whose dog it was.
3: Stand for it.
6: 23 and 07, I'm on Dan Liddell.

0: Teresa, I'm sorry. Do we have more info on that fleeing car?
1: I don't have anything extra from the caller. They could not tell me what color it was or direction of travel. She thought it may possibly have gone to 60th Street. I believe 314 had a better description.
2: I had a caller that said it was an orange Jeep.
1: Special 311, do you want me to merge these two calls? Jeff.
3: 314, dispatch.
1: 314.
3: Regarding our caller that you were just off with, did you run her yet?
1: The caller? No, I don't have enough information to run her. I just have her phone number and first name.
3: Time for, I'll go to 2.
1: Copy.

0: 314, go ahead.
1: Last name's Sydney, Sam, Ida, David, Nora, Edward, Young. First names are Tisha, Adam, Robert, Tom, Ida, Charles, Ida, Adam. Initial L's in Lincoln, female black, University 11, 24, 1975.
2: Go ahead.
3: Who is the restraining order for? Copy, is it over, name?
2: Ava.
3: Copy. If you're able to get information on that, so then we can serve him.

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1: Hi.
0: Random passenger, last name Livingston. She's showing one with Los Dallas. We'll take the PR bond. I do not need a second.
1: Pepper.
2: /311 on 2 with 28.
0: Good.
2: Townsend 854 Zebra Mary Sam. It's on a silver Alfa Romeo. This is going to be the damaged vehicle.
0: So, do you want to read back or just?
2: I'll take.
0: Pullback valid 4/27, 2021 Alfa Romeo Stelvio, gray in color, owned by Damone Powell, out of Ground Deer, incident address. No one's.
1: /310/311 on North.
0: Go for 3 left.
1: I checked out the 91st. Is there anywhere else for me to look?
2: Negative. Not at this point. Thank you.
1: Three send dispatch. Maybe 10/8/10/42.
3: 10/4. Have a good night.

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1: Go ahead.
0: We're being advised he does not live there anymore. Vehicle 9 on scene, we're tight.
1: 10-4, I'll advise MPD. Thanks for checking.
2: Need to give us a read back if that matches the car will permit. Echo 206, we're calling into the address of 18400.
3: 10-4, pulling into 18400. Foot fail.
4: I got two out of the car, gunpoint compliant.
3: Two at gunpoint compliant.
5: Are you welfare check?
1: Go ahead.
5: Can you check the area of 38th and National? Caller stated her grandfather, Sherman Williams, is wandering around the intersection somewhere. Sounds like he walked from the 900 block of 26th Street. They used to live in the area, and he sometimes walks this way. However, he now cannot get himself home. Described as a male black with a flannel shirt and black shoes. Caller doesn't have a car to come get him, so I guess if you locate him, you'll have to take him home. They were advised about District 2 as well.
1: So are.
6: And 336, we're at 5675 West Brown here. Are you going to be?
7: Up front of the main entrance.
6: Copy.
1: Echo 22-23, all of command.
8: Patrol, I heard foot fail. Is there only two occupants and additional foot fail?
9: Waukesha County Communications to State Patrol. This time we have two at gunpoint compliance. At this time, believed to just be the two. We will update with any further.
8: State Patrol, copy.
1: Good.
10: Paul Ocean William Edward Lincoln Lincoln. First name Damon. David, Adam, Mary, Ocean, Nora, Edward, and initial M is a Mary, male black, date of birth to me, 10-22-1993. Sorry, correction, date of birth to me, 12-22-1993.

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0: How are they able to confirm his location, 38th and National?
1: He's got a cell phone on him, and they can see his location.
0: 10-4, in the area, checking.
1: Over.

0: 421 dispatch.
1: 421.
0: For that car versus deer case number 3650 from earlier, can you notify county that that deceased deer is in the 8100 block of Green Bay on the eastern shoulder?
1: Yeah, that's fine.

0: 360, 1041. Number 6568, I'll be in P284. Got rifle 6 and the glass breaker.
1: 10-4.
2: Yes, I'll be out of my squad. I think I'll be with them.
3: Attention. Copy.

0: very powerful.
1: What's his name again?
2: Sherman Williams, like the paint store?

0: 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It's a top bus for Redwood Driver 43 Southbound from Locust. The Great Chevy Tahoe with a 28 of Tom Dam 6817. Irving, unable to maintain lane, cutting off other drivers. Not bottom number.
1: It's been confirmed that you will be sending a PR, Barnston.

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0: Can you close me on that call, please?
1: Stand by.
2: 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She keep an eye on. It's going to be 10315 West Greenfield Avenue, and 35 is going to be conveyed.
1: Over.
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0: Go ahead.
1: 38187 Robert Frank.
2: Juan, are you on 301?
0: Tesla.
2: Denver.
1: Let's go.
2: Yes. On duty 6-301.
0: 10-4.
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3: 9-1, hang up for the rapid SOS location. On callback, spoke to a female caller who stated initially that it was an accidental dial, but then changed and said that her sister had called by accident and she seemed extremely nervous. Rapid SOS is showing the caller walking northbound on the trail.
0: 10-4.

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From this request of police, and you can attach me to that 911.

0: 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I'm rising of a pendant noise complaint at Hub 13.
1: Where are you headed?
0: Chef Park.

0: change or anything. 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I'll be 19 to pick up some paperwork quick.
1: Temporary.

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0: 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Last updated location from Rapid SOS is showing them approximately the 9,000 block of Brown Deer Trail, walking northbound.
1: Do you happen to have a callback number for her? There you go.
0: Affirmative, I'm out of you now.
1: Thank you. Three, four, two, let's go. Just confirming, the last one of this case number is 9868.
2: Hundred 150 miles per hour northbound on the interstate at Highway K in Racine County. We have terminated. We do not have a plate other than the black BMW.
3: I copy
2: 1-5.
3: Thank you. That's also why I'm being live. State Patrol just ended in pursuit of a black BMW going over 150 miles per hour. Unknown plate is northbound in the county from Racine. No follow, no further. And terminate pursuit. Information only.

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0: Just checking your status.
1: 10:49.
0: Good. You sent to 920 Monroe Bell Rose events. Anonymous caller is reporting there's an active party going on 920 Monroe.
1: Yeah, it works.

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1: Thanks.
0: That's all.
2: Two seven four point seven.

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0: Adam Edward Mary 7738 in front of Meyer.
1: Sounds very.
2: A5 dispatch with my old cat, okay. And then can you just close it out as a C18?
1: Last three was 69.
2: Affirm.
1: Come in.
3: Update, returning.
2: John Henry John Robert in vehicle 555. Good morning.
1: Good morning.

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0: 14, junior has 25-24, senior has 134, rifle 10, hit 3, terminated 3.
1: Door. Have a good morning.

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1: 969.
0: Can I get you on 3? Code 27 desk.
1: Go ahead.
0: Be clear Walmart with the report, please.
1: 10-4.
0: And I will head to back 12.
1: Copy.
2: Squad 6, Junior 25-23, Senior 119, SWAT rifle.
1: Okay.
3: 36 numbers. 15, 170, 23, Jit 2.

0: 16, I copy that.
1: Sir.
2: 3-0, I copy as well.
1: 7-4.
3: How are you, too? Have a good night.
1: I copy, have a good night.
0: 26, I copy. Ramp on the vehicle.

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1: Avram.
0: Ever. I assume West Milwaukee's listening, but why don't you just give them a heads up and see if they can monitor their border at least?
2: West Milwaukee copies direct.
0: Can you give me a call on this, please? From West Milwaukee, have him check and just make sure there's nobody hurt.
1: Cavi.
3: Hey, from approved.
1: Do you have anyone available that could mutual aid for us? I have two interrupts, 5-7. Cabby, 1359 South 5-7, car versus a tree in a parked car. The fender left on foot, a male Hispanic, 5'7", white t-shirt and short hair.
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5: 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Witnesses are saying white driver, white t-shirt, dark colored shorts, ran west in the alleyway west from 5-7, just south of National.
4: And for all off our 5-4 cameras.
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4: Avram, they already asked for it.
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4: Go ahead.
5: Wisconsin, boy, Adam, 9258, DBA, 9258.
4: 10.
2: 21, did he have a firearm?
5: Not that they're aware of.
1: You copy?
0: Hey, from
1: 5-7.
0: Check.
4: Question.
5: Down for it.
6: 17, I'm in the Walgreens parking lot just west of 60th and Greenfield. Drone's up.
4: 10-4.
0: 36 on mobile, checking the area.
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1: Our caller said you didn't see anybody else in the vehicle. They're in the Walgreens parking lot with the drone.
0: Your caller at?
1: 1359 South 5-7.
0: Alright, did we get a direction of travel or no?
1: Said he ran towards National. West Milwaukee is a male Hispanic, 5'7", white t-shirt.

0: the property and we just need backup.
1: What was that address again?
0: Address is 1540 West Canal Street.
2: State 21 of squads, witness just came up the street saying somebody matching that description is walking southbound on 58 from the 1300. Yeah. 12 desk.
1: Go ahead.
3: There is no party going on. They're actively playing up the cars, but there was a subject working on cars music playing. He is advised of the noise complaint and agreed to turn it off. We'll be tight. No part.
1: Over.
0: Two.
4: 323. 31 and I are in a UC vehicle. I have radio 155, is 85, and I have my SWAT rifle.

0: I'll take the return on two.
1: Sorry, I missed the address. Can you say it again?
2: 4408 South Howell Avenue.
0: So with that description again? I got a Hispanic male walking southbound on 58 Mitchell from U-Bar.
3: Be a male Hispanic.
0: I already said.
3: I was about 5'8", wearing a white shirt.
0: I got him walking, he's not stopping.

0: I got him stopped here. 12.
1: Hold on.
2: 12. 15, I'm with Ewer.
1: Number.
3: 2014.
1: 10. Number.
4: 33, run that RO with a chrono and photo, please. South of the scene, I'll be mobile in the area.
2: Yes, for the cancel.
5: Good morning, Vex.
6: We have the keys in the car.
3: Size 311. 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
7: Ten and 413 for a suspicious vehicle, 6607 Revere Avenue. For a subject that is parked in the caller's driveway, it keeps blaring his horn. 310.
3: No more.
7: 513.
3: 10-4. Sorry for the delay, you can switch me over.
7: Are you staying on the bike?
3: Yeah, so I can either cover one or switch over.
7: I'll just keep you 413 and one.
3: Sounds good.
1: Sorry.
2: Good. Heard about her description, Hispanic male, 5'8", stocky, the round face, black hair, buzzed, black or navy pants, white shirt.
6: 10-4, guy we're out with is wearing black shorts, white t-shirt, it's like a collared shirt. Blood on it. He's kind of balding. Maybe buzz. Stocky. 5'8".
2: Alright.
8: 1-825 to dispatch signing out for the night.
1: Copy, have a good night.

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1: Good.
0: So you can probably 22, thank you, though.
1: 10-4.
2: There was a trouble call from just from February of 26, so this year, with two different names.
3: 10-4, thank you.
0: Good.
4: He's pleading the fifth, so we're just trying to work through it, as well as a language barrier on advice.
0: 10-4.
5: Beggars, I'm heading your way.
4: We got West Milwaukee helping out with Spanish.
2: Standby. So Tatino Ramirez, and then the other one was a Ramiro Valente Melendez. Searching, go ahead.
0: Case number, please.
2: 23907. Again, 23907.
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1: 10-4, it appears that vehicle's no longer on scene. You can cancel my second.
0: 10-4, 13, you can discharge.
1: Go over.
2: 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Bring it over.

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1: All right, DC 5675, West Brown Deer Road, Unit 106. It's going to be for people possibly arguing inside the house. We're trying to get further here. And Squash advising is going to be for three females outside. They have an orange Jeep all outside of the front yard.
0: 314, that's going to be the suspect from the earlier call.
1: Affirmative. They match the description. And just advising the caller just hung up on us. We're trying to reestablish contact.
0: 314, show me 23.
1: 10-4.
0: Okay.
1: Copy.
0: 336, 23 as well.
1: 10-4. 10-4.
0: 314 of 28 to be Boyd David George 8198. BDG 8198.

0: 2026.
1: Dallas advised was no longer needed. I'm going to go 10-8.
0: Thanks. Just copy case number.
2: 23907. Again, 23907. I just want to call in.
0: Step around your squad member, unable to reestablish contact with that caller.
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1: I'm going to go 10-8. Where do you want me to start heading?
2: Are you taking the update or is 36?
0: I can, but I can also head to the complaint.
2: One house south of 1540-55. Caller is stating that the neighbors are just talking loud.
3: You guys take the request for assistance, 715 South 108 Speedway, 108 CO. Two boys, Aiden Hall and Bradley Hoshwitz, that left St. Charles Boys Home. They don't know how to get back.
0: I'm backing up. I can go with them, I think.
4: Or the missing juvenile.
3: Well, for a check, 6728 Hayes, 6728 Hayes. Somebody outside screaming, kill me. And heard just now, possibly two houses to the west of this address.
4: How far?
5: Sorry, 10-9-8.
6: We listened back to the call, and it's, the caller didn't explicitly say it, but it's possible that he may have some sort of weapon in his house. We're not really sure. He's very vague about it.
0: I'm in front of numbers.
2: Good.
0: 63-116, SWAT rifle. And that just confirmed the RO of that Volkswagen was a Rudy Gonzalez or Zacco.
7: If it wasn't already called out, you can show one adult female in custody. It's going to be the RO for the Jeep.
6: 10-4, we have one in custody so far.
7: 10-4.
0: Sorry, no attention.
2: Hi.
8: I believe I will be out with them one house south of 1540. 36 and get here. I'll take you for translating.
2: Yeah.

0: 336, go ahead.
1: You can clear me from my garage. Put me on 67, he's called.
0: 10-4. 10-3 or 7, try again. You should be good.
2: No, thank you.

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1: 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Can you call dispatch 5065?
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3: You can see the bicyclist in orange riding around 13th and Drexel.
2: And Gonzalez or Zolko, George Ocean, Nora, Zebra Adam, Lincoln, Edward, Zebra, Dash or Zolko, Ocean Robert, Ocean, Zebra, Charles Ocean, first name is Rudy, R-U-D-Y, male white, 12-24-74. Can you run him with a criminal photo? Catch him.
1: Perfect.
2: 25 on 2.

0: Go ahead.
1: Hi. Did any of the Ring doorbells or anything capture this guy getting out that we confirm that it can be him, that we're all here?
0: No cameras. His wallet was in the center console with his ID in it. It's Rudy.
1: Oh, done for. Thank you.
2: And I'm Tom King, 1889. I'll stand to.

0: 32, we're good on these.
1: Seven for Taurus Gold. I want
2: 26 on 2.
1: Go ahead.
2: I have another 28 when you're ready. Park behind that address of the tower for the Acura.
1: Yeah.
2: Adam Sam Charles 6123 ASD 6123. Can you see if that was any of the names you already tried calling?
1: Ephraim Listo and Anthony Paramilo. I tried calling him. 2012 Dodge Durango, white, no one's.
2: And four, thank you.
1: And 33, did you copy the Adam Town team plate?
0: Operative, no issues here.
3: I think the caller was at 6728 Hayes. There's a phone number in the notes.
0: What's that for?
4: 32, they're good. I'll start heading the speedway originally.
0: Can you come to the location?
5: Copy on route.
0: Panther to dispatch.
6: Go ahead.
0: Bunch of juveniles. There's a fire pit in the middle of the street.
6: 10 juveniles in the middle of the street. Are you at Kensington Affair?
0: Correct.
2: Clearing
4: tonight. Just sent me wherever. 26 to Iconic Machine. I tried hanging at the door for that RO for the Acura and a couple 21s and no one answered.
0: How are
7: you? Leading if you had any. With a business card with the case number, asking to contact the police.
4: Samuel.
8: Thirteen. I don't know. In Volkswagen.
6: I'm out with Benjamin Westenmeyer. He's cooperative. We should have him in house.
3: For the suspicious call?
6: 10-3. 166, is there any sign entry or damage to a building over there?
2: Nothing we saw, no.

0: Tigers. Are you able to just back up over here?
1: Yeah.
2: Northwest corner of 13th and Drexel. Speedway.
1: Four, 10-8.
3: Over.

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0: 6-0, just north of Burnham, Wisconsin, Adam Robert Boy, 8977, ARB, 8977. Gray Honda times 1.
1: Perfect.
2: Go ahead.
0: Last name Hendrickson, Henry,
3: oh,
0: Edward, Nora, Robert, Ida, Charles, King, Sam, Ocean, Nora. First name Jess, John, Edward, Sam, Mel White, date of birth, 05-17-1979.

0: 7-26.
1: Kevin, can you circle back to that RO's address and just knock a little bit louder? We just want them to come out here to confirm there's no damage to this vehicle.
2: 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I knocked like five times and had them call a bunch of different

0: 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I'll be transporting my adult female in custody from the location back to PD for booking. Unit mileage will be 2744.
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0: Stand by.
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0: 13 to 12. Are anybody with them?
1: Go for 12.
0: Where are you? I got this guy's wallet.
1: 5723.
0: That's how you are.
2: One.
3: Ivy.
2: Bash, 18.
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0: 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According to the security company, it's the front exit sliding door. 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
1: 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They said about 20 minutes.
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0: 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She should be the one that's answering the door.
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0: Alexis Jaramillo.
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3: 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Alright, just hang around in the area just in case the other females come back.
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4: And Aiden and Bradley should be attached to the call. They're both nothing. You can just confirm them and see what mock he wants. Or just take him back to St. Charles.
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0: Sì. Come andrò a mangiarci in...
1: I'll be on a vehicle check at Cables. I'll get a 20 in a second. First five, copy 28. Boyd Charles William, 8743, BCW, 8743.

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0: To a gray Honda Accord, current on the registration for Denise DeVale out of Milwaukee. 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
1: Copy. The vehicle's unoccupied. I'll be checking the park.
0: Seven.
1: 341. I'll start pulling that way.
0: 7.
1: 26, I'll just keep heading.

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1: Present.
0: 310 and 413 for burglar alarm at Lincoln Elementary, 1741 Wildwood Avenue, 1741 Wildwood Avenue, an interior burglar alarm. 310.
1: Tower 23.
0: 413.
1: Tower.

0: being able to give a more specific location on the interior.
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0: 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Thank you.
1: In the 12.
2: Good.
1: We're doing a reckless driving on this as well.
2: 10-4.
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0: 80. Responder 1725 West Timber Ridge Lane, Unit 6306. Caller states he was doing laundry and someone took approximately $300 worth of clothes from the laundry room. 1725 West Timber Ridge Lane, 6306.
1: 145 from the cinema. 180 from Ross and Howell.

0: living down on, taking care of the west side and the north side.
1: You guys love that up there?
2: Yeah, we got just waiting on one, you know?
1: Sure.
0: North 3. I don't know if it matters, but the interior lights just went on the west side here.
3: A168, you did not come through.
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0: 45.
1: Yeah, that's me. I'm UTL today.
2: Yeah.
3: In temporary plate. Edward 1938, young Edward, say white Jeep.
2: Abby.
3: Seven oh seven, 760, can you 22?

0: 21 dispatch.
1: Go ahead.
0: Squad 1, T-0, Frank Town.
1: FR.
2: Go ahead. Squad 3, Taser Robert Mary.
3: Next.
2: Go for both.
4: I have a interesting call at Walmart 10600 at Layton Avenue. Caller stated that there may or may not be somebody alive in one of the locations in the store. I asked him where he would know where this possible body is, and he says that he's not able to describe it to me, but he's able to see it in his mind.
2: Stand for it. Thank you. Field strike welfare.
1: For a time for Greenfield, caller stated he took copious amounts of drugs over the past few days. He called from a 911 news phone.
2: And we're in the northwest corner, correct?
4: Affirm.
2: 10-4. That's a senior living building, so there is one male senior, so I was talking to him. So I've been all sure heading up there.
4: 10-4, he originally called because Walmart wouldn't reply to him. He wanted to check welfare done on Walmart.
0: Can you follow also help there?

0: Positive.
1: Go ahead.
0: No action taken. I say.
1: Go ahead.
0: Related. I'm just going to be driving around the area.
1: Sure.
0: 32.
1: Go ahead.
0: Come on, dispatch. They're probably going to give you guys a call back. If they do, you can just forward them right to my cell phone.
1: Savvy. Simple.
0: Forty-four, man.

0: 21, 22 on deck one.
1: You can go around and also check the alleys. I'm UTO. Anybody?
2: Sure.
3: Go ahead.
0: District.
3: 10-4.
0: Number. 336.
1: Can you open and close a park ticket? Credit card in the park.
0: 10-4.

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1: I got it.

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1: Yeah.
2: One sixty six,
0: before you come in here, can you go check the foreground block of West Ryan Road eastbound? There's a flock hit. The plate is ton.
3: Just for info, my body cameras fall through right now.
0: Just go check on that. It's eastbound, so it should be passing the PD if it's still coming on Ryan.
2: Watch this, Steve. I'll go that way as well for now.
1: 10-4.

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1: Bill?
2: I'm Layton, just east of Nicholson, right in front of the Walgreens. Stopped is a white in color Mazda, I believe. Wisconsin, boy, boy, zebra, 2223, boy, boy, zero, 2223, and I believe 70's out with me.
1: Ten four.
3: All right, I passed you guys. I came southbound 13 from La Quinta, so I must have ducked down a side street.
4: 66, that's what's right.
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1: Dvorsky is valid regular no one's address on 71st in Milwaukee.
0: 10th of the third, read it.
2: Start. 2481 will be at the Crooked Crow with Adam Zebra 5428. Thank you, by 3 times.
1: Vehicle description?
3: 15's with him. Oh. Sorry.
1: 81 6 8 10 4. Go ahead.
4: And we are with Boy Frank 2774. Boy Frank 2774 will be West Anchorage.

0: Denver. 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
1: I'm 10-2. Issuing shortly.
2: Hi, Debbie.
1: Tower 41, Lady 10-8.
0: Denver.
3: Can you confirm that blade's on?
2: 10-4.

0: 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We're getting on the interstate here at Drexel. We have an iris.
1: Yes, sir.
2: Northbound or southbound?
0: Northbound.
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1: Confirm.
2: And can you change it to a patrol inspection of Cupertino and add it to the Cadman, please?
1: I copy.
3: Through.
1: Through it.
3: Extra patrol, Valero.
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2: Yeah, 145.

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1: Done.
0: Last name Robinson, conventional. First name Crystal, conventional. Initial Al Lincoln, female black, 06-16-84.
1: Did you say 10.33?
2: Yes, forgive me, command. There's a second occupant who's coming up.
3: George 1527 PGG 1527.
2: Denver. On a white Chevy.
1: Hi, copy. Red in color.
3: Before you get the answer, I'm going to stop here in a second.
1: 10-4, it looks like the plate expired February of 2025.
3: You can put me on traffic. We'll use 36 on block of 794 southbound, or sorry, northbound. I've got some late DPS as well.
1: 10-4. Expired CCW.
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0: 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Yeah, cool. Go ahead.
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0: You just need the camera.
2: Camera. Don't be in room.
3: Hey, sir.
0: I have one in the supervisor squad right behind you.
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0: Facing southbound on Superior at Meredith. Wisconsin plate, Adam X-ray. Correction, Adam Victor X-ray. 1326 to 8 Maroon, Ford Fusion.
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1: Go ahead.
0: We'll do it by deal number. He has six names. 476-861-66 to an Amador Dorado de la Garza Solis.
1: So just confirming, 476-86166?
0: 10-3.
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3: Four, six, two, seven, three, eight, seven, Black Ruger.
2: Area check of the Oakleaf lot. I'll be checking south of Drexel.
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0: 10-4.
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1: Sorry. Go ahead.
2: Do you go to the last floor of the van on that phone, please?
1: Go again.
2: Can you go with the last four of the VINs on the stolen plate?
1: The last four to the vehicle associated with that plate would be 0534.
2: Okay.
3: Chargeable.
0: Denver.
3: Dispatch 314.
2: 311.
3: I've got the sister of your 1080. She's by the lobby, her front door. She says she's there to bail out the subject.
4: 311, I copy.
3: Through this.
1: Go
3: ahead. CAD updated, squad 010.
1: 10-4.
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6: 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First name, Robert, Edward, Charles, Edward, Robert, Ida, Charles, Adam, middle, B-boy, female, unknown, date of birth, 11-10-69.

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1: Dispatch to the same address in Oshkosh as the other 29, Valor No Once, is also the second RO in that vehicle.
2: Anyway, that's the passenger.
1: 10-4.

0: 16th.
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0: I was on that traffic stop. I'm clear from it now. You can just pull me back on the parking lot.
1: Sure.
2: I'll 24.
1: Go ahead.
2: It's going to be my CCW arrest. I'll be 19 to the top for booking.
1: Cap.
0: Seven as well.
1: Silver.
0: I'm going to be out with a vehicle with this hazard zone, 101, Greenfield, Boy Boy Robert, 3644. It's a red Ford Explorer.
1: One Greenfield.
0: I'm right here.
1: 10-4, do you want your parking cleared or pended?
0: He is pending for now.
1: Sarah.

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1: 10-4.
4: It seems like it's just one problem party. He's in cuffs. Everybody else is calm. While anybody comes and can slow it down.
5: Yeah, be one problem party. Anyone else just running can slow down.
6: 23.
5: Go ahead.
6: We might have that mail we're looking for. That east-west alley on the north side of Highland Commons, if anyone's available.
7: 23, I copy that.
5: Sir.
7: 32 over there as well. Rock on that 684 and out. Up the Highlands.
6: Yeah, or it was, he was walking west, so he's gonna come out on the 67 place.

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0: Direction, let's see, at 6-7.
2: Negative. It's kind of hard to tell with the shadow and the tints. All dark clothing, long hair.
0: Name Frank Edward Robert Nora Adam Nora David Edward Zebra. First name Victor Adam Lincoln Edward Nora Tom Ida Nora Adam. Female unknown, 214 of 09.
1: 10-4. Sure.
0: Copy.
1: Sir.
2: 26 of Schweitzer, I'm in the parking lot with my wife killed, like mid-alley.
0: Not far. I'm just going to be coming up the 6-7 feature place here in 10 seconds.
2: You might have went back inside a little bit around the block to try and get a better... better viewing of them.
0: You said he went back inside?
2: I don't know. It's possible he was walking west. We had to kind of drive by him a little bit and then go around the block to try and get some better eyes on him.
0: 10-4. My email said he usually cuts through yards, so potentially he's just meandering through some yards right now. 248, it's going to be in a gray Chrysler 300. Looks like 2 inches. How tall or how heavy he is? This was a bigger fella. Not huge, but bigger.
3: No, I can look at my mail and run him to the call. I'll get you that in 30 seconds.
1: We got to try to get someone out there.
4: Yep, thanks.
5: Nice, 964 dispatch.
6: You got a reckless driver, a white Charger heading eastbound 76 and 94.
1: To respond over there.
6: No. 33 to auto. DOT has him at 6-1, 201 pounds.
2: Tyler, that's probably. Possibly, yeah. He looks like he's still at the alley, too.
4: Brock, and I walked at the alley. You're talking about right behind Highland Commons, right?
0: Dead 4, Jessica. 10-8, though.
1: 10-4.
4: It's only able to be open from the inside.
2: Are you walking that alley right now?
4: Yeah, I just got off and walked in case he was in one of these yards or ducking behind something.
2: 10-1, well, it looked like that door was closed too when we drove by. Like I said, we had to drive by because of darkness and whatnot. But it looked like it was closed.
6: 4-door Dodge sedan sports, oh, I got 4-door white Dodge sedan.
1: Copy the white sedan, 4-door Dodge.
7: Permission, courtesy ride, 60th and Stevenson.
3: 10-4. There's no citable offense with that fella.
7: No, just horseplay.
3: 10-4, that's fine.
1: Stage 5.
3: I'm going to go lead.
7: Yeah, I'm paid.
3: Just sitting 6-7 in Beecher, looking south. I haven't seen anybody come up by Livingston or anything like that, so I'll stay here for a little bit.
7: Anyway.
3: 7-33.
7: Go ahead.
3: Is it your night, or is that Riestra?
7: That's Riestra.
3: No, Berlin, so you can come down here and potentially try to see if we can find him in some yards.
7: Stage
1: copies.
7: Not turn around. I'll be there in a second.
1: They asked for two. Time for. I'll hang out here.
7: And I'm 90% positive. I don't think he lives at that address that he just pulled into.
3: Potentially, but we're going to get the drone up. It sounds like we, our guys saw him smoking up by the back patio, probably went back inside, so we're just going to get the drone up, see if he's in any of these backyards around the area. So we'll advise him.

0: 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Per TMC, that vehicle exited on Highland and is now eastbound on McKinley.
1: All right, copy. Thank you.
2: Robert Edwards, Nora Adam Edwards,
3: yeah.
2: No middle initial, female black, date of birth to me 11/15/1979.
1: Zephyr.
2: If you could just run her, if there's nothing special, just attach.
1: All right, copy.
0: Temple.

0: 16. How are you doing?
1: Done.
0: With an unregistered Honda Civic.
1: 6 on National.
0: 13 copy.
1: Sorry.
2: This is West Dallas, go ahead.
3: If your squad isn't in the area or on scene for Oklahoma National, you can disregard.
4: It's coming from 2301.
2: 2-4.
4: I'll be stepping out there.
2: 10-4.
5: I'm just monitoring the alley right now in case you tried to run back in.
6: How far? I assume you're back in your car.
5: Different.
6: How far? Just stay in your car for now. We'll have our extra player out to see if you can't see anybody.
5: Yeah.
2: Be in touch with you shortly.
6: 10-4, yeah, I provided my work cell number to them. So I'm just waiting for a phone call from them.
2: 10-4.
0: On 2 with a vent.
4: Railway Crosswood, patient was down, 028 on the back of a white Equinox. Unknown occupants.
0: Nothing I can add, Robert 7.
2: I copy.
7: O'Brien, I'm 4-3 at Gold Front.
0: 71 with the 28.
7: Go ahead.
0: The Brewers play 2008 Adam Boy.
7: 10-4.
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0: with Rockman Youth, but it said you had a blast in the alley.
1: Yeah, he was just walking in the alley smoking.
2: And can you hear the two?
3: Not too good.
2: Looks like those two are actually on their way back to the city.
3: Perfect. Thank you.
4: For a check. One, George, Laura, Adam, Lincoln, Charles, Edward, King, 9, Frank, 0121046.
2: There's my. $5.55. If you could start heading to 4045 South KK for a 1090 sounding at the business.
3: Same work. It's going to be a verbal. All right.

0: You can put me on that reckless, that 85 called out. I've cleared all the way down to Lake Interchange. Make it see the scene.
1: Copy.
2: Then to come back through Illinois, comes back to a plate of Zebra, Victor 47704, expires 227, listing to a white 2015 Chevy, to a Tiffany Crump out of Chicago, Illinois, no ones.
3: I just heard what Val's talking about your subject. Just so you're aware.

0: 22, this is Metro V on field.
1: Around the building.
2: 10-4. Well, I said he was outside, so one so probably went back in. Thanks for trying.
1: Of course.
3: I just attached him.
1: Ten four.

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1: No need for back out here, just hang out with Hague.
2: I'm fine, 36.
3: Feels concluded. He's back in his car.

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1: 10-4, what's the new court date?
0: July 8th, 7-8. Time is 8:30 in the morning.
1: 10-4.
2: Three, 3-1, do you still want 6-5?

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1: Can you give them a call, see if they come talk to us?
0: Strappy.
2: The 3 calls from a 911 only phone. We'll try to find a number and locals.
1: We're out with Mom.
2: Somewhere.
3: Building is secure. Do you have a key holder responding?
1: The building.
2: Sorry?
4: Standing.
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1: So far.
0: Well, there's Adam, Sam, Xavier, 5626, X-ray, 5626, silver Subaru, one occupant.
1: What's your 20?
0: Adam, Sam, X-ray, 5626.
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1: Cover.
0: 1657, I'll take the back. I'm 10th in Milwaukee.
2: 32 copies.
1: Left copies. Just for info, one of the previous calls we had with him, he was threatening to jump out of a window, and he was also arrested for lewd and lascivious.
3: Tower.
4: 24. Rose, released. I'll be tonight.
1: Tower.
5: Food problem, one dispatch, 1049.
1: Hi, copy.
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0: Just for info, I'm going to have a missing person slash runaway call pending.
1: 10-4. I'm going to check in at the OVI.
0: 10-4.

0: 969.
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0: 10-4.
1: I ran a plate. It lists to a Tyler Jakubowski. I butchered that. Can you check locals and accurate and find a phone number for him? Give him a call.
0: 10-4, sir. Bye.

0: take a request for assistance at Rogers 11101 Lincoln. The female loitering and refusing to leave in the vestibule.
1: Down for
0: 26 head west.
1: I got it.
0: Okay.
1: Westbound Lincoln at 58, Wisconsin, Adam, Zebra, Mary, 3694, AZM 3694, white Nissan times one.

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0: Home two suites. No, east side of the building, unregistered, Monte Carlo.
1: Home two suites.
2: Is with him.
1: Sure.
2: 16 and low.
1: Yeah.
0: Perfect.
3: It's 3,000 block of Good Hope. Wisconsin registration. Boy Frank 6340. Boy Frank 6340 on a gray Nissan.
0: Denver.
2: Last name Philman, Thomas, Henry, Ida, Edward, Lincoln, Edward, Mary, Adam, Nora. First name Ian, Ida, Adam, Nora. Middle name Francis, Frank, Robert, Adam, Nora, Charles, Ida, Sam. Date of birth is 27 of 97. And a male.
3: Slash 782, that plate doesn't match the vehicle.
4: Four.
1: Five-four, South 6-1, 2011, Challenger, Highlander, Black North.
4: 10-4.

0: 13-2 for the win.
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0: George, one, William King, one, six, King, 379, 417, 852. I'll take a mega one.
2: Three, five, three, two, eight, Highlander.
3: Some of them.
4: Stand for, thank you. 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
3: Hey, from with a follower. Sweet.
4: Hi, man.
3: He'll lead and I'll follow him. We're gonna shift here, but it's probably still better if you follow him. Hey, why is there just pulling that name? Henry, you need another. Thank you, W.
5: Last name Spencer, conventional first name Jabri. John, Adam, Boy, Robert, Edward, Edward, middle initial D, David, male black, January 28th of '93. Pass you the picture.
0: Sure.

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0: 10A warning.
1: Denver.
2: Seven 760 traffic.
1: Go ahead, 760.
2: I'm just reading in hard drive. Jason westbound with Boyd Charles X-ray, 2802, Boyd Charles X-ray, 2802. It's going to be on a red Dodge Avenger, unknown occupants. And we slowly rode to the 2500 block of Silver Spring and we'll be stopped.
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1: 27.
0: Can I get 350 on 3, please?
1: I copy. Dispatch to 350. Dispatch to 27.
0: Right.
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0: I copy.
1: Go ahead.
2: So I found an on-ramp from college. I believe it's out of Pennsylvania. Mary Paul, X-ray, 3392. MPX, 3392, out of Pennsylvania. Northbound.

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2: 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Thank you.
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3: 10-4.
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0: Flight 3.
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2: Probably at Chase Bank with an unoccupied vehicle unknown.
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3: Two one out of California.
0: 25-10-8.
4: Sorry.
3: Sorry. I'm sorry.
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0: Got it.
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4: 5 Chevy Tahoe, heavy damage.

0: 16. Are you guys good?
1: Yeah, we're good.
0: Clear
2: the parking lot.
0: 145, Jeff.
2: Go ahead.
0: DP to high school.
2: 10-4.
3: Was either a Robert or a boy.
4: Yeah, it's hard to tell if there's a one in front of that or not. It's almost like the VIN plate kind of sunk down towards the front of the vehicle. But yeah, maybe it's David. It's real hard to tell. This car is pretty smashed up.
3: From 225, sorry, 325.
0: Good.
3: 1050 RL.
0: Copy.

0: 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I'll take that.
1: Stand four.
2: They're going to remove in the morning.
1: 10-4, I am not giving it back.
2: Yes.

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1: Teleport.
2: Eight from Vila, call pending.
1: Negative, I'll just put him on the call with you. And did you want me to have fire respond out?
2: Not at this time. We should be able to pop this one, sir. We ever kind of box in the one pipe area. We just need to get her out of the pipe.
1: Is this the male with the 1060?
2: Yep.
1: Do you want it to the south or to the PD?
2: These are crossing a ring, so I'll take it here. Home to you, sweet.
1: Temper.
2: I'm 42, are there any other squads?
1: Just 7. I've got to figure it out here. It comes back to a Frederick Sutherland. I'll throw all the info in the phone.
3: Copy, it's not pulling off.
1: No one.
0: Yep. 1798 the desk. I'll be 10.

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2: Jerry, just talking about flight.
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2: Out in Wisconsin, boy, boy, John, 2454, white Kia, vehicle with a bend, they start a rush show, please.
1: Copy, and it's around.
0: Laura, I'm going to stay with the vehicle. I'm going to go quick, see if I can't find her.
2: Copy.
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0: Go
2: ahead.
0: I'm sure if my screen didn't update or not, but I am 10-8 from the air traffic stop, and I will be out in the 1700 block of Milwaukee. Vehicle edits. Alarm going off.
4: Have a great night.
2: I copy. 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
3: I did that now. It was just someone walking in the house.
1: Go for both. Respond out to 1900 West Creekside Crossing, Homewood Suites. We got an open line 911 from there. 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
1: 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Yeah, he's fine. Gabby.
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0: 21 on Waco, Greenfield, Westmont Woods. Boyd David David, 6288, BDD, 6288, it's going to be a Blue Infinity QX 68. One up.
1: Yep. 145-23.

0: 72, chicos, por eso me tenéis. D'accord. Transferring the subject back to the PD.
1: Over.
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2: Somebody's screaming here and I can't get in. Can you call a call back?

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1: 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You can put me on that DC call as well.
0: 10-4.

0: 65, come up slow. I think it might be this unit on the front.
1: Tower. I mean, you thought it was too far away.
2: Were they able to see if anybody left the vehicle and what they were wearing from their video?
1: Based on me being too far away, unfortunately, I won't be able to give those descriptions. And for a be advised, all information regarding that pedestrian was given by passerbyers.
3: Six at 336.
2: Good.
3: If or when you return to the city, head to WAM to relieve 312 after their blood draw. That guy's going to have to get medically cleared.
2: 10-4, station cap, I'm in a row.
1: Denver. 06, your desk.
2: Different. I'll be transferring my 1080 down to CGF. Beginning miles will be 2745.
4: Yep.
2: So far, thank you. Four, good for entry. So far.
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0: button in the rig. I'm following. I believe 13 is following as well.
1: Adam Robert Tom Ida Nora Edward Zebra. First name is Emily Edward Mary Ida Lincoln Young. Middle initial is M as in Mary. Female white. Date of birth is 9/13/2009. I'll take the return back on one. If you could run over the photo, please. That's our runaway.
2: Sure.

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0: 分析してきたりね。Last name, boy, Lincoln, Ida, Nora, Nora. First name, Cameron, Charles, Adam, Mary, Edward, Robert, Ocean, Nora. Middle, M, Michael, male unknown, date of birth, 7/8/95.
1: Yeah.
2: Go with that last one more time.
0: Boy, Lincoln, Ida, Nora, Nora.

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5: 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She's a female Hispanic, last seen wearing a long sleeve shirt with gray stripes.
0: Check status check.
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3: Denver.
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3: 45, did you say you were?
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5: 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She's last seen wearing that gray long sleeve shirt with stripes.

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2: Help me out with the landing far on Layton Avenue. 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
3: 36 to 45. That car's been there 3 days. I checked in on it the other day. It's unoccupied and locked up. We already checked the building.
2: Disregard this.
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1: 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It's going to be in a silver Mercedes 250.

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0: 200 East Buttes with Frank Adam Robert. Adam for Robert. 200 East Buttes.
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2: 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Are you good?
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1: And then we can contact the 2374 South 6 Square.
2: Good, 44 to Main. I'll be en route to St. Luke's with one adult male. 321 will be following.
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0: Please. 28.
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1: Two back in 1100 Rawson.
2: Yeah, more. 57, you have a 28 for the vehicle?
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1: Just question it.

0: MIT, you can park just over here and walk over here. 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
1: Four. Ten four. Runway 342 ready.
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6: 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Her name's Wendy. Do you speak with her at the meter at the side back door? She's unsure if the boyfriend is still around. He drives a gray truck. It's just an SUV.
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2: And we'll complain.
3: 10-4.
2: Forty-one late. You can have the FD on hold.
3: 10-4.
1: I'm just gonna head back for Astra.
2: Yeah, me too.
4: Want to see the direct patrol 13 in College.
3: 10-4.
1: Do we have any reason to disagree with this address?
3: Stand by.

0: last call was in 2024 for a theft, but I'm pretty sure that's an apartment building. She didn't give me an apartment number.
1: 10-4. Negative, it's just four different addresses in one building.
0: 10-4.
1: 36-4-28.
0: Good.
1: Victor Robert, 1225 BR, 1225, Gray Ford Maverick.
0: That's going to be Joseph Vobril out of 1106 South 48. Police told me ex boyfriend's first name is Michael.
1: South 4.
2: Too early, dispatch. Yeah, with 441.
1: 10-4.
3: Whitey 41, I was not that far behind it, but disappeared on the freeway.
1: 10-4.

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2: Negative contact at that address. I'll be 19 on this.

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0: I'll be checking the trail northbound from here.
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0: 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Gunman, Wisconsin tag 724312 on a semi trailer.
1: I got them a semi trailer.
2: William Edward John, down Leighton and 84th.
1: Never.
2: Copy.
1: Ian, I'll put you back in service.
3: So it's confirmation on the gray SUV. The caller's reporting that her car is damaged from an incident in Milwaukee, that her axle's broken. Her car should be somewhere on 4748 Boyd. Should be a Ford Fusion.

0: Yeah, we're good.
1: Thank you.
2: Shank, what's your juvenile wearing?
3: Gray long sleeve shirt, female Hispanic, small build, curly hair.
2: Disregard.
4: Semi is getting ready to pull off, so it'll be Davis having the second pulled off before I got to it.
3: Heavy.

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0: 5.
2: I'll have another semi. It's going to be on the on-ramp on the northbound side. Iowa tag. David Zebra 7135 on the semi-trailer.

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0: Thurston.
1: Thurston.
0: 210 and 308 for suspicious circumstances. 532 West Center Street, the BP gas station, 7532 West Center. 911 call came in from the gas station, a female saying that she wanted somebody removed from her car. She was crying and then hung up. 210.
1: No more.
0: 308. The off ramp where?
2: Before you caught on the south side of the ramp. By the AT&T building in Milwaukee off Adler. Probably going to be the easiest route.

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0: Petey, still northbound, passing Good Hope.
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0: Southbound from Good Hope.
3: Southbound 940 from Good Hope, 10-4.
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4: What's the reason for stop?
0: Speeds are 70 and increasing. Roads are dry, traffic light.
5: Or 760 parallel with you guys.
0: 754, we're continuing southbound 943. Speeds are 110. No traffic, roads are dry. Initial stop was for no headlights.
6: Someone take the freeway from Greenfield so we can block that on-ramp.
7: Eastbound, correct?
6: Yeah, so take 41 north to 94 east and block that ramp.
8: Sergeant, CSO dispatch, please. Considering it's the freeway.
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9: Reason for pursuit is failure to stop at a traffic stop for no headlights.
1: Copy.
9: And we'll be patching them in chase.
2: I'm just westbound spot B and 9-4-0-3-D. We're in pursuit, 9-4-D, southbound of Good Hope, over at Sedan, with a 28 void and X-ray 7727. We're in pursuit, would have been for a traffic stop.

0: southbound, 300, approaching Capitol. Flight, roads are dry. Dispatch will be passing Green Bay Capitol exit, continuing southbound 943.
1: Can you sign on the Tigers here?
0: Looks like we're getting off on the exit, Atkinson Keith exit.
2: 760, he almost just hit the railing here. Can't see the first squad ahead. Anything on the tires?
3: Just lost a tire. Looks like she lost his front passenger. We're continuing southbound on 8th Street, passing Chief. Gonna bail, bail, bail, bail. Mail black.

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3: Go east or west off of Atkinson.
0: He's going back east towards the alley.
1: One six two on two for 9-1 hang up air.
3: Go ahead.
4: Chase.
1: 162-91 hang up air. 4753 North Morgan Street. 4753 North Morgan Street. There's a 9-1 hang up. On callback. Caller say no mercy, it was missed out.
2: 10-4.
3: 10-4.
0: We are going to get the drone up. I believe he ran, but potentially going to make sure that there's no heat signatures and weeds over here.
2: 10-4.
5: Yes, sir, I'll come by you.
2: Okay.
5: Disregard them.
0: So 7-6, he's going to be at the intersection northbound. I'll be on this perimeter. Get off the air. We got him now. He's calling out front of the house.
3: Before.
4: You got him, you said?

0: 5 minutes of dispatch.
1: 58.
0: Semi has been removed. You can make it 10-7.
1: Copy.
2: Do we have that drone up? No black, black pants, black shirt.
1: From a watch, the phone number, and then I'll got no answer on callback, no option for voicemail. This was plotting to the area, I believe, from phase one or phase two.
3: 3-10-4, can you GLO the number?
1: I'm getting multiple results for that. Nothing on KJOS, nothing in our files.
3: 10-4, thank you.
0: T's and Tom, on the same trailer.
1: Heavy. Dispatcher 90. For West Dallas, they did not make contact with the operator. They have their drone up and they saw him exit from the back windshield.
0: Copy. So, nobody's with the vehicle?
1: That is the affirmative. They are all en route.
0: Okay. Copy. You can pull me on that.
1: Copy.
0: Where would West Dallas like us to meet them?
3: Oh, I have him in the area.
1: 10, sorry. That phone number is coming back as a 66% match to 3 separate people in Tilo.
4: Okay. 326. Good. MCSO is asking where to meet us.
5: Just have them go to that address that they're at.
4: 10-4. One in custody, 10-4.
2: Seven, we got anybody with the car right now?
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0: Meineke and North, correction. Meineke and Mayfair facing north, white Equinox.
1: 10-4.
6: So from Bayside Communications, all we lock call.
1: This is MCSO, go ahead.
6: Glendale has the subject in custody. They have the vehicle on the subject about 8th and Keith.
1: CSO copies. Those coordinates have a split showing to the southwest corner of 4300.
0: Can you put me on the north of DPM, please?
1: Never.
0: Sorry. 10-4.

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2: Got
1: it. Per 1000, this vehicle took off from Mosquito Police in New Berlin, and that's how it crashed. It was late.
2: Okay, so was West Dallas attempting to stop it as well?

Sniper West Dallas, they saw the vehicle. I'm not sure if they were actually in pursuit of the vehicle, but they got behind it and then it crashed.

0: 9654.
1: I'll be conveying one to the substation. I'm sorry, I'm assuming 96.
0: Copy.
1: 85, I'm on scene.
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0: 71 of those wins.
1: Go ahead.
0: Last name is Delgado. Sam, Adam Lincoln, George, Adam David Olson. First name is Ever. Edward Victor, Edward Robert, middle A as in Adam. Male unknown, 2/19 of 2003.
2: Ask them to follow officers on the flight path that this guy took and see if they can see anything in the surrounding bushes as far as heat sources of possible guns.
3: 10-4.
1: Go ahead.
3: Lake and Van Norman, 788 X-ray Tom Henry, 788 XTH. We'll be turning on to armor off of Lake. It's going to be on a white Yukon, no vehicle associated, unarmed occupants, on armor just off of Lake in Cudahy.
1: Okay.
4: 45-4200 KK.
1: Okay.
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6: Does TMC possibly have any footage of this crash?
7: Baseline communications to all agencies. Is there an agency with a drone above Glendale squads that keep a nice

0: 1515.
1: 10-4.
2: I'll be fine. I have how they got me.
1: He's valid negative.
0: Can you please have your drone operator meet with our squad over at the scene of the crash with a search using the thermal?
1: 10-4, do you have an exact location for that crash? 10-4.
2: I'll try to get in once we arrive. And Sally Port, we're just getting here now.
1: 10-4.
2: Three to PD.
0: 10-4. And 778 MPD is going to meet you with that one and assist with that. Just for information, it's some kind of a electrical box.
1: Copy that.
0: Affirmative. That drone belongs to MPD. MPD is aware, and they will be assisting as 778 requested.

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2: Can you 10-9?
3: Do you have the females 29?
2: Yes, she's valid and negative.
3: Number.

0: very succession. Ending mileage is going to be 657.3, and the new ending location is going to be 27 in Loomis.
1: It's off to the east interview.
2: And I just like he's just in your last transmission to Wayne Conscious.
1: It's going to be, you just get through from the south to the east ramp.
3: I copy.
2: Valid. The felony offender on the registry of the state ID and ICE. Go ahead.
0: Jaden, you can use the 4100 block of Lake Drive for violation. I'll be tight. Branding 06.
2: Copy.
4: Last name is going to be Lewis.
3: 10-4. Just make sure you do a morpho on him, please.
4: And confirmed with DOT as well.
3: We just had approximately 3 gunshots fired. Going to be west of our location, several blocks, possibly on Keith.
1: 10-4. 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
3: Go for MPD.
1: MPD, our squads are out on that scene still. They just advised that they heard approximately 3 shots several blocks to their west. Supposedly still on Keith.
3: Launch copy.
1: Go ahead.
5: I'm 10-8, I'll call the SF.
1: 10-4, BP 6000 West National. It's an intoxicated female inside the gas station trying to take cake and sandwiches.
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0: Can you just try to tell for the disabled that squad 409 is on, please?
1: We'll be in a minute.
2: But I briefly let them know what had occurred, and they said that they didn't chase it. They were just at the passenger side window, and the guy took off and blacked out right away. So I don't know if they're going to come out or not. Didn't sound like it, though, when I initially told them.
3: Well, it sounds like an eluding to me, so it's going to be up to their bosses.

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0: 45-29.
1: Go ahead.
0: Last is Williams. William, Ida, Lincoln, Lincoln, Ida, Adam, Mary, Sam. First is Keith, King, Edward, Ida, Tom, Henry, no middle, a male, 110976.
2: Silver. Silver. 5-0.
1: Silver.
2: 1657, come back. 15 to Marshall.
1: Silver.
2: Three 14, dispatch. 3-14. I'll be back in the village. 10-8 with the report.
3: 10-4.
2: To the request for assistance, and then put us 10-8 back and route to the yards.

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3: I copy.
0: Over.
4: I'll be 1041, squad 1109 in the north, and 124 is 1042.
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3: 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We contemplate Adam Zebra Sam 1263, AZS 1263 on a 0.4 Explorer.
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0: Northbound 35 at Parkville. Traffic plate Adam Zebra William 6408 to Silver Toyota Matrix.
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0: 26 to 15, are you good?
1: You can stop by. I'm just working on identifying her, and then I'm going to do a courtesy ride.
0: I'll be in route, just let me know.
2: You're on one.
1: Correction, 90 dispatch on one. Just putting the cats as medias on scene.
2: Happy that.
1: Can you just confirm there's no 99s for the Jones party? I ran to the call.
2: Okay.

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0: Pay for him.
3: '166-9.
1: 10-4.
3: '76-71, is there anything else you need from him?
4: Negative. I'll be out there in a couple minutes.

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0: Question for 332. For info, a Mosquito sergeant is en route and will be there in about 20 minutes.
1: Yeah, thank you.
2: And 330 for suspicious circumstances, 2635 North 70th Street, 2635 North 70th Street. Car states she woke up to a loud boom and then saw a suspicious vehicle outside with two subjects. She's unable to tell what they're doing. She's only able to see one of the subjects at this point. It should be a male outside a black sedan about three houses north of hers. 310.
1: 10-4 in the area.
2: Ready?
1: 10-4.
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0: victim for 28.
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0: Adam Young, Edward, 5231.
1: Oh, is the second letter?
0: Why isn't Young?
1: Is Adam Young, Edward, 5231, no one's in a black Camry to a Lee Stone Baker out of Brookfield.
0: 10-4, I'll get with two subjects with that vehicle.
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0: Intercessor Cloud 38.
1: As well. You guys finished that paperwork. We just got discharged from WARM.
2: Well, you finished.
1: This is how far I can get it.
3: Six to 36. You want to just come hang out by the west door employee entrance until we get it done?
1: Yeah,

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1: 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It's 0314.

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0: Beginning Mr. Williams at 59 to 27 in Oklahoma. Starting his 116.
1: 0316.
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1: Sure.
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0: 1657 and 1672. But able to meet at Lakewood in 5-10 minutes.
1: I'm very

0: Amazon domain.
1: So we're...
0: Something I need to ask. I'll be 10-8, driver's side of toys.
1: Trevor.
2: Hang up and say it was just a mistake.
3: 10-4.
2: When I asked what was going on, she said it was something about neighbors being loud and loud music. I didn't want to elaborate anymore.
1: Peter 1-6-7, this. Go ahead. Direct patrol numbers.
0: 10-4. 165-3 on booking.

0: 24.
1: What?
0: Can you check locals and see if we've had contact with these residents before? And if so, for what?
1: Hey, from the phone number, there's a local contact with Taylor Wright, female, born in 07. Last contact was when she got slapped by her ex-girlfriend's new boyfriend. Previous to that was a fight at school.
0: Thank you.
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4: All right, copy. You want to 3 months?

20-minute session. 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Advisor was made through the door. I'll be calling as well. You can cage us to try and find a more current phone number. I'm going to check the lot to see if I can find his vehicle.

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1: Workshop.
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0: 27 to catch C-11.
1: Copy. I have two numbers in the notes that I found in cages.
2: 10-4, thank you. I'll be returning.

0: 22, dispatch 1015, release, responsible for you.
1: Yeah, pardon.

0: this person.
1: 38.
0: The phone number in the comments, is that the welfare check person's phone number or their lieutenant?
1: That'd be the welfare check.
0: I got me. No contact was made. If you can just advise the lieutenant.
1: Got me.
0: Anything clear, Mr. 18?
1: Anything?

0: 18 to switch.
1: 18.
0: Yeah, patrol 794.
1: Jerry.

0: 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Jared.
1: Never.
2: A5 dispatch, how are
1: you? 85.
2: Westbound on Adler Street at 84th Place out of Pennsylvania. Mary George Roberts, 7210, Silver Chevy Malibu.
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1: Super.

0: over to 5252 South Packard. Caller Matthew reporting a Sarah is in the building who's not supposed to be there. She's in room number 11, which has no door on it.
1: Or is she trespassing from unit 11 or just the building in general?
0: I don't know because I don't even have Sarah's last name.
1: We should have it in prior calls.
2: Quebec 10-4.
0: I'm going to assume it's Sarah Virgin Wilson. I'm checking now to see if she's actually been trespassed because the plaque doesn't have it on there.
1: 10-4, that's the name.

0: looks like she was formally evicted sometime between the 21st and the 7th, but I don't see any notes for trespassing yet.
1: For what unit was she formally staying in?
0: 11. It looks like we did respond back out on the 11th, and she left prior to our arrival.
1: 10-4.
2: Hey, Desk, I think she was just in the log. Was she just trespassed from another building earlier on second shift?
0: That was 3623 Morris.
2: Let's make it formal when we talk to her then on this one and put it in the log so that we can end this problem.
1: 10-4, Bulls, go on to 23.
0: 10-4.
3: Darren seems still on him still.
4: That was 2800 Howard?
3: No arguments.
2: Is he 3-0?
4: 10-4.
0: Mr. Rush.
2: It's 55. You can put me out on Packard also.
0: 10-4.

0: 160 sickness, turn patrol and turn left.
1: What's your location again?
0: Turn
1: 10-4.

0: with her.
1: Spinfork. 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
2: Ten nine.
3: I'll be 10-8.

0: I don't see anything in C-Cap.
1: Or is it, you know, it's the only thing where also the sheriffs were here?
2: Report to the main, they'll be up for equipment.
0: Yeah, fine.
3: Only 45 minutes today.
0: Call from the 21st of May that she was evicted by MCSO.
2: Third one.

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1: That
0: was signed.
2: I had a driver to call. Valid, no loss.
1: 10-4.

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0: I'll be transporting Rudy to Sinai Hospital.
1: Okay.
2: That she's been trespassed.

0: 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Tom Rutter George 2562 on a black ram.
1: Super.

0: I'm showing that coming back to a Castro, Pablo, Jose, Ortega on a 2021 Ram pickup truck, black in color. Expires September.
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0: 10-4.

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2: In the corner of Packard and Hammond for the 15, whenever that starts running. All squads will be terminated. She was warned and advised in regards to the trespassing, and if she returns, then she will be arrested.
3: South door. I'll be in Razu DTS with Maurice Mulder and 152.
4: 0400.
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1: Could you put me on a speed trailer event, North Chicago and Elm?
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0: 165.
1: Squad 90 dispatch. 90. 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If you could send one over here, assist 28 and myself, so I can get 969 out of here.
0: I copy. Squad 27.
2: Right.
0: Can you head over to 95th and Adler and back up squad 90 for a closure?
2: Copy. Coming from the south end.
3: I'm at the sub. I can go to that closure.
0: Stop for eight.
2: Can I copy?
4: 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Can I get 48 on 3?
0: Copy for eight.

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1: 10-4.
0: Station for Minnesota 28. Sam Adam Edward 479. Sam Adam Edward 479 on a Chevy van.
2: I want to stop by DTS.
0: 10-4.
1: For
0: 28. Go ahead.
1: It's current odds on a 2015 Chevy cargo van to a Lee Clean Worldwide Inc. out of Minneapolis.
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1: ...4700 block, National, westbound with Indiana plates, Sam Young Adam, 641, Sam Young Adam, 641, on a black Smart car.
3: Just confirming the plate, Sam Young, Adam, 641.
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1: Calls back through Wisconsin with a 28 of Boy David David, 4164, suspended for emissions, no response on a 2014 Black Smart Sport Wolf out of 28 Angelique Ortega out of Milwaukee. She's suspended.
2: 10-4, I got a Wisconsin temporary plate for you and right.
1: Done.
2: Young 4736 Lincoln. Young 4736 Lincoln.
1: That comes back expired in May of this year to the same RO, no vehicle is located.
2: 10-4.

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345. Traffic stop. Illinois Tag, Edward Charlie, 75741, EC, 75741, northbound Loomis, at the Ross and Ram. Looks like a Beamer.

0: 能力的学生。
1: Hi, Mandy.
2: Do you have a squad available that you could send to that closure to close off ramp, the greenfield on ramp, about halfway down the ramp that enters onto 894 northbound? We could keep the connector ramp to 41 open, but that takes them onto 894. It'd be easier if that was shut for those guys.
1: Is that spot 38?
2: I'm up.
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1: Bye.
0: Last name, Levito, Lincoln Adam, Victor Ida, Tom Ocean. First name is Casper, Charlie Adam, Sam Paul, Edward Robert, no middle. No, wait, 10-4-49, 10-4-49, out of Illinois.

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wanting this. I'll be 301 bugging Northside.

0: Charles 16, that's South Tower. You can put me through on reports.
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3: 1-8, this is 1-8.
2: 1-8.
3: I tried calling the call back voicemail. Do we have any other information from MDD?
2: Negative.
3: Copy. I'll look around the area for a bit.
2: I copy.

0: 3:45, again, they just stated they were going to notify the family. They didn't give us any further direction.
1: Central, go to Jack 1, if you don't mind. I'm Jack 1. All I have is the name of his 40-year-old son that he doesn't live with. No phone numbers. If they haven't sent you who reported him missing, did they?
0: Negative.
1: I'll stand by.

0: 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I have the 21 for this one.
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0: Area code 708-228-9089.
1: Okay, thank you.
0: Go ahead.
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0: We're moving to McDonald's. Both squads are just going to escort them up there to hear further from family.
1: Copy. 45, I have the officer from Illinois regarding the missing ones. Your contact number, you can speak with you.
0: This is squad 122.
1: 122.
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0: Persona 5326 West Burnham, speak with a Jim Brewster. He called saying that someone dropped a scooter by his garage. He thinks it might be stolen. 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
1: Pepper.

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0: Sure.
1: I'm sorry, you call him on, you can clear me C18, and my disable is going to be northbound 45 at Blue Mountain.

0: stress test, Parker. 6120 West Burnham, the west side. It's going to be a Toyota Camry. Boy, Adam William, 4541.
1: Yeah, boy.

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1: What?
0: What is your lovely tonight?

0: you're
1: very quiet. The take a 911 dot ringing 805 cell 72. An answer. It was just static and busy on call back.
0: 7-4.
1: We're still not hearing you come across.
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0: 16th. 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
0: Sam Spearman, Sam, Paul, Edward, Adam, Robert, Mary, Adam, Nora, first name Joseph, common spelling, middle initial A is an Adam, date of birth 6/28/82, 6/28/82.
2: Squad 28, disable.
1: Wait.
2: 45 northbound at Wisconsin, Wisconsin plate Adam King Henry 7809 on a silver Nissan Rogue.
1: I copy in 28. Can I get you this both the left?
2: No, the C19.
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1: 10-4.
2: Hi.
0: 1800 block of Rawson with Robert John 8656. Robert John 8656, 1800 block of Rawson.
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1: All right, copy, will do.
2: Tower. We see your deputy. We're opening the door.
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0: 10 April morning.
1: Timber.
2: Four 41 late dispatch.
1: Go ahead.
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1: 10-4.

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1: Go ahead. 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
2: Negative.
0: 340.
2: Negative.
0: 308.
2: Negative.
0: 363.
2: Negative.
0: 345.
2: Negative.
0: 330 is going to be yours. Sorry for the late notification.
2: That's fine.

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0: 10179 South 57th Street. I'm going to be on a special watch. I'll be out with the subject, I believe, on the south side of the building.
1: Copy.
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1: Calling you.
0: Go ahead.
2: 10-8. Catherine up here.
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2: April.
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0: 18 with a plate.
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0: Wisconsin, Adam. Adam John, 4930 on a Grayford.
1: Copy.

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1: Go ahead.
0: 300 Eastern, William Frank, 1457, WF, 1457, 300 Eastern.
1: 10-4.

chanting session. Property has been thrown over to the owner, and you can show me a tenant. You can give me an update for now. Phone property update.

0: Flash.
1: Hey.
0: All right, Cassidy. You're right through the jam.
1: Copy.
2: Tom property incident.

And it says to all squads, be advised, there's overtime in court. If you would like it, contact the sergeant. There's overtime available on court. If you would like to get the overtime, contact the sergeant.

0: 190 this way. Did you say there's overtime in courts?
1: That's affirmative.
0: Probably want to contact the court's supervisor for that overtime.
1: I copy. You know, I apologize for asking you to contact the court.

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1: Fred.
0: Just west of 15th and Blake. Point Charles Adam, 8072. Point Charles Adam, 8072. It's going to be on GMC terrain. 15th and Blake, just west.
1: Summer.
2: 1657, come back, South Chicago, Marion.
1: Tower.

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1: No issues. Can't update 10-8.
2: Never.
1: Never.
2: Three 22 dispatch. Sign up.
0: 10-4.

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0: Can you go back into booking yet?
1: I did not.
0: Okay, just stopping by the Bureau 126. I'd like to talk to you.
1: 10-4. Stand for.

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1: Anytime.
0: You can sign me up. Have a great day.
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2: When 48's finished up with his stop, if you could please go relieve one of the individuals on 350, and also if 28 could start making his way there as well.
1: 28, copy.
0: I copy. 48, I copy also.
1: That's 48.

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0: Boy, Sam Robert, boy Robert. Pickle 150-583. All six legs are here, and I believe I'm covering 82 this morning.
1: Copy that, and good morning.
2: Time for it.

0: 31, this is Mesmer Asylum. 41. Adam Paul William, Adam William, I'll be in squad 568. Good morning.
1: Tommy, good morning.
0: C-11. 10-4.

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0: 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She believes that someone has a device that disrupts her security camera system.

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1: 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Happy 28.

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1: 10-4, good morning.

0: 4 to 4 5. Could you try calling this phone again?
1: I'm still on 21.
2: I'm going to put on a line green at Ford Mustang. Went through a red light on the city street and was being on the freeway. I'm following the front of them again, okay?
3: Squad 31 dispatch, sign on.
0: 31.
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2: And I also gave her advice how to take care of it. I'm telling you, she was confident and felt okay after she hung up the phone with me.
3: 10-4.
4: OE 41-298. 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
1: 10-4, stand by.
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0: Yes, it is debris. It's going to be 40 feet at an international airport.
1: Copy. 163, 1041.
0: 163.
1: 6289 and 284.
0: Denver.
1: Yes. Yes. 58, you can disregard that. 58 copies, thank you.

0: 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We're heading back to the station.
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0: 133.
1: Taking oversized load escorts, 894 in Greenfield. 894 Greenfield, it's going to be the southbound off ramp. It's going to go eastbound on Greenfield to 93 and then end in like the 1400 block of 93 at St. Hills.
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0: 33. He says he's on the ramp now.
1: He must be facing north or southbound then, because northbound he's not here.
0: A-firm, southbound.
1: There.
2: Traffic.
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2: On Drexel and Oak Creek with Adam, Adam Boy, 9209, AAV 9209, on Drexel and Oak Creek.
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0: 326, go ahead.
1: First off, I'm about 4400 block of Westbound Year Road, Spencer Nautil, Boy Boy Mary, 8992, BBM, 8992.
0: 10-4.

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43. 90, taser 13, 1, 5. 90, taser 13, 1, 5. 90, taser 13, 1, 5. 90, taser 13, 1, 5. 90, taser 13, 1, 5. 90, taser 13, 1, 5. 90, taser 13, 1, 5. 90, taser 13, 1, 5. 90, taser 13, 1, 5. 90, taser 13, 1, 5. 90, taser 13, 1, 5. 90, taser 13, 1, 5. 90, taser 13, 1, 5. 90, taser 13, 1, 5. 90, taser 13, 1, 5. 90, taser 13, 1, 5. 90, taser 13, 1, 5. 90, taser 13, 1, 5. 90, taser 13, 1, 5. 90, taser 13, 1, 5. 90, taser 13, 1, 5. 90, taser 13, 1, 5. 90, taser 13, 1, 5. 90, taser 13, 1, 5. 90, taser 13, 1, 5. 90, taser 13, 1, 5. 90, taser 13, 1,

0: 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Andy's taking over. 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

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First sound, Tom Zebra, Paul, Tom Zebra. Second sound, Sam, X-ray Henry, Sam Henry will be in vehicle 594. 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
2: Dizzy, can you have a medic run here to the lobby?
3: Still.
0: Females walking northbound in the lot toward Greenfield Avenue, green pants and a pink snap.

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2: Taser. 15-15. 10
3: Park. 72 traffic. Go ahead. Sons of Madison with Paul Zebra 6839. PZ 6839. It's going to be on a gray F-150. 15th and, correction, 10th and Madison.
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0: So, 778, dispatch, I'm coming back in the city.

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1: 145.
0: Could you log me into 135, please?
1: Do. Squad 18. Have a good day.
0: Dispatch to squad 51. Go ahead. Can you hit Vendor Park? We have a crew there that had a skid loader damaged. Copy. Is 116.
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13 and 12, they had another altercation in the Tri-City lots. The male is now eastbound on Greenfield in that red car. Unsure if the female got into the vehicle with him. Door 2.

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0: Thanks, Ray. Gary, Mayor, City of Vehicle 596. Good morning.
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0: Hey, from responding to the PD lobby for someone wanting to report a theft at Speedway, believes one of his lottery tickets was taken by somebody behind him in line the other day.
1: 10-4.
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3: 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His name's Ernest Walker. I'm trying to get further. 762.
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4: Paper.

0: 760 to dispatch. Caller just wanted him to leave, correct?
1: John Calvary's 10-8.
2: Never. She said that she wanted him to leave, but she wants him to not come back.
0: 10-4.

0: 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Can you turn on the address?
1: It's 6575 North Green Bay Avenue at the Windsor Place. It's going to be unit 206.
2: Edward. 11, 140. 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
0: 10-4. He's at the door banging on the door. She has the door closed right now.
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0: 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Can you just let Greenfield know?
2: Do you want them to head there as well?
0: I affirm in case it's there. The initial caller didn't answer, so we're just checking on the welfare at this point.
2: So for initial caller works at Granite Hills, in case you need to follow up there.
0: Over. Agar, we'll stop there first before we head over. Over.
2: I'll hold off on calling Greenfield yet then.
3: Cover. Cover.
0: Very patient.
4: Key log me into 5, and I'll be around to West Dallas.
0: The initial caller give a name.
2: Negative, I'm checking now. It's like maybe Crystal Wilson.
0: Temporary.

0: This is an emergency contact with him.
1: Have your phone on the caller. And you said you're out with him, correct?
0: Affirmative.
1: No problem, disconnect. Thank you. Go ahead.
2: Last name is Walker, common spelling. First name, Edward, Robert, Nora, Edward, Sam, Tom, middle initial agent, Henry, date of birth, 12/19/65,
1: 12/19/65,
2: male, black.
1: Good,
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1: Loud and clear.
0: Nine forty-seven. I'm 23. You can put me in the area of Wilmer, West Wilmer Road, and South Fruit River Parkway.
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0: 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Her welfare seems fine for now.
1: 10-4.
4: 762 to 760. Can you ask Ernest what kind of phone he has and where he last saw it?
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1: 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And that is just confirmed that the 9346 is the most eastern address because that's where it was showing.
0: Rifle 6.
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1: 64 block of West Brownfield Road. No 20 on the vehicle. We have a dark gray colored Volvo SUV, I believe, 203 seconds.
0: Number. Reports at the main.
2: Ever.
0: Dispatch to squad 12. Well. Hit and run northbound 43 at Silver Spring. We're trying to get our caller to pull over somewhere right around Good Hope. And actually, caller's going to get off at Brown here, and we'll let you know where they end up.
3: Nine 21, dispatch, park check.
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0: Just advising, I'm pending a hold of alarm that just came in for DeVita Bayshore.
1: 10-4, is there any third shift officers available?
0: Negative, they're all out on the DC.
1: 10-4, we'll start heading that way.
0: Denver, thank you.
2: 7-8, dispatch.
0: Go ahead.
2: I can head there. You have DeVita Bayshore, but a 5650 Green Bay address. This is the one on Green Bay.
0: Affirmative, I confirm the address back to him, and he did 5650 North Green Bay. It's coming from the panic alarm in the business office.
2: Time for myself and 760 are headed that way.
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2: Parties have separated. You can send me 10-8 and report. 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Jumper.
1: Did
3: you hear that again? I thought you said it was Ben. I'm ready for the name.
1: Towards
3: again.
1: My apologies. Yeah, last in Washington, comments following. First name's going to be Amir, Adam Maria, or Robert. Initial E, Edward. No black date of birth, 09-06-2005. 09-06-05.
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0: 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I don't believe so. She said she would call back if things changed, but she got there and her dad was fine.
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1: Tower. Hey, 18 and 36, if you're doing something over in West Dallas, I can take that if you want.
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1: Tower, but...

0: 35 dispatch, 10-8 back in the village.
1: Terms for me, well, this past weekend. I know they said they had one on Friday, but we're looking Saturday.
2: Text. North Newhall, caller states that her daughter is threatening to kill her. She's got a knife. She's a 17-year-old female. We're getting further. 122.
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0: Just doing a status check.
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0: Bye bye.
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2: 173, and in case anybody looks for them, 167 and 170, I believe, will be at the SWAT team.
3: Okay.

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1: Number.
2: On there before that traffic.
1: Okay, sorry, go ahead.
2: 2800 block of West Ross and Jacinta Franklin, Adam Union, John, PIX 256, AUJ 6256, 2800 block, West Ross.
1: Sure.
3: One fan got the back, college in the eye.
1: Yeah.

0: 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Go ahead. There's someone in the vestibule saying they're going to drop off some filters.
1: Three 26, 10 6.

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1: Go ahead.
0: Ziga 911, hang up. I had Bill. I was reading in Crane, 805 South 72. 805 South 72, it's the second hang up we've had there, just static.
1: All right. 22. Last time we couldn't figure out where it was coming from.

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1: 483.
0: Beacon 25, the request I checked.
1: 10-4.

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1: For 122.
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1: We're good. Thanks.
0: 10-4.

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0: Can you head for a tire changer northbound 43 at State? It's going to be in the median there.
1: Copy. Devor.
2: Sorry.
0: ETL, GOA.
2: Delver.
0: Yeah.
2: 8187, go further down. We just had another caller advise us closer to Shepherd now.
0: Delver.
2: Running in the traffic because it's car chasing.
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0: 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See you, Jeff.
1: Stafford.
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0: dispatch to 21, just for info. It's going to be basically northbound through right in Wisconsin on the left there.
1: 21, copy.

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0: 24 Tucson.
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0: Lincoln Mary, Mary. You'll call 569. Good morning.
1: 10-4, good morning.
2: Yeah.

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0: one any second does. 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It's pretty far away. I can't tell.
1: Confirm.
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0: Pull me to disable the traffic. You're ready.
1: John 4, go ahead.
0: Westbound through the stadium, Scott's plate, Adam Lincoln Roberts, 8716 on a white Toyota, and FSD's with me.
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0: Can you give McCarthy a call on his cell?
2: Four. I'm on 124 from Blue Mountains on a white W.
0: Over. Bunch.
3: 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Can you advise Greenfield?
4: 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Five four seven five AZB 5475.
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0: am I canceling Greenfield, or what am I notifying them?
1: As soon as they come here, we're out with the people. Phone number that's calling.
2: Last name, hyphenated, May Stokes, Mary, Adam Young, hyphen, Sam, Tom, Ocean, King, Edward, Sam, first name, Juan, J-U-A-N, J. John, from Middle, Neil Black, date of reference, 6-3-99. If you can add a picture, give me a description, please.
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0: Weapon call at Martin Luther. 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
1: That's right.
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0: 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Begin says 120.
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3: Mitch, clear in here in a second. 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
4: Got vehicle 4800 Packard northbound, not stopping for me. Trying to elude. 30 miles an hour, it's just not stopping. Adam Paul Charles, 7668. Adam Paul Charles, 7668.
1: 10-4.
4: Now we're stopped 4700. Packard, northbound.
1: 10-4.
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2: 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Go ahead. Can you just head to Kazi Park and do a patrol? 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
0: I copy on that. 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

0: 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Bluff North 51 Continental Boy Adam Henry 2375 BAH 2375.
1: Tower.
2: Boy Charles Nora 4181 on a Chrysler sedan, and then you just can you tell me the tow company.
3: Edward Robert 1114 Adam Edward Robert 1114 again. We'll be at Highway 100 in South Shepherd.
4: Over.
1: 101's got the back calling right.
4: Over. Done for.

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2: Seventy-three.
3: Ucus is West Dallas. They're at 4820 South Caitlin Circle number 204. Regarding follow-up from a DB incident in their city, I'll run the mail half of the call.
2: 10-4.
0: And forth.

0: 122 this way.
1: 122.
0: There was no knife involved. It's just a verbal argument. You can change this to a request for police, and I'll be clear shortly.
1: Denver.
2: Tri-City Operations. Caller states there is a kitten stuck inside the engine block of a white Honda Civic.
3: 10-4.
4: 13, that's unit 204, right?

0: 442. Are you able to assist an individual who's attempting to open the container for the electronic waste back by the squads? He's unable to unlock the second door.
1: Dispatch to 41. And we have a sick driver pulled over northbound at the 124th Street crash investigation site.
2: I got you.
1: A driver of a semi is complaining of headache and nausea, and we've got the fire department headed over there.
2: All right, copy.
3: One of us, could you put me out at East Middle School?
0: 10-4. On your beat, are you available?
1: 10-4.
4: Can you respond for a found property at Sherwood High School? A caller states that there was a scooter crash last night and there was personal property left behind. They haven't launched her and over.

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1: Go ahead.
0: Sir, can I give you a 21?
1: Sure. Now you can call the SRO phone. I still out.
2: Two two to six.
3: Trevor. Tony Manus, my child will also be returning to the station. All right.

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1: 122.
0: All parties console. Let me turn it on.
1: Never.
2: Seven, six, eight, dispatch on two. Can you log me to squad two, please?
3: All right, please, that's over.

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1: 401.
0: You can be 10-8 down Provost Crossing.
1: Don't worry.

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1: Go ahead.
0: I'll be doing follow-up after my next call. Close this out, senior team, and put me in a special facility for the courthouse for subpoena.
1: Janet Farmer.
2: -120.
1: Good.
2: Negative CCP.
1: Step 4.
3: West National. There's they're going to be starting some construction over there, and they're going to divert traffic in the eastbound lanes, so there are no parking signs there posted since Friday. There's approximately 4 cars in that no parking zone, though.
4: Terrible.
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3: Who hit?
5: 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I'll take that.
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1: 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Going to be out of Wisconsin, Adam Zebra George, 7339.
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1: Time for. For dispatch. 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
0: Go ahead. It's going to be Mooney 28. It's going to be 97454. I don't need a return. You can just add it.

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1: 921.
4: Take bluff from Murray.
1: Never.
5: The last name is going to be Sam, C. Charles, H. Henry, U. Union, L. Lincoln, C. Tom, E. Edward, I. F. Sam. First name is going to be Alvin Common. Middle is going to be W. William. Male date of birth is 7-3 of 54. Break for second.
4: What was it? Is it ALVM?
5: Yeah, that's affirmative.
4: You go to the next.
5: Last name is going to be Robert Ocean Sam Adam Roberts at Ocean. First name is going to be Adam Lincoln Edward. X-ray, Ida Sam, middle kicking. Female Hispanic date of birth is going to be 9-1 of 94.
4: Nine 20 dispatch on 2. Go ahead. Can you just check if we had or if North Shore had any calls between 1:45 a.m. and 2:15 a.m. about a subject? Looks like he crashed at the high school and had a head bleed.
1: Okay. 29 for a property call.
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0: for running this one, please.
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1: Sapphire.
3: Possibly a welfare check on a 10-year-old male white subject in the area 60th and Cascade. 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
1: Central. 317 West Ramsey Avenue, apartment 45. 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
4: Central.
2: Go ahead.
5: Make
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5: 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I was just speaking to the driver about that.
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6: Direct Patrol, 13th and Gouge.
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0: 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There, offender who's out and about. 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
1: 10-4. Go ahead.
0: Do you want me to go to Walker Square?
2: Yeah, just a welfare check for a male and female subject. Has been in the vehicle for 3 days.
0: 10-4.
1: Dispatch. You
3: want to
1: go ahead?
3: I just put my driver's information and the tractor plate in the CAD. It's out of Indiana. I'm not getting anything back. If you guys could give it a shot.
1: Copy.
4: What was that?
5: 26-7013, and I'll be going to an address of 1823 North 24th Street. Attempt to locate a vehicle and suspect. You can notify MPD. I'll be there in one marked squad, but I won't need any assistance at this time.
4: Jennifer.

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2: 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Second, Tom Robert 1805, TR 1805. The third, Adam Young John 7900, it's AYJ 7900. And the last is a VIN, got temporary plate out of Illinois. 4 Tom 1 Boy. Let's start that last one over again. Out of Illinois, temporary tag. 4 Tom 1 Boy Fred 3 Edward King 5 Boy Union 137 378.
4: Definitely.

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0: You can put me 10-8 with a crash report.
1: Sir.
2: West. Scratch the plate 448, Young Mary John, Silver Infinity.
1: I got that. Well, that might have been tagged already, I'm not sure. Kenneth Kalashinsky out of Roselle, Illinois. The Black Frontier. The Black Nissan Frontier. The Black Frontier to a guy on Port Washington Road. A blue Ford Expedition to a guy on North 46th Street. And then a gray Forte to a lady at 9627 National.
3: Do we have any of those in local by chance?
4: 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Mary Trudell called 911. She says she's stranded.
3: Go ahead.
0: Reiki at Forte. We don't have a phone number for her, but she is in locals. 9627 National, number 2.
3: 10-4, I'll try to maybe buzz her apartment. Otherwise, I guess we're going to need toast for all these.
0: Still working on the others.
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5: Join
1: in
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0: 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Coming out to Humble Park, Swift 11.
1: 10-4. Hundred block of West Green Street with Boyd Charles Edward 3103 BCE 3103.
2: Denver. It's on a blue Subaru. It's gonna be off of Blue Mountain.
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0: Dispatch 216 for a request for police.
1: 216.
0: Yeah, walk into the PD lobby. It's 340 westbound here from Sendix. It's going to be regarding a custody issue.
1: Excellent.

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1: 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Negative, not on file.
2: 10-4.
3: 11, Indiana.
1: I did not get it all 50. 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
3: 9, copy.
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0: Found one old number for one of the vehicles and left a voicemail, nothing for the other ones.
1: 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Can we get permission for tolls for these then?
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3: 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Go ahead. 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
0: Copy. 351 to touch 20 minutes. I copy 351, thank you.

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2: Four 13 dispatch. 4-13. 10 a.m. with a warning. Can you clear me for my special assignment?
3: Never.
1: 2-16 is 23.
3: Never.

0: 31 dispatch. I'm at the park. 10-4.
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0: One thirty-four.
3: We're gonna have a 911 check at the tower area of Wells if you wanna start heading there. Love's area.
2: Ten four, 13 is. Tell this one is sad.
1: 10-4.
3: Go ahead.
4: 26-0-15-200. I'll be headed to the PD.
3: 10-4.
5: Thirty-three. Can you head over to Thai Print? They've got graffiti on the building.
2: 29, we'll close Sergeant. Right from report ready in.
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0: 4-10-60.
1: Yeah. Just for further info, it's coming from a dead cell, and it sounded like a child holding a phone while a television was playing in the background. No distress heard.
0: 10 more.
2: Wanting to strip all the cubes up.
1: So far.
0: Good.
1: Are you a bit clear from your follow up and do it later or no?
0: No, perfect.
1: 10-4. 140-138. Head to the area of Grantosa and Capitol. Grantosa and Capitol for a subject under the bridge, possibly sleeping. Called in by the Parks Department. 140.
0: Hello.
1: 138.
0: Wow.
3: That bumper is probably from the crash we took the other day. There shouldn't be a license plate on it, but I can go check.
4: Not far, thank you.
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0: Stand for. 101 desk. Could you put me 301 squad maintenance?
1: Stand for.
6: If you guys have a better idea of that, they can wait, I guess, but.

0: and 31 dispatch.
1: I found the vehicle, making contact now. They're both conscious and breathing.

0: 1:40.
1: 1:40.
0: He's all good. He was just sleeping. You can cancel the second.
1: Well, I'm 38. Right. Can we cancel fire too?
2: Ten-four.
0: You're welcome. Yeah, you can cancel fire. I think they just showed up.
1: 10-4.

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1: 326.
0: 8400 block from North 51st Street, Texas tag, Nora Zero William, 1916, NZW 1916. Believe not that.
1: Timer.
2: Cover.

0: Pin 326. I believe the plates don't match. It'll be out with a silver colored Hyundai Sonata.
1: I'll need a tow. The vehicle that's here was involved in a crash on city streets and MPD told me to park here. Full airbag deployment.
2: I copy that. Abandoned or the owner's with it?
1: Abandoned. The owner is homeless and hasn't been seen in a couple days, apparently.
2: 10-4.
3: Merchandise was recovered. Suspect is a male Hispanic wearing blue shorts, black shirt, driving a red Honda Fit, no plates, last seen exiting towards Jersey Mike's.
0: 41-10-4.
2: 42, Gabby.
4: Affirmative, that's from a crash, Rantook, I believe it was on Friday, and DPW should have been notified then about the car parts there to clean off, but there is not a license plate on it.
1: Six 0 9 4 3 should be on a white Nissan SUV.
2: Copy that. Does come back on a white Nissan Rogue, no lines.
1: I copy. If you could just manage that for me, please.
2: Come on.
0: 41 dispatch.
5: Fire and Bell 418 have cleared. The truck's been secured, so JB Hunt's is going to be sending a driver out to pick it up in a little bit. So we can make this David 2, David 6.
1: That's automotive, 5049 West Loomis Road. I started, this guy with a started at the business.
4: 2-10-4.
0: 76-10-4. He's a male, black, 07-10-1996.
3: Did you just give that date of birth again?
0: 07-10-1996.
2: 326.
0: It's going to be as follows. 5 Nora Paul, Edward Tom 4, 6 Charles 4, 9 Henry 5, 341 10. If you can't get back out of surrounding, try out of Texas.
2: 10-4.
5: Just advising, we have a new phone ping for that subject that we're trying to locate near 15th and Monroe on the Oak Leaf Trail. Sure if you wanted to check the area.
6: I'll head that way. Who am I looking for and for what?
5: We're looking for a Matthew who had 51 thoughts yesterday.

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1: Three 26-006548. 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
2: Do you want to check the area? I can make contact. I can take it report.
0: I'm 23. I got it.
3: I'm 40.
0: I'm clear from that. Can you put me back in the follow-up?
3: No, I'm sorry.
4: On a dispatch. Can you get a tow going for our location? No license.

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1: I have an updated ping for 7512 Madison Drive in Oak Creek, but there is a 2 mile radius for uncertainty, so it still might be near you.
0: Copy.
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0: Truly with a 29. Go ahead. 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Middle A Adam, male unknown, 216-96.
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0: dispatch 216 for welfare. Be 9008 North Bayside. And caller says there's a male black with a tan jacket and red hoodie that was lying in her yard. When she asked him to move, he laid down in a neighbor's yard. But Mike can check on him.
1: 4.
2: Good.
3: Accidental. 10-8. I'll take the update.
2: Definitely.

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1: 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One one three nine nine zero one one three nine nine.
2: Captain, thank you.

0: You want to throw the drone up just behind the PD, see if there's anybody in the woods there. White path is clear.
1: Okay. 768, dispatch traffic. Block of Fort Washington, southbound, Wisconsin personalized, Lincoln, King, Ida, Nora, David, Nora, Ram, L, K, I, N, D, N, S, on a red Prius, one occupant.

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0: Be a Taurus. Adam, boy, Mary, 22-2378, 9 mil.
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2: 143 to dispatch.
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2: 44 main, please. 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

0: The brother in question is the one associated with the address of Dan. Are you able to mark him in our system as deceased?
1: Dan is the deceased, you said?
0: Yes.
1: Four. Line. No contact me.
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3: Stand by 1 second.
4: It'll be the 6700 block of South 20th Street, number 23-013176. 23-013176. 6700 block South 20th Street.
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0: 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That's a bumper came off. Be in the alley, 505 Milwaukee Avenue.
1: 10-4.
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0: 24 is your VIN. Was back to multiple plates, most recent, boy, boy, Adam, 7231, all expired to a Oscar Garcia Garcia out of Milwaukee on a 2001 Toyota Echo Silver, no once.
1: Sir.
2: Sure. 43.

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0: Can you meet highway on the southbound Greenfield on-ramp for some debris removal?
1: Two 13, I sure can.
2: I did make contact with the Spanish-speaking female. She did verify there were no issues, but no further information given. She confirmed that by Hampton Inn.
3: 10-4, I'm going 23. I'll be conveying my 10-15 back to the high school. Do you need starting?
2: Yes.
3: 44, Sally.
0: Pitch. Resources were given. The CAD's been updated. C9R3.
4: CAD 4.
5: Her car away for her tow. I ended up issuing 5 citations in total. I'll be coming in.
0: Nope.
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2: If you could respond to the 3000 block of South Chicago and a 911 open line, I spoke with Ed Nelson, who said there were no emergencies. 3000 block of South Chicago.
3: Did you see where he was?
2: Should be around the 2900 block of South Chicago, but our radius is quite large.

0: 4:42.
1: 22, your lobby, 1012, I'd like to report a suspicious activity that occurred yesterday at 11543 West Godsell. It's related to a driving complaint from June 7th as well.
0: 10-4. Common spelling, middle L, Lincoln, male black, date of birth, 12-12-1948. 121248.
2: Class D surrendered. Address 4821 North 22nd, no one.
0: 10-4, thank you.

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1: Did you ever get a response from Medic?
0: Affirmative. They stated they were in route.
1: Copy. Thank you.

0: oversight road out of courts, 894 in Greenfield. 894 Greenfield, it's going to be the southbound off-ramp. You're meeting them there, going east on Greenfield to 93rd Street, and they're ending in the 1400 block in 93.
1: Over.
0: ETA is about 10 minutes.
1: Over.
0: 33, can you back in?
1: Over.
2: Dispatches 734 and 768 for a retail theft from Walk 400 North Fort. 734.
3: Foot.
2: 768. Again from Walgreens, it's two bags of pens concealed in a Nissan truck going north on Port Washington. 28 is BAM4253. Should be occupied by a female, 18 years stature, light skinned, red pants. We're getting further. 734.
4: Copy. Can you confirm it's northbound and not southbound?

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0: 18-617-9287.
3: 10-4. Go ahead. Direct patrol of the 2000 block of West Orchard Way.
0: 10-4. No, 28 associated to a 2019 Chevy Equinox, white in color, to Alicia Burnside out of Milwaukee.
2: 10-4.
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1: Updating latest ping about 1600 block of Manitoba, uncertainty of about 1,000 meters.
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4: Yeah.
1: Back up.
0: 10-4.
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0: You could have both ROs. They're just eating some McDonald's breakfast here early tonight.
1: Over.
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4: 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If you're available, you just want to run down there. 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

0: 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Starting mileage is 39.
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5: 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This was a skip scan situation where she didn't scan all the items she had, so they're not certain what she took other than it was diapers.
2: This morning, caller states I have running footage on it.

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0: Boy Charles Edward, 4965. Boy Charles Edward, 4965. Being about the 1200 block of National. 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
0: 1140. For a possible domestic, callers at 2646 on 124, 2646 on 124. It's going to be the duplex south of her for subjects arguing. They were on the porch earlier, now they're in the driveway screaming. 138.
1: 10-4.
0: 140.
1: 10-4.
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4: 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I'm trying to do the description. 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
1: Four 11, you can put me on it.
0: Upper 411. I'll be telling you it was a trash report. I was not able to get a hold of the RL parked vehicle. So if he calls, just send it my way.
1: Trevor.

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0: 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We have a caller, Amanda, advised that there was an older white male with a 5-year-old child who was following him a few steps behind, and it appeared that he was trying to get people's attention when they walked past. Caller did not see what apartment they went into, possibly 1, 3, or 5 in that area. 8868 South Wood Creek Drive.
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0: Caller at Ebenezer Child Care said they just witnessed a FedEx truck get stolen, last seen westbound on Washington from 108.
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0: Copy.
1: FedEx truck at 117 in Washington going westbound.
4: Five to six, handle that for me, please. First.
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3: Caller heard yelling, saw a male get into the truck and take off, then saw the driver chasing after the truck on foot.
1: You can pull me back on 4971. I'll be unless they also pick up their property.
0: Number. 81 search. 81. Okay, now we're route to Lakefront around McKinley Marina to pick up some equipment and take it back over to the shop.

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0: 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There'll be an individual looking to speak with you about a subject in the lobby.
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2: I'm in the errand. I'm running equipment to SWAT.
1: Twenty-nine, when you're ready. Last name is going to be Adam, Robert, Edward, Nora, David. First name Peter, common spelling, middle initial R is in the Robert. It's going to be a male unknown, date of birth 5/12/71, 5/12/71.
0: So far.
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0: 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I'm calling the board. 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

0: 24, you can put me on that motor vehicle set. Then you want to go talk to the callers yet?
1: I'm going to go talk to him in a second. I just wanted to see if I could find an actual FedEx driver roaming around first. Okay.
2: Morning, you can put me on that.
3: 10-4, you have a cage.
2: Okay. Affirmative.
0: Tom Robert, Tom King Robert, vehicle 555. Good morning.
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0: 10-4, thanks.
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3: 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Joel is in the lab.
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3: Copy. That was horrible. Can I get the surfers?
1: The middle initial of A. Adam, 5'11", 220, black and hazel, and his picture is attached.
3: That four.
4: Followed by another driver, like the FedEx. Yeah, I got in a car and was chasing through the FedEx truck, apparently.
5: Okay. Well, this guy's not involved. Just sent him on his way.
4: Yeah, I'm assuming he's not involved.
6: Affirmative. Middle, she's a female, black, 06092002.

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0: 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I'm 40.
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0: Right is negative, no numbers on paper. Correction, he does have numbers. And 106, go ahead with yours.
2: My name is Butler, Boy Union Tom, Lincoln, Edward Robert. First of a mirror, spelled Adam Henry, Mary Ida Robert, middle L Lincoln, male black, date of birth is 6/24/2003, 062403.
0: Over.
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5: 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They're unaware of who the vehicle belongs to. It's still currently sounding.
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2: 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She left their clinic on foot without checking in. She made some suicidal statements, kind of vague, over the weekend.
8: You can disregard the, like, 100 meters or less.
5: Never.
2: Tower. 218. We've got a welfare check at Fairfield, 4229 West National, 4229 West National. Caller who's not on scene requesting a welfare check for a friend of his who has turned her tracking off and is not responding to his calls. Believes that she's in room 206. He's concerned that she's there with another female partaking in drug activity.
5: 9-4.
0: For 201 North Mayfair 911 hang up. 106.
3: Sorry if I missed it. Did you have my return for Butler?
0: Affirmative. It was given to Opel, but suspended, numbers assigned, cost for CCW, and resisting.
3: Don't worry, thank you.
0: Go ahead.
9: I will be in the 10100 block of South Howell with 4 Robert, Charles, Tom, Ida, Charles, 4 Robert,

0: been monitoring that welfare check that we're headed to. Doesn't sound like something that, per Taylor's guidelines, we'd be responding to.
1: Take a look.

0: 42 dispatch, got the case number.
1: Pardon?
0: 3638. I'll be en route to the post office with a blood kit.
1: Jennifer. I go get alcohol?
2: Family is the caller. Multiple family members are either on scene or on the way there, and this is just the information they gave me.
1: Stand for
2: it. 216.
3: 10-8 with a log, and I'm back in the village.
2: Never.
1: On a 2009 Honda Saloon color, current ones.
4: 10-4, can you check cages or in-house, see if we have a 21 for?
1: Nothing in-house, I'm waiting for cages to load.

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1: Go ahead.
0: Yeah, I would agree if we could just relay that to the family.
1: Yeah, 4, 32, copy.

0: 34 to 180, you can 1022. 180,
1: sir.
2: So far.
1: You can send that call to me, I'll be 23.
3: 7. And they did just call back, said it was an accident.
1: 5 something coffees.
2: 5 something coffees, thank you.

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0: Can you head up to Gordon Park? We have a lockout there. The caller has medication in the vehicle. Declining any medical right now, though. Just at disabled for right now.
1: All right, copy.
0: And MFD is responding.
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2: 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Stand by.

0: Politics. I'm ready whenever you are.
1: Go ahead.
0: I'm getting Indiana Silver 9mm TCOM 6429-23 Adam Henry 12711.
1: Over. Go ahead.
2: Can you switch me into squad 8, please?
1: Denver.
2: Go ahead.
1: No record.
0: Go ahead.
3: Do that.
1: Sorry, Ken. Denver.
3: Denver. 33L, handle a white load escort.
1: Denver.
3: Would you like some of it? No, you know, I'll handle it myself.
1: I do a building number 4, see an employee by the name of Gaston on Unit 2. 119.
3: Sure.
4: Can you get a tow going to my location? No license. And then get a second squad over here for conveyance.
3: That'll be 22.
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0: 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On a quick trip on Speedway Drive, manager reporting or requesting a welfare check of an older male. Subject appears very confused or disoriented, unknown if potentially intoxicated. Described as an older white male subject, lastly wearing a brown baseball cap and a blue flannel shirt.
1: 45, copy.
0: Manager advised he had been going in between cars and was last just getting into a vehicle, potentially leaving my partner, South 21.
1: 45, cop. 51, right?
2: 45, he got into his vehicle going towards Highway 100, Adam Charles, Adam 2429, a brown or tan Lexus.
1: Go ahead.
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2: I'll be attempting contact at 206, possibly a Ashley Vargas.

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2: Incident occurred at Hales Corners Lutheran. If you can give our caller 21, she's currently at work in Milwaukee, states that the father picked up the daughter against her permission and paperwork from Vacation Bible School.

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1: 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I'll take a full package on him.
0: 10-4.
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3: Go ahead. You just grab somebody else off the board and replace 138 for me, please.
4: 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The one that you ended up taking, was that going to the same location?
5: 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They told me to go get the other one that's facing northbound now.
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0: 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They were last seen 7374 Tifton Drive, walking northbound. Description in the cab.
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0: Jack County on the phone. They're out with a family member. Is your reporter missing?
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1: Go ahead with them.
0: Adam William Union, B224. It's going to be a silver Toyota.
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3: 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Negative.
1: Copy. You can have Daryl.

0: 33 to 34.
1: Four dispatch 10-8.
2: 10-4.
1: Do you need something?
0: Yeah, I'll need another squad here probably because this is going to be terrible getting from 92nd Street onto Greenfield.
3: Four, I'll be there in a second. Where do you need me first?
4: Updated the CAD 10-8, updated an LTE Wald, follow up on that condemn earlier.
2: /174.
1: Go ahead.
2: I can help 33 on that.
1: Have her 34 disregard that.

0: playing this thing. Good.
1: Ian, take a video card 6422 South 35 in unit number 5.
0: Hey.
1: It should be a hit and run I've heard overnight while their vehicle's parked.
0: Okay. Well. 133. Good. We're able to get them on Greenfield now, so other squad can 22. You put me 10-8. Tapper, 174, copy.
2: A firm, put me out of parking lot at Liberty Heights.
3: Virgin. Virgin.
0: What?
3: So still be a DVGC. You can clear me from it. I'll be at the sub reports.
2: You want a 7th
1: Street? Okay. 9-134. Respond to the area of 9051 South 20th Street. Homeowner advised that there was a person wearing all black that was cutting through their yard, currently heading north towards the Hayden neighborhood in the area 9051 South 20.
0: One man from 31.
4: On 34500 West Ryan.
0: 135, that's from Putin 13th. I'll head to Hayden.

0: 180.
1: 180.
0: I'm 1041, and can you put me on assist three call at Black?
1: What call do you want me to put on?
2: Assist three, assist other department, at the WAC, please.
1: 1-4. When you're done with your assignments, there is a posting that can be picked up in dispatch.
3: 10-4.
0: 1-3-5, 1060.
1: 10-4.
2: One forty-four. Would the bar collapse check negative? Lieutenant UTL.
1: Number. Copy.
4: Victor 4329, AGV 4329. I'll be in the parking lot of Tri-City Bank.
1: Forty-three, ten.
4: If you want to head over to 135 location, I'll go talk to the caller.
0: 10-4.
5: Talking to the other squads in the area.
0: 10-4.
2: Harassing the two individuals in room 206. So I'll just be in the area for a little bit, not some follow-up.

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1: Go ahead.
0: Go welfare check 1100 block of 112. 1100 block of 112 under the high tension lines. Check for a disheveled female with baby in the grass under the power lines. Caller thinks she may need some assistance. Looks strange.
1: There.
0: Should be a white female in her 20s, white tank top, dark shorts. She's got a black car parked on 112.
1: Apologize.

0: 160.
1: 160.
0: If you could relieve a Milwaukee officer while he moves his vehicle to North Tower 11, to NT 11.
1: Yeah, well.

0: Lubbock. Can you mark me 10-8?
1: I'm mark.
0: Sir. 3900 block Oakland, Wisconsin plate 265 Victor Boy Zebra, 265 VBZ, the white Toyota Highlander, one occupant. They were going to be pulling actually inside the full parking lot.
1: Sir.
2: Yeah, 911 hang up, talks to 1441 South 63. 1441 South 63 is a female speaking Spanish. I'm sure what the issue is.
0: 10-4.
1: FD advice, they were testing their systems. You can 25.

0: temper.
1: One final 135, where on Apple Creek are you?
2: Hey, to answer.
1: Danforth. One final, can you put me 1060?
3: Yes, sir.

0: 20, dispatch, I'll be 4-2.
1: Denver.
2: Dispatch, Tawansi. Denver.
1: 44, 10-day, other agency.

0: 34.
1: A citizen assist call at the We Energy substation, 6111 South Barlin, states there's a few discarded mattresses in the field. So it may be possibly the people across the street that are doing that.
0: Descriptors, please.
2: I'm showing 5'9", 230, black and black, mill black.

0: 自己觉得什么呢？
1: His DOT has an address on North Murray in Milwaukee. However, he was out at Avid Hotel on 13th Street where he has been trespassed from, reporting that he no longer has a listed address for a home.
0: Jeff, 4.

0: 134 to 135.
1: Go ahead.
0: Do you have your squad phone on you so I can give you a 21?
1: I have my personal.

0: 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I'm trying to call them back.
1: Negative. Spoke with a couple people outside. Nobody heard or seen any problems.

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1: Denver.
2: Go ahead.
3: You can cancel the ping. He does not meet Chapter 51 criteria at this point. Lieutenant.
2: Denver. See you alone.
1: Well, 133, that's coming back to an Andrew and Wendy aren't.
0: Jennifer, we're out with Andrew.
1: Jennifer.
4: We'll be 10-8, unable to locate any problems, and I'll be back out at Liberty Heights.
1: Tougher. 133, is that
2: negative? 13 going up. 33 going up. Never.

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1: Copy.

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0: Apparently your female from Rogers is now over at Holiday Inn Express. 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
2: Northbound 107 at Wabash, clear out of Wisconsin, 697-974 on a white full trailer.
3: Time for
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0: 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I'll be in the parking lot at Tri-City Bank.
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1: For retail theft, that's 5 to 8 minutes old from Ulta. At the collections, 11500 West Burleigh. Subjects left in a 4-door white Mercedes SUV, Boy Charles William, 8487. 119.
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1: How far?
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1: 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Is it for a female or a male?
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1: Copy. 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
0: Okie dokie, dispatch copy.
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0: 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We're pulling into 4200 on the lake. It's a silver Ford Fusion, Wisconsin. Adam Paul David, 2678. APD, 2678.
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2: Go ahead. You can head back to 1441 South 63, 1441 South 63, apartment 4. Sounds like the sheriff's office was speaking with the mayor, something about a female on scene causing problems, but they were uncooperative on the phone.
1: 10-4. 12 copies.
3: I'll do a crash report. What's the details on a DC?
0: We're both 21, 911 caller. My caller reporting he witnessed a subject assault a worker, smashed her head on the glass window. Described as a male black subject wearing a black face mask, wearing a black hoodie, black pants, last seen walking towards Walmart.
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4: 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Good. We have a complaint at Alcott Park, 3751 South 97th. 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
0: Sixty-four.
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0: 10-4.

0: doing this. Oh, the RL. Matthew.
1: 10-4 East, Valley negative.
0: 10-4. No need for bag.
2: 42 Valley.
1: Dispatch copies.

0: before. We only have one caller on this.
1: We had two. Mine just had a description that it was mailed back and left on the phone.

0: 22 dispatch.
1: Great.
0: Complete with the meeting.
1: Okay.
0: Temper.
2: Temper.
1: Station. Is that clear? Going around?
3: Yes.
1: Stand for a minute.

0: 42 will be awesome. Men's closed section, over.
1: 10-4.
2: What section?
1: Men's clothing section.
0: Department.
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0: 42, I got planned.
1: Go ahead with the
0: 29. Name, Charles Ocean, Ocean Aura. First name, Carl King, Adam Robert Lincoln. Middle D, he's a junior, middle black, GOP 10, 3 of 94.
1: Could you repeat the middle?
0: David, he's a junior.
1: 10 4.
0: Copy.

0: 42. Can we have someone go up to Wendy's to get a better description?
1: Coming into the area. I'm at 35th and Ross right now. I'll head there.
2: And for Michael,

0: there was a male black subject, potentially the same, had taken off the hoodie, was walking towards Starbucks. Somebody.
1: Pulling in at 5470 North Port Washington Road, Wisconsin. Boy David Mary, 9096. BDM 9096. It's on a gray Honda Accord.
0: Summer.

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1: 10-4.
0: Four six zero seven four eight nine.
1: Get updated. 10-8.
0: 10-4. Ten-four. 122 copy.
2: 122 copy, director.
3: Is related. We'll still be checking the area.
0: Ten-four, did you copy the last?
3: Yeah, it's Starbucks.
0: .133, yes, I'll head that way from Starbucks. Ten-four.
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0: Ten-four.
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5: Are you by yourself at Wendy's right now?
4: The affirmative.
5: Kathy, why don't you wait a second? I'm going to call a second and go in there with you.
1: .57 to .64.
5: Go ahead.
1: I'll be at Wendy's in just a minute if you want to stick with the other guys looking for that subject.
5: Number. 64, I'm 23 to the area.
0: Number.
1: .45. Not sure if I copied. Did he go in Starbucks or just walk past it?
0: The last caller saw he was standing in the doorway, but he's no longer in the area.
1: .42,
0: your traffic.
1: I'll be out at Starbucks. .12, can you head for a chair in lane 1 northbound 43 at Highlands? Copy. I take over to switch. Through check.
0: Number.
5: 64, is anybody out with Walmart LP?
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1: Copy that. 12, I keep on it. 10-4, stand by.
0: 10-4.
1: 7 and 23 Wendy's.
0: 10-4.
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1: It's
2: 1022 for a property release.
1: Just want to confirm the address given to Smith, though, with 1441-63 and apartment number 4.
3: Hey, affirm.
1: That's what's supposed to made up here.
3: Affirm.
4: Is actually going to be in lane, looks like lanes 2 and 3, right above Fond du Lac.
1: I copy. I'm getting on it. I'm a little close to turn for it.
0: Time for.
5: Black jeans, white shoes.
6: 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Knock on. Cell phone there.
1: Copy, sorry.

0: 7:30 dispatch, standing back on the vent.
1: All I've got so far, there's no wants. Should be on a 2026 Honda Accord. No return to Wisconsin or neighboring states.
2: Yeah, well.

0: 45 to 57.
1: 57.
2: Hey, just confirm. You said that white juice.
1: Affirmative. Black jeans. Also, possibly a dark navy blue jacket on as well.
2: Sorry, what was the jacket?
1: Dark navy blue.

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1: But Jacob loitering, 76 in Oklahoma, 76 in Oklahoma. It's going to be in the westbound lanes of Oklahoma on the West Dallas side. Male, white, dark hair, beard, and backpack, panhandling in the intersection.
2: Better.
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3: Last name of Austin, Adam, Union, Sam, Tom, Ida, Nora. First name is Robert, Tom, and spelling. Middle initial J, John. Male, white, 12-18-70.
4: 10-4. At Greenfield, vehicle is... Lincoln SUV with a Brewer plate 13753 as a reckless driver. No problem.
3: Object being violent with family at 3847 West College, not related. 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
3: 5-7-10-4, 3847 West College Avenue, 21-year-old male Yusuf Duarte, currently breaking doors, has been violent, no weapons.
2: 5-7-10-4.
4: Speed 133, you're 29, typical status.
3: Go ahead.
4: The subject is revoked. Appears it would be Muni. Just FYI, there are six prior 1055s.
3: 10-4, there's a lot of wind out here. Just confirming you said six.
4: Affirmative.

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0: I'm going to be tagged with a couple warnings.
1: Cover. Restrictions on that as far as an IID or O2 restriction?
2: Not that I'm seeing. 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
1: Cover.
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1: Cover.
4: One's my end up. 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
1: Sure.

0: Courtney 3. Go ahead.
1: This will be the victim, last name Baker, boy Adam King, Edward, Robert, first name Neva, Nora, Ida, Victor, Edward, Adam, middle D is in David, female black, date of birth is 4/15/05.
0: Subject is currently downstairs in the basement, may have calmed down, but did make statements that he wanted to harm himself. There are no weapons inside the home and has not mentioned any means prior. Also, he may be showing a 99 with Oakley.
2: Seven, six, four.
3: I have a caller of Robin Millard.
1: M3, that's going to be the manager, and then I have a possible suspect in front.
3: Go ahead with that.
1: Last name, Davenport, David, Adam, Victor, Edward, Nora, Paul, Ocean, Robert, Tom, first name, Sean, should be 20, 22 years of age, black, and I have a phone number for him.
4: Go ahead.
5: Another traffic assignment, same route as before. Would you want a second?
4: Which is the route? They had him on whole side.
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4: That should be a lay on.
5: 10-4.

0: 133. We have a Swan Davenport, male black, in-house, born in 75 with a different phone number.
1: Be fine there. Other squads will be tonight.
0: Ford F-150. Sometime around midnight last night, he heard an argument between a male and a female. I believe one of the subjects said, "Let me go," and the incident occurred for about 15 minutes. 1421, bird talk number 7.
2: Hello, Centennial.
3: One flying, two back from 301.
0: Taylor.

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1: 22.
0: 794 northbound at Harbor Drive. Callers reporting a tent in the middle lanes.
1: I got you.
0: Seventy-one traffic stop.
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1: Dispatch to 333. Are you available for 21? I have a caller on the line that's got a question in regards to an OWI and whether or not the vehicle was towed. I don't see anything in the notes.
4: Send the name number to my NDCO director.
1: Never.
2: Denver. Yeah, white male in this. Go ahead.
5: I'll be en route to Rogers on 111th and Lincoln.
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1: Checking that phone number in RMS and cages. No contacts. In Fast People Search, it comes back to our Caribe Baker, born at 51 years age.
3: 10-4.
2: Wisconsin, Robert Mary, 5929, RM, 5929.
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0: 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We're just 6-8.
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2: Got it.
3: I have a welfare check, 5511 National, number 321, 5511 National, number 321. Our caller is in Ohio. The person you're going to be doing a welfare check on is her aunt, who normally speaks with our caller's mother on a regular basis, but has not recently.
2: Thank you.

0: dispatch to 52 for debris. Continue it now northbound 43 at Holt. We have a ladder in lane 3.
1: Mike, having.
0: Dispatch to 22.
2: 22.
0: We have a clarified location. For your degree, it's going to be, it sounds like westbound through the Marquette or just east of the Marquette.
2: Thanks, Effie.
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2: Becca.
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0: Denver.
4: Mattresses are moved out of the roadway. Nothing identifiable on it. They're directly across 6134 Barland, if you can let maybe DPW know for.
2: Abram, do you need the returns?
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It's going to be a walk into the lobby.

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1: Well, with Robert Sickinger, he lives at 2355 6A. It's a group home. I'm just going to make contact there if you know he left.
2: Robert.
3: Five, seven, 29. Zavorda, William, Adam, Robert, David, Edward, Henry, First of Yusuf, Young, Union, Sam, Union, Frank, Middle T, Tom, mail unknown 910-04-09-1004.
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2: I've been calling you then.
3: Copy, I'll let you know. 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
3: PR?
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3: Come on, go ahead.

0: one for Dakota showing an address on American Avenue in Waukesha. He is valid no once.
1: Several.
2: He's got service en route, but if you could check on him westbound 43 at 68 for a Corvette in the median.
1: Copy.
3: Go ahead. Yeah, I made contact with the worker. They said that he's fine leaving. She's got to clean up his room after a biohazard accident in there that Robert had.
2: Final three.
4: Could you log me to squad 1504? I'll be on a traffic task force.
2: Set mark.
1: Or I can call him. Thank you.
0: I have you handle the PDO at the Amazon lot, 45 in Berlin.
1: Sure.

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0: I overheard Greenfield asking about a mute spot. We'll use the Animal Emergency Center, just north of Lloyd.
1: Over.
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1: Our officers will meet yours at the Animal Emergency Building. 10-4.
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1: 10-4.
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4: DCH 3351, 1800 block of Milwaukee, pulled into a driveway on the south side.
2: Stepper.
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0: 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We'll stop doing that. Second.
1: Second.
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0: calling?
1: Don't know if it's my computer or NCIC is down. Can you run 829?
0: Looks like we temporarily had an outage. Go ahead with it.
1: My phone is going to be Mary Edward Tom Charles Adam Lincoln Frank Edward, first name Mary Edward Robert Lincoln Edward X-ray Union Sam, middle initial M is a Mary, no unknown date of birth 072909.
0: 72909?
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0: City 187. 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
1: 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And if so, where to send it?
2: 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We're 10-15 with Yusuf. DVDC, we're going to be returned shortly, so we can take care of it in the back.
1: 10-4. AD-187, no wants coming back on file.
0: 10-4, she's a resident for apartment 7. If you can attach, thank you.
1: 10-4.
3: On this. Good. I added a passenger. He's 10-12 with Oak Creek. Disorderly conduct. 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
2: 7-7.
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2: Yeah, I should have some. 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
1: 6-5-0. 10-3. It's been a little bit of a language barrier. Just got a black vehicle.

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2: All right, clear from Lady and all the way up north to Marquette Interchange. It's going to be a David 7.
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1: Good.
0: That subject will be able to pay. Would you like Hell Creek Officer to come here and retrieve him?

0: I think you can pay it on their municipal court website.
1: Done for you. I just haven't tried to pay online.
2: Done for. Is there any confirmation that you need from us, or just advise them to pay online and that will satisfy the warrant?
1: You have to confirm on site that he actually pays it.
2: Copy.

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0: Is a Spire no vehicle linked to it and is registered to Lisa Ramirez?
1: 4-6.
2: Mesh.
1: 21.
2: You can close this out C1, C11 times 2.

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3: 13th and Roswell.
2: Male, white, wearing a red shirt and a red backpack, walking westbound in front of this store.
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0: Grand Eastbound Central.
2: Is there another squad that's able to back to take a call in South Chicago?
3: 3187-3, leave me on this call and go take that.
5: 133-710, I can go.
2: 133-87-3. Actually, 87, go ahead. 87, go ahead again with her, just because she said her father was intoxicated.
3: 10-4, just to confirm, you want me to go again?
2: Affirmative, please.
3: Of course, you can show me in route.
2: He got onto a bicycle and went north on Town Square Way.
3: 10-4. 135.
5: I'm headed to Chicago.
6: I have National closed down eastbound at 6 points. If you want to see where you could assist just east of me.

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1: 10-4. 158, which call did you say you're going to?
2: Order in Chicago.
1: Disregard them.
3: 10-4, 187, 10-8.
1: Let me know when I can clear you from that call then.
3: Affirmative, just turning the LT now.
4: Four from here, returning for follow up. I updated the CAD. Keep it as a DC.
1: Five.
5: 42, 88, both 3 and 4.

0: 22. The caller is going to apartment 12 due to the temperature for her dog.
1: Reported to the crash that happened at 45 in Burleigh. She was making a turn to go north from Eastham.
0: 10-4.
2: Could you advise where the caller is at?
0: 10-4. Valley Nuance to Alfredo Chavez on a bold 2022 Toyota 4-door. We also got at least 10 calls for this.
2: 10-4. No one's on scene with the vehicle at this time. You can check if you've got any contacts with them. Follow up.
3: 10-4.
1: Someone that came eastbound on Drexel and south on Delco. If you just want to check the area for him, I'll go take a complaint.
0: One caller is at the residence with a key.
4: Please do the work.
1: This might be a long shot, but can you see if anyone has a Mandarin speaker?
0: 10-4. What's up, please, to Market Police on wall call?
5: Yeah.
4: Go ahead. Mom's in the lobby.
6: 10-4. I just heard, was there a squad bringing someone else in the Shelly Court right now?
0: Affirmative, it's an adult.
6: 10-4.
7: 02 Ground, okay.
0: No, you're good. Thank you.
7: You need a place for your subject, we can make arrangements.
6: Yeah, I was thinking maybe doing the detective bureau then just to do my interview, but I'll still have to get booking done yet.
7: Go for it. We'll let you know. Start on your interview first.
1: /120 to /134, when you get a chance, go towards Drexel Square, Drexel Town Square, that's where he possibly is going.
2: 10-4.
4: Hey, 187 to 129. Just came from there. I didn't see anybody mention that description.
1: 10-4.

0: Welcome back to, yeah, that's a Pepper Thing. First up, we've got Harrison wrapping his Dr. Pepper in a tiny quilt so it feels at home. Oh, how tender. That's a Pepper Thing! And over to Becca, who's whispering affirmations to her can.
1: You're sweet. You're unique. You're the best thing I ever poured over ice.
0: She swears it makes it taste better. It's not a science thing, but it's a Pepper Thing! Why do they all do it? All for that sweet, delicious, truly one-of-a-kind taste of Dr. Pepper. It's a Pepper Thing!
2: And for...

0: 135 today.
1: I'll call.
2: Three is fast, 1023.
1: 10-4. I'll place you on an earlier call that was closed out. Our caller says there was a FedEx ground truck that's been parked on the road for several days. She stated that it now returned. Is looking to see if it belongs to someone specifically. 5502 Rainbow Drive. 10-4.
3: Yeah, the keys.
0: Yes.
4: One 40 dispatch. 44.
0: Yeah.
1: Seven.
0: Over.
5: You had a disabled 94 westbound at 35th Street off ramp with a silver gold sedan in traffic.
0: Copy.
1: $149.
0: Go ahead.
1: No video of the crash too many trees. WCC, Milwaukee County Sheriff, the MPD does not have a Mandarin speaking officer.
0: Never. Thank you for checking. I'm working my way through it.
1: Number.
6: Milwaukee County, they'll probably be asking for our assistance again if they don't find him.
1: 10-4.
6: C-11.
0: 10-4.
4: Who it was?
6: Did you say gold?
0: Black.
4: C187 Dust, you can show me 10-8 from the previous call and then put me on 129's call checking.
1: 10-4, let me know when you're done with that. I got a vehicle complaint at a business.
4: 10-4, you can put me on that now.
1: It's going to be non-emergent. There's a caller advising that a truck parked on Howell is obstructing view, pulling... of patients pulling out of Oak Creek Dental. It's a utility truck.
4: 10-4 from Howell and 47.

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1: One twenty to 134. If you get a chance, he could be in the gas station where you head over there. I'll start making my way there too.
0: 10-4, Monroe.
2: Subject, in case he returns.
3: There was a female wearing all pink, white female wearing all pink, and a male with dark hair, possibly red shirt, that were kind of walking away quickly from the vehicle westbound.
4: State 2 just went by eastbound. It is on the 25th Street.
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0: us for 28. Adam, Sam, Tom, 6803, AST, 6803.
1: Lobby. Speak with a Keith Anderson, who's reporting friend tried to cut him this morning per 803.
0: Okay. 10-4, we'll traffic with that in a second.
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0: Car pulls off at 1203, smoking. 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Looks like they retrieve an extinguisher and they try to put it out.
1: Yeah, 4.

0: should know. Well, copy that. 21, I'll keep you in service. Anyone copies?
1: Go ahead.
2: I'll be in the area of the incident address looking for the suspect.
3: Yeah. 21, you can be reached at?
0: Okay.
4: Go ahead.
5: Can you 1021 or 1022 dispatch?

0: 325. You can put me 10.
1: Never. Keith, we're back to their address, 11424 West National, Apartment 9, 11424 West National, Apartment 9, stated that the offender from this morning may have kicked in the door. Did kick in the door, don't know if they're on scene.

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3: 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As well. And let her know that we're here. Chopper. Four, four, 23. 10-4. 442, I have Rebecca on the line.
1: Call, I have to call her back.
3: 10-4. Go ahead.
1: Lassen Miller, Mary Ida Lincoln, Edward, Robert, Jacob, John, Adam, Charles, Ocean, Boy, T. Charles in the middle, male, 11-4 of 89. 11-4 of 89.
3: Cover.

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0: Tower.
2: Take some time. As long as there's nothing else with this vehicle, we'll take a toll for it. Hey, sir.
3: Hi, 17. All is in order. Happy tonight.
1: Never.
4: The 8-year-old female complaining of having a hard time breathing. She is breathing normally and fully alert.
1: That's fine.
0: Can you respond to the lobby for identity theft fraudulent checks?
1: Sure.
4: Sir Corolla.

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1: 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NNS has no effect. Over. Meanwhile, I have a street sweeper come through to clear off the street. Is it the 65 or 6600 block?
0: T6.
1: Whatever. 23, 23.
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0: Denver.
1: We're ready to copy.
0: Go ahead.
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0: Go ahead.
4: Perkins will be en route from Z Hall, leaving now.
0: That works.

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0: located northbound on Avenue I-794 at Montana Street. No plates on a black Chevy Cruze.
1: I mean, you haven't been across street.
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0: Parking violation 7400 block of Blanchard for white Chevy picked up in the crosswalk. 623.
1: 10-4.

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0: That white Ford truck with the 28 of Tom Victor 8439, does that register to Dan?
1: Affirm, just to Edward.
0: 10-4, he will be arriving at the PD shortly to pick up his truck keys.
1: 10-4.
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0: texting back, I got Lion, L-Y-O-N, Brandon, B-R-A-N-D-O-N, 9-10 of 85.
1: S at the end of the last name. L-Y-O-N-S. Brandon S is the middle initial. And then you have 9-10-85.
0: Block South 27th. Caller did not want to speak to an officer. Oklahoma of Milwaukee. He is valid. No wants.
1: 10-4. I'll get you up to the address in a second here. No need for a backup.
0: 10-4.
2: Ending at 719. I'll stay in the driveway until 101 of his booking.
0: 10-4. Time is 12:43.
1: 4570 South Nicholson Avenue, Cudahy, apartment 1. And phone number is
3: 414-712-0248. Loitering complaint, Miller Park National. You can go ahead and clear with an update and then follow up when you're ready.
0: He just saw the person on 27th and thought it might be the person from that incident. He did not want to speak to an officer.

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1: The caller's name is Amanda. Little sister, she is no longer at the address. She left to get away from her sister. The other sister is Amy. Little sister, she is non-issued, no wants at 3432 Cudahy.
2: 10-4.
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0: on this venture? 41, this is actually a vehicle release.
1: Copy. Go ahead.
2: It took me a while to catch up to the speeder. I am in Oak Creek on Drexel, 1200 block, over the railroad tracks. License plate is Adam Victor Union, 4529, AVU 529, on Drexel and Oak Creek, west of the tracks.
1: Over.
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2: Does 34 go back for that call?
1: Negative.
2: Or you can put me on it, I'll go back them up.
1: 10-4.
3: Hey, 180 from this, you're going to connect from that 15 deck.
1: 10-4, thank you. Tower. Ten four.

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0: Could you have me going back to the original room where she was at?
1: 10-4.

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0: I have somebody on A21 from MSA for you.
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3: 604. 374. And 3-6, I'm gonna be a few minutes, I just got a spot.
2: 74-3, we can take that.
4: Yes, log me into 4, please.
0: Over. Just watch the 734.
3: Go ahead.
0: I have a request for a police in here. Can you give me a 21 regarding?
3: Come on.
0: Tonight.
4: Never.
5: That's for 81.
0: Come in.
5: Can you show me 81 for 1?
0: Never.
3: One 34-1023.
0: Never.
3: Thank you. Chess all fair.
2: Did you say you are taking the check welfare?
3: Yep, that's fine. I just needed to switch spots.
2: That's hard.
0: Jennifer.
4: 112. Just returning a phone call. She said she received one concerning Alfredo.
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3: Code violation call. 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
0: 10-4.
4: Yeah, I'm closer than 133 and 158, so I can have to target one of them again, 22.
1: 133
0: can 22. Number.
4: Do you want to advise Oak Creek? There's just a blue sedan with its hazards on, driving northbound on the Oak Leaf Trail there in Drexel.
0: So they're driving on Oak Leaf Trail?
4: Affirm. It was pretty far up there. I just saw the back of it, but it was a blue sedan with its hazards on from Drexel, Oak Leaf Trail, northbound.
0: Over.
5: Hi, 7, I'm 1023.
6: It's LPSA, you want him trespassed or no?
4: He said he was not welcome back on the property.
6: 10-4.
5: Go
0: ahead.
5: 911 call, clear out on my way to the yard.
0: Okay. Comes to 66 in Burnham. It was a 911 only phone, plots between the two buildings on the corner.

0: 133. Can you head up to the Oakleaf Trail going northbound from Drexel? A South Milwaukee officer reports that he observed a blue sedan with the tethers on driving on the trail.
1: 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Shepherd and Highway 100.
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3: Take a traffic assignment 5100 block of Lincoln, 5100 block Lincoln. Roger's in the notes. They are ready now.
2: Okay.
3: Two back.
2: Okay. 133. 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
0: 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No signs of distress. She just walked home.

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1: 10-4. Two on the dispatch.
2: I'll be route to 2419 South 13th Street. Follow up on case 7992. Maybe then blood walk, you know, but no assistance needed. Go ahead.
0: I'll be 10-8 for now. And I have a voice or a message left for a possible RO in case I get a call. But I'll be 10-8.
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0: 5123. Just confirm, did you say under the pavilion?
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0: Sounds like he's awake.
1: 10-4.
2: 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C18-I3. 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
1: 89 this. So we'll be out with Amber Lazar. Looks like they're doing some work back here. We'll get you a name here in a second.
0: Copy.
2: Accident, no injuries in the Target parking lot, 1501 Miller Parkway. It's a blue Jeep and a black SUV closer to the roadway, Miller Parkway.
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1: Denver. Load over advance 3003 with the road 768. Again, family trouble to our advance 3003 West Good Hope. Cause to be security states that there is a family that's fighting. Looks like it's a dispute of custody. They were in the lobby. They've moved down to the south parking lot. The caller is now speaking with one of the involved parties. We're trying to get further. 730.
2: This is
1: 68. Stand by. From Fort Francis. DL is surrendered. Negative. G13A, please.
2: Just wanted to know if it's verbal or physical.
1: My apologies. I was getting that from security at that moment. He stated the male did grab the female by the neck.

0: Does he still have hands on her?
1: Negative. He's gotten into a red pickup truck. He's about to leave out the parking lot. It's going to be a red Toyota Tacoma, possible 2858B0CW.
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1: Go ahead.
5: Hey, I got a jump.
1: 10-4.
3: I'll be en route to another address. Are you ready?
1: Go ahead.
3: 7310 Elberton in Greendale.
1: Ten-4.
3: Eighty-one to 63.
5: Eight.
3: Never.
2: 81 to 64,
3: actually.
2: 64, go ahead.
3: Can you copy? Am I good to go to Greendale for follow-up on this call?
2: 10-3.
5: Ascension does have a locked security gate preventing anyone from getting onto the property.
1: 10-4. Four 41 dispatch. Go ahead. Can you mark me as 10-8? The cat's not working. Stop.
5: Clear. Clear from location. We'll leave me on the call. I'll be updating the cat.
1: 10-4. 10-4.
0: Is he still in the lot in the south lot?
1: For security, he says that none of the parties have left. They're still in the south lot.

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0: 175.
1: Sorry, go ahead.
0: We're both steady.
2: Go ahead.
3: The PR line was signed. You can put me 10A.
2: 10-4.
3: Black Friday.
4: The note that says that he didn't run the 30 eastbound.
5: Affirmative.
4: 10-4.
5: /158, come back, Powell and Centennial.
2: 10-4. On the paperwork from the health department, it looks like the owner's name is off in the fax. It's attached to your call, so you'll see it. The victim is going to be a female out of Caledonia, and then the offense is going to be a Wildflower address.
3: 10-4, thank you.
4: That accident occurred in the city of Milwaukee. Our desk is going to direct them to the appropriate place.

0: One dispatch, 10 a.m.
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2: 42. Pepper. 1,
1: 29. Go ahead.
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0: 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I'm 23, Georgia.
1: 10-4.
2: But
3: ticket traffic assignment, southbound 894 off ramp in Greenfield. Rod is in the notes. They're running sitting on the ramp.
2: Denver.
3: This is heading to the 93 destination. Do you want to back?

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0: 8187, that's 23.
2: Let me 9305 North Green Bay at the Goodwill. Caller is stating that they had some ammunition donated to them and they would like an officer to pick it up.
0: Tampa.
1: Tampa.
3: I'll be 10-8 with a citation.
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2: 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I'm leaving booking.
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0: Anything running in here, and I'm just getting, saying there's more matches maybe available using a full criminal history query.
2: Three twenty-six.
3: Can you change this to a request for police call and show me the log?
1: Never.
3: One twelve.
1: Take a notification of offender release. 1827 South 61. 1827 South 61. Attempt to make contact with Wesley Moldenhauer. Notify him that Dakota's dog set and released at 3:30.
2: Yeah.
1: 124.
3: 74, 10-6.
1: Time for next.
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0: 10:23. Never. Theft of a bicycle at Liberty Heights. You're going to speak to 11-year-old Zachary. He'll be by the pavilion.
1: Unit A, South 13th on the upper.
0: 10-4. Denver, 13 copy.
2: Denver.
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1: 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Five with
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4: 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Facing eastbound, it's a city vehicle involved per DPW.
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0: anyone. Take a 911, Miss Dara, to Bob's Value Furniture, 4585 South 76 Street. Sorry, bud.
1: You put me on that, I'm coming back to the city, one you can disregard.
0: 10-4. 10-4. 75.
2: 75.
0: Emmanuel is owner of y'all with his state ID. A negative.
2: Did you send a photo in the chat to make sure?
0: The photo's attached.
3: He dropped his keys, and employees may have given them to an unknown subject, and the employees are not providing him with additional information. I guess that's this.
4: Moving around to 1918 North 6th Street, same case.
2: Ten four.
0: A criminal showing a DV battery at an OWI drugs.
1: Ten four. 45, what was the case number regarding that incident from Thursday night? My GPS client notification locked up. Looks like my internet's down.
0: One one one five one zero one one five one 10-4.
1: I didn't notice something on the first two entries. It looks like in 23 we had that subject for drunk driving. What was the case number for that?

0: car.
1: Go ahead.
0: Action taken, Penny.
1: 10-4.
2: In case 23-018-73.
1: 10-4, you can show me a route to the PD regard.
2: 10-4.
0: Two dispatch tank.
2: 10-4.
0: Five dispatch.
2: Go ahead.
0: Can you see if there's anybody else associated with him at his address?
2: 10-4.
0: Traffic. 1300 block of Nicholson with a silver Tundra. Can't see the 28 to a car trailer, but 1300 block of Nicholson. I'll get a 28 when I walk up.
1: Stubborn.
3: 1611, come back. South Chicago, Manistique.
1: Stubborn.
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1: 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Never. 10-4.
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2: Begin response of 4965 Sutton Lane. 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
1: /5245, correct.

0: was instructed to watch for you by the pavilion.
1: So 2324 North 101st Street. Say newer blue Audi that was speeding on 101 heavy tents. Nothing else. 139.
0: So far. Yes, sir. Over.
1: 1-4. Are you available for a PDO?
2: Go ahead.
1: Caller reports his neighbor struck off friends parked a vehicle in front of the home 8022 West Bronx Lane.
0: One dispatch.
1: 401.
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1: 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Welfare check at Rupinas, 7641 West Beloit. 7641 West Beloit. Caller was approached by an elderly female who told him that she is lost and feels confused.
3: Ten-4.
1: Sixteen eleven.
4: You could respond to the water department, 100 Marshall Ave. We had an employee there who stated they saw kids shooting BB guns, and one of them shot one of the side mirrors on one of the city vehicles. Unsure about the description of the kids, but they were last seen going up the hill to the west by the water department.
0: Another PDO that I need to send officers to. It's going to be two vehicles. It sounds out of traffic. 129, can I procure early from your 81 as well?
3: 129, copy. Yes, Roger.
1: I'm with you.
3: I'll be telling with the warning.
1: Mark. Time for.
5: 12. I have Rebecca from Joymark on a 21. She said she's calling to do her yearly update for chemicals of interest with you.
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7: That's what you're calling 84.
4: That's affirmative. If you could respond to 2805 South Chicago for an abandoned 911 call. So, sounds of someone cutting the lawn, possibly. 2805 South Chicago.
7: No more.
8: You for him with him.
0: Never.
1: Dispatch 10 at it.
0: Yeah,
2: for the Camry Anna Boy Young 4673, Anna Boy Young 4673.
0: It is 508 Boy Queen Charles William.
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0: Denver.
5: Toyota Camry listening to a Robert or Beth Cordes on. The vehicle registration is current, listing on a gray 24 Toyota Camry to a Robert or Beth Cordes in Milwaukee. No one's.
1: Again, 911 open line. Plotting to 11731 West Lincoln, 11731 West Lincoln. Sounds like a pocket dial.
9: All right.
1: It's disconnected.
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9: Block of Milwaukee, license plate, Floyd David King, 6370, BDK, 6370, 1800 block of Milwaukee.
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9: On call, right. She's down, most appropriate. 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
10: 10-4, I'm just making contact with the mom right now.
9: 10-4, I'm on my way to you, too.
10: 10-4.
0: Picked up and hung up. Text from 911, 10-119.
9: All right.
0: Sorry, I didn't copy if that plate came back.
9: It did not.
0: 10-4, I'll get you the VIN in a minute here.
9: Actually, stand by. It was a delayed comeback. Stand by 1 second. It's a rent. This is rent a car out of Atlanta. Should be some sort of Toyota. No one's.
0: 10-4, thanks.
4: Line 54.
0: Glenn.
4: Being route to 1445 South 113, followed on the same case.
0: Hover.
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4: Over.
2: Not reported through Whitewater.
4: Over.
2: .011416. .011416. 10-4, and I have a 28.
5: Go ahead.
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4: Mom.
10: 132.
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12: Port Nora, David Ocean, Zebra Adam, first name, Lincoln, Ida, Adam, space, George, Adam, boy, Robert, Ida, Edward, Lincoln, Edward, Milkies and David. Date of birth is 4/26 of 2010.
10: Ten four. Do you have any patient information?
0: I have a 60-year-old female, currently conscious and breathing. Glenn?
11: I have DPW go through at 117 and Hayes. There's a large amount of glass in the roadway.
0: Temper.
10: Right. Sorry.
13: You can close this out, C1, C11 times 2.
1: 10-4.
7: Kill dispatch.
1: 5-2.
7: You know there's a reckless driver. It's going to be Alpha Romero. Last known location was eastbound on Burleigh from 7. We no plates, all blacked out.
1: Copy. Black Alfa Romeo or Sun Off?
7: That should be Alfa Romeo.
1: Copy that.
0: Can you repeat?
12: Did she come back?
0: No. 121st Street out of Milwaukee, valid, no one's.
9: 10-4, I have an updated address for you.
0: Go ahead.
9: East Tash Avenue, number 5.
0: 10-4.
11: First.
10: And file, last name Schubert, Sam Henry. Sorry, Sam Charles Henry, Union Boy, Edward Robert Tom, Crystal Larice, Lincoln, Edward Robert, Ida Charles Edward, C. Charles in the middle. He's a male, 8/10/12.
1: 10-4, go with a second.
14: 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Looks like we've got one coming off the northbound off ramp and one coming off the southbound off ramp to go in the same direction on 793.
10: Adam Young, David Edward Nora, Lincoln. Also male,
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0: So far.
15: Courtesy ride to 1529 South, 94th place. Adult female, last 3 starting is 992.
0: Go ahead.
16: I'll be 10-8/4 issue.
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0: 192.
10: Patient was administered 2 rounds of Narcan. They are conscious and alert.
0: I copy 2 rounds of Narcan.
16: 8 for this, 10-8, VTL.
12: Yeah. 10-4.
10: 12 is 23.
12: 10-4.

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0: 10-4. Yes.
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3: 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I forgot to update the summary.
0: Time for.
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0: 16 11 S 15 with one juvenile.
1: Jumper. 12-84, can you come this way?
0: Jumper.
1: Jumper. First name's Susan Common. Middle's going to be J. John. Female weight date of birth is 5/13 of 61 per per second.
0: Team returning one adult male, mile 74409.1. 10-4-13-56.
2: 41, we found the keys. Got the door open.
1: Part. We'll check with TMC. Did that happen on the off ramp or whereabouts did that happen?
3: Can you see if there's any spots of the road that have a mobile morph?
1: Go ahead.
0: 15-1 juvenile, sir, and zero to the PD.
1: Times 13-57.
3: Pretty good.
1: Go ahead.
3: That juvenile's rod needed to get him back.
0: Hey, sir. Are you cutting at the end? 0646. Guys.
1: Should be 064600.
3: Do you know what other squad it's assigned to?
0: Apparently, we were just advised 299 is the only one that has it, and nobody has it out.
3: I'll probably just come in and grab it, though.
0: We should have...

0: before I got him.
1: Go ahead. Charles George Frank Ding 811. It's on Glock.
2: Cover.
3: .441 dispatch for the 29th.
0: Go ahead.
3: Last name of Franklin, spelled like the city. First name of Lincoln, Adam, Mary, Adam, Robert, Robert. Ida, Ocean, Nora, middle day, John, Neil Black, 02-15-2006.
2: Get nothing back for that fire.
1: 10-4, if you could run a criminal on the driver.
2: Just confirm driver is Angel.
1: Hey, firm.
2: Suffer.
1: Squad 5-2.
4: Same Mendoza, first name Abigail. Middle of the Romos, like the toddler. Female white date of birth, 10-13-075, 10-13-75.
1: Power, don't fuck with me.
2: Twelve, I couldn't copy that.
1: Don't play when ready.
2: Go ahead.
1: 14th in Columbia, plate Mindy Mary Victor, 6277 George, Wisconsin dealer plate.
2: Down 4.
3: Baby for S23.
2: Cover.
1: Yeah,
2: squad 12.
1: Driver's detained.
2: Down 4.
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3: 1 George Young, Edward 6, 3, Adam 4, 6, 0, 1, 7, 8, 3, 9, 6. Should come back on Cadillac SUV.
2: Copy.
4: 16093. I'll be into address 68.
1: How far?
0: Go ahead.
4: Just an update for me for today.
0: Never.
4: All right. Brunswick still with MPD.
3: We got it. You start containing it. Or, confirming it. Just for, Sergeant. No uses of force.
4: Copy that.
0: 200.

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1: Jennifer, are we going to cancel her out, or did you need anything else?
3: I was just making sure that you guys didn't need anything. I did all the questions I had with her, and I'm just going to get you a hold of Mom real quick since she's not home.
1: Jennifer, that would be perfect. We can get her canceled out. Thanks.
0: Go ahead. Nicholson hit ready with Adam Zebra Victor 4167 AZF or AZB 4167 on a white focus on Pippins 1. Nicholson and Hickory.
1: Six-23, can I get a handicap verification? Go ahead.
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1: Paul Adam 7481, PE 7481.
0: We're able to get a hold of a family member. They're going to come here and pick her up. She's a little confused where she is. We'll stand by.
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1: Through Aurora's like 1220 Dewey. It's going to be in front of Building 5 for us left. 129.
0: 1020.
2: Put me on a position a bit short of
1: them.
3: Five LP dispatch. I'll be tending with warning.
4: Never.

0: Could you 21 the desk, please?
1: Jeffrey.
0: Seven, four.
2: Assume he's telling me booking's occupied.
0: Come in.
2: They're moving him out of booking, so you can go back there. 10-4, even better. I haven't seen here for a minute.
3: You can put me in the 4800 block of National for parking.
2: Denver.

0: 129.23.
1: How far? Curious on for a citizen assist 4848 Woodland Drive. Christopher Witts reporting he has affidavits that he'd like to show PD. How far?
2: Seventy-one, six.
1: Commercial burglar alarm at Brown Dental Office, 4639 West Forest Home.
2: 174.
3: Six, over.
1: Burglar alarm reported by alarm company 12020 St. Burns Road.
2: 4410-4.
4: 45. I'm clear and I can take that for 42.
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2: 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Talk by 10-1. 1300 block of Nicholson.
5: Never.
6: Illegal third fight. Right in front of that Greenfield and that clinic, 27 Ramsey, blackmail operator.
1: 10-4.
7: I'm not gonna get
5: up soon. Copy, good afternoon.
4: 12, dispatch.
5: 12.
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2: What?
8: Can you 22 for an escort?
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2: Copies. 10-4. 10-4, thank you.

0: right now. Copy. Have a good night. She advised he had gone back inside upstairs. We had a recent, a similar call in December. It's a male born in 96, probably having a mental health crisis. And you available, Michael Burnett is the likely person.
1: 71008.
2: Good.
1: Do you want me to finish this stop or go to that?
2: You can go to that. Finish this up just before you leave today.
0: Okay.
3: Good.
2: Should we follow up at Brentwood of Animal Hospital, 300 West Ryan Road?
3: Of course.
4: A 9 of 86, if you can advise if we have any ammo flags on.
3: 10-4.
5: Yeah, he's standing at his panel right now for the alarm. 45, you can 25.
0: 45, copy, stay.
3: 10-4.

0: important.
1: I copy that. Last seen wearing a white t-shirt and blue plaid pajama pants. First name is Tim. He's walked away before the flag. Says he likes to walk on countryside. I told the wife to go back home just in case he reappears.
0: 4123.
1: Tim.
2: A non-return of a rental jackhammer.
3: This message at 12.
0: Good.
3: Can you give me a call, 5065?
0: Okay. Ground state burns. All good. Fifteen on this.
4: Go ahead.
0: 23 at the PD, NML, this is 9.7.
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5: How far do we have a picture? If so, please attach it.
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7: And the radio, I said stand by. I think go ahead.
1: Yep, send it through.
8: I have a Latrice on a 21 for you.
5: Squad 7, please.
0: First mic.
1: How far?
0: Good. Be available for 21.
2: Not at the moment. Just about to go 23 with Molly.
0: Over.
2: Waiting for Greenfield, it's a Ford pickup and a Prius.
9: Very well, guys.
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1: Number four.

0: 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Man.
1: Go ahead.
0: You can call myself if there's something I can help you with.
2: Bruce said nobody should be home, but he doesn't know where that location is.
0: 10-4. 34 is calling.
2: Okay.

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0: Can I just add a comment to the call in regard to the owner's information?
1: That works, thanks much.
0: And dispatch to 5-2.
2: Yeah,
0: was also confirmed, Stanley.
1: Good job.

0: 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Are you still in the air, 21?
1: Station.
0: Go ahead.
1: You can put me in the 54 under block national.

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1: I have a Susan on a 21 for you.
0: For me, please.
1: Go ahead.
0: Lincoln King 8, George Charles Henry Lincoln, Mary 8, Paul Young, 120465. And if that doesn't conform to VIN, if you could try running that as a serial number.
1: Older female while you run his e-bike.
0: I'm 4.
1: I'll disconnect it before I can get a room number.
0: Then I'm 4.
1: Two twelve, 1-18 for a suspicious circumstance in the area of 7-4 and Blanchard. 7-4 Blanchard. Caller's watching someone that ran behind the building and is now hiding. Believes he's going to do a drug deal. She's a male, black, red jacket, cream colored shorts and dread. 212.
2: Come forward.
1: 119.
2: Door. 41, I can go for 119.
1: 10-4. 220, 41.
2: In play 7321, squad 280, rifle 11.
1: Come for and 129 if you would head over to 74th and Blanchard along with 220. 212 you can describe.
0: Washington 74.

0: Hi, Mace.
1: So,
0: here comes Hello, Joan River returning. Denver.
2: 06, 5206. Denver. Go. Can that vehicle come back to the sub or to the show yard? For now, back to the sub unless we can get in contact with them. Copy.
0: Q20 and 129 per caller. He's heading towards Blanchard from the parking garage. Has something hitting behind the building that is gray in color and faces the Lions Club. Twelve in the lobby.
3: 10-4.
0: Are you still on Hawthorne or are you back?
3: I am just getting back to the station. I'll be right up.
2: I'll be up late in on Michigan. Circle 9-3, go ahead. Frank Paul Lincoln, 2-4-9-9, maybe on a gray. Give me a second on the make.
1: Sure, businesses he frequents.
4: No, he apparently doesn't think this is his home. He's looking for another home.
2: Okay.

0: 24. That one does come back on a 2024 Alfa Romeo Stelvio, Michigan. Looks like no one's on it.
1: I copy. We're going to be stopped. Westbound, we're exiting at 3-5.
0: 10-4.
1: We're on the ramp. Exit.
0: 10-4.
2: An incident.
0: 10-4.
3: Hello. 7371299, rifle 14 and orange, and copy a number for follow up.
4: 7-4. I'll be on a vehicle complaint in the lobby. The court will be calling in a minute with a info.
3: 10-4.
4: Go ahead.
3: I was listed complaints in there at 1830 West Wayside Drive, 1830 West Wayside. Caller states that there is a male Hispanic wearing a blue shirt and jeans, about 18 to 20 years of age, going door to door. 29, can you just drop it off at Freighter on your way to your follow up?
1: Please just message me that number. I ran that possible VIN number.
3: That's fine.
2: 7-11, sir.
3: Go ahead.
2: We have one more available.
3: 73.
5: 6 is clearing. I can respond.
3: That's fine.
6: I believe that's correct. Come here, give him a call.
5: If you wouldn't mind.
0: Can you take a vehicle release at the 7?

0: Star 2 dispatch.
1: You can show Mr. Charles in custody for operating without owner's consent.
2: I got it.
1: Cycle 9, please.
3: Hi, RO. Last name Foy. Dylan.
4: I'm just going to follow, and then I'm going to give him a ride back, sir. We'll be headed over to 3456 South 92.
2: Freeway outside of Madison. However, he believes that door is going to be the side garage door on the south side. It's brown, if you could double check that.
5: Hey, check all the doors. We'll be 10-8.

0: dispatched to cycle 960. He is valid out of Michigan and no wants.
1: Copy, thank you. Hold it. 211 VML.
0: 10-4.

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0: Still on this call, I'll be en route to 244 East Townsend Street. 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
2: Three.
3: It's on for a couple of subjects. To Milan, laser hit removal, 5075 South 76th Street. The business reports a male black in his 20s wearing olive green t-shirt, sweats, and a duffel bag, was smoking outside the business most of the day. And apparently he just started to make a cute employee cry. It sounds like my partner might be on the 21 with us also.
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2: Four 84 with a full 29.
1: West of Briones, Boy Robert, Ida, Ocean, Nora, Edward, Sam. First place medically, John, Ida, Lincoln, Boy, Edward, Robert, Tom, Ocean, his junior. Male white, 7-6 of 2001, 7-6 of 01.
0: I have a late check on the 21.
3: My desk.
0: How far? Fail a negative.
1: Careful.
3: Yeah. 24, I guess my slot changed.
1: 214.
3: Sign me out as 214 and sign me in as 83. Same vehicle.

0: flight out of Jack 6781, CAJ 6781, Huntington Capital, Ohio, flight out of Sugar.
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0: 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The fourth, you just want to hang out in the area. I don't want to overwhelm him.
1: One copies. I'll be in the area then.
2: Go ahead.
3: All squads, be 10-8, and I'll take a report.
2: 10-4.

0: Who's dirty? Are you calling?
1: Adrian, 41.
0: Go ahead.
1: 7427 to P304.
0: Over.
2: Actually, the passenger side, very rear window. I think it has some damage taped on. And I'll look into the documents that we sent to the contact dollar. Negative results.
3: Copy that. We got a toilet operator.
2: Okay, copy.
4: PN 187.
2: What, sir?
4: Can you call 7639?
5: Boy, David Adam, 1996. BDA, 1996. And away, GMC, Yukon XL. I've got James 1, it looks like. 18 block of Avery.
2: Whatever.
5: Okay.
0: So it's going to be in the parking lot on the west side. It's going to be a red sedan. Subjects concealed, kids in infant clothing. They're still there for the caller. For a cis citizen, meet our caller at the McDonald's, 3131 North Mayfair.
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3: 122.
1: 120. Be next door to 566 Grove Terrace. Caller states his neighbors are on vacation and a dark colored van just pulled up. A male and a female opened up the garage and went inside. He thought it was suspicious.

0: 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We're 10:42. 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

0: 734 is 23 the area. 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
1: 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It's got a temporary plate in the windows. 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

0: One Nail Squad. Spacer Security just called back with updated location. It's going to be now at Glen Bay near the Blue Garage, Level 1 entrance, turning west to come to port.
1: 734, got it. Westbound, or correction, northbound on port, passing town center.
2: Light it up.
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0: 734 this best. We're stopped 5900 block of Port Washington Road. The temporary plate is Zebra 2081T. Zebra 2081T.
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1: Summer. Be a suspect. Young 83178Y8317E. Adopted 98th and Capital. Silver Trail.
3: Was that last letter E like Edward or H?
1: E like Edward.
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1: Not needed, and I'm going to get fuel. 10-4. Negative to a Corey Sorge out of Hills Corners.
0: The garage door's open.
2: Okay. I should just go for now.
3: 520, is that?
0: UGENE, he's a male black. His date of birth is 6907. 6907.
3: Update to 1942. 10-4. I'm sorry, what do you know
2: is that calling it in? Confirm he's conscious, pretty main talking to me. He is sweating profusely right now.
3: To available squad of a pending call at Walmart for 911 open line. Nothing heard, just self checkout noises.
4: 11, I got the squad. Yeah.
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3: 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Let me train numbers after.
0: 10-4.
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0: Good.
4: 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So can we make a cast?
0: Last of Cruz, Charles Robert Union Zebra, first of Gregorio, George Robert Edward, George Ocean, Robert Ida Ocean, no middle, he's a male white. Date of birth is 7/8/59, 070859.
1: Copy.

0: to Barbo when you get here. Block the turn lane for westbound on 108, or westbound on Lincoln from 108.
1: Yeah. 701. 10-8 written warning.
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0: Adam Boy David, 4877. We're going to need a tow for the first one. And most likely the second.
2: Kathy, I'll call for two.
0: Good.
2: Adam Boy David, 28, is valid. No wants to a Michael Moyer off of 105 in Oklahoma, or a RI. Same address on a 2015 Toyota Corolla, black. E. Victor Nora is valid. No wants to a Kenneth Steinberger at Sunrise on a 2024 Transit white.

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1: Yes.
2: For a little bit, I have somebody coming to pick up property.
3: Is that what your partner just walked back here for?
2: Negative. This is somebody different. It's their wallet.
3: I'll come up there in a second.
2: 10-4. Negative. Nobody mentioned injuries.
4: 10-4. We got a 5-year-old that had like a probably a concussion, as well as another one's got like a small laceration in his face. They want to get checked out.
2: Go ahead.
0: DL number, Sam, 351-5105-734602.
2: Standby.
4: Go ahead.
2: NNS was contacted. They should be over there momentarily.
0: Good.
1: Got a hold of the caller. He said it was accidental. He's no longer on scene.
5: Copy. 10-8 update.
1: 10-4.
2: Kenneth Steinberger, valid, no wants.
0: 10-4.
1: Seven, 00, Sam, 567, ZZS, Son of Black, Nissan Versa.
2: One-way, Grant.
6: Due to dispatch, 1049.
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6: Copy.
2: Two of them. 160 has all the info he needs. I'll be back on my follow-up. Never. No. 74 dispatch. We'll be in a business check. That's the place, plus some time.
0: Can you 21 dispatch?
7: 216 driving complaint. It was county line import. County line import. This was a transfer from Ozaki. They got a white sheet that was heading southbound on part from county line, not maintaining lane and speeding. We do have a complaint in the notes.
3: 10-4 from the station.
1: 10-4.
0: 4 from the hospital, the intake. It's a female request by the doctor presenting psychotic and night safety concerns. 180.
5: 10-4.
2: 10-4.
8: Good. My offers would be the male half, RO, Randall.
2: I don't know if I see.

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1: Yeah.
0: Speaker Eastbound on Four Seasons Auto 853 South 27. Tow driver site reporting vehicle he was supposed to tow has entered through MPD as stolen.
1: Central.
2: Central.

0: 967. I'll see you, Tim.
1: Copy.
0: God.
1: 442 early, squad 14-14.
0: Down for.

0: 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I'm 23, Port and Ferry Chasm.
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0: 715 dispatch. 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
0: You can put me in the 4800 block National.
1: That's right. Dispatch 359. You can put us back at the CJF. Copy.
2: I'm here with the report.

0: the correct two females in custody. They're the only ones that came in.
1: So.
2: And the citation.

0: Due to an examiner report.
1: He is clearing. I'll be transporting him to Sinai.
0: Copy.
2: Two forty-one.
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2: Five Blocks Capital, Silver Chevy.
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2: Affirmative.

0: 734 dispatch.
1: I'll be transferring one juvenile female back to GLPD.
2: Trevor.
1: Starting miles is 35.
2: I copy 35.
3: I do have a juvenile female in custody. Can use 34 miles.
2: Denver.
3: Charles William, Charles John William, 560, good afternoon.
1: Copy.
3: UTL, you can go ahead and close that out.
2: 10-4.

0: 7-10. Jackson taking heading.
1: Sir. Just advising and pending another regional theft. It's going to be from 490 West Silver Spring at one of the nail salons. Female left without paying for service.
2: Thankful. Handle 4 is here. What do you need?
3: I'm going to need him to grab a training car and give these three kids and his mom a ride home.
4: I'll be 441 early, squad 13.
1: Over.
5: Charles on Good Hope, high rate of speed. 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
1: I dispatch.
8: 14.
1: I'm ready. Maybe you can make this a C18.
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1: Driver report about possible road rage incident. Two vehicles last seen southbound 51 at Rawson. We have tan SUV and a white Volkswagen. 28 on the Volkswagen. Anna Mary Frank 2371. Received a subject on Stonehenge on a Volkswagen Passat.
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3: 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I'll be heading to Lucent Home.
2: Sure.
1: The 4543 on Northwest Churchill Lane. Caller is going to be in the PD lobby.
4: Back up. You can show me 23.
2: Was advised to go to West Dallas. Emergency department, but did not show. 212. 241. Four.
1: Four, 21 dispatch. 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
4: Two, there, six. I'm going to give Kenneth Steinberger a ride home on 8750 West Nash National Ave.
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0: Two man squad, 7228 and 6597. Taser 50. We'll be in squad 303.
1: Tower.

0: I've been most recently comes back on plate Edward Charles 13166, which is suspended for safety and financial responsibility to Marisol Villegas out of Chicago. I want
1: that for, thank you.

0: 210, 41.
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0: Two-man car, 7434, 7635, squad P-282, rifle 13, rifle 6, and pepper ball.
1: Temper. T-10, go along with T-12 for the welfare check. 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
3: Sorry about that.
4: Go ahead.
3: Can you clear me from that vehicle complaint?
1: D400 block of South 27th Street, call reports debris in the road, possibly tools and other sharp items. It's going to be in the northbound lane of 27th Street, close to the bank. 6400 block of South 27th Street.
0: That works.
3: Five by six. Desk.
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3: Can I get a 29 on my driver, please?
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3: First name, Bianca, Boy, Aya, Adam, Nora, Charles, Adam, last name, Ortiz, Ocean, Nora, Ocean, Robert, sorry, Tom, Ida, Libra, date of birth, 9/14/99.
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1: Traffic assignment, 700 block 70, 700 block 70. Routes in the nose.
2: Seven.
1: 23.
3: 12-11.
2: Heavy.
1: Go ahead.
3: Need you to cancel 23. Her and I are going to be going on follow-up on the case number already. 23790.
1: Incident address?
3: Hey, firm.
1: Sorry.
4: Two
1: oh five.
4: Go ahead. Pen that traffic is until the call bomb goes down.
1: Bryan Road.
2: Both from 3-1.
5: Dispatch. C18.
1: I got it.
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0: 49.
1: You're going to have to RO as a contact.
0: One deployment this time. Go ahead. 44 to Sally, 43 to Main. I'll be 10 to 42, and the 7th shift will be taking over. Crystal clear. Staffer.
2: 224 to 121. Can you repeat that?
0: Which part?
2: 22, my office.
0: 10-4.
3: I believe 734 cleared that third complaint unless someone called back.
0: Negative, no other calls. It was affirmative. He did clear. I just would have to take him off of the retail theft charge to clear it. And I still have him.
3: 10-4, for sure, then.
1: 734 dispatch.
0: Go ahead.
1: You can put us both at the station. Any mileage is 37.
0: 10-4 is 37. /236, you can go to the missing. 2825 South Walkshire Road.
3: /705 dispatch, you can assign me that 911 there at Old Navy. I'll go check it out.
0: Cover.
4: 12 dispatch. Vehicle was dropped off at the barn. Let me do in the holder.
0: Copy. /150 desk. 8150 Eclipse. You can put me on the dumping complaint. 10-4.
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1: Sure.
2: King.
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2: 21 holding.
0: Yes.
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0: What?
2: 26, 146, 13, West Lethal 1.

0: is the Ranger 41 for a trespass subject at Freighter Parking, Pink, A50, Willamette Drive. Currently sitting inside a vehicle. Security is standing by. It's a male, black dreads, white shirt, black hoodie with graphics. Inside a black Honda with a plate of Adam, Zero Young, 1912. 260.
1: Are you on? Can you send her to patrol phone 3?
0: Sounds right.
1: Sure.
0: If you're icing. Send for.
2: What's your voice?
1: Go ahead.
2: 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If you could point to your lobby, it's going to be for a previous case.
1: Therefore.
2: Confirm the event.
3: Go ahead, 2, Tom, 3, David, Frank, Robert, Edward, Victor, 1, Frank, William, 3, 4, 8, 8, 2, 4.
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1: You done a copy?
4: For what, please?
0: 260, I have the plate available for you.
5: What?
0: Adam Zebra Young, 1912, comes like negative current on a 2015 Honda Civic black and color to a Michael Ward McNaughton out of Milwaukee.
5: Go for
0: it. 263.
5: 263.
0: 263 for citizen, the Children's Main Hospital. The cause outside the emergency department states Valley lost her keys. 263.
1: Time at 4400 off of Lake.
0: Summer.
2: Dude, tell me we're taking the 63 off.
0: Copy, 60 is off.
3: Go ahead.
4: That was affirmative base. I had a similar call. The description is a little bit different, though.
2: 10-4. Disregard that.
0: PD lobby. Copy, that's not 60. Do you need other subs?
2: Go ahead.
1: Can you please call me at 8057?
4: 10-4.
0: Take a parking complaint at 7:37 West Butford Avenue.
2: 10-4.

0: 34.
1: Okay.
0: The female is now in the PD lobby.
1: 10-4, 10-23.
0: 10-4.

0: Freezen, are you available from a 21 from a citizen? They have some questions about the code violations. They were recently in contact with another officer who is not here at the moment.
1: Take a number from the embassy, please.
0: 10-4.
2: Following up, everything. Can you show me around to 5430 in West Churchill?
3: Over.
4: Come for.
2: Stand for.
1: I haven't made contact yet, so I'm not sure.
4: 10-4, I'm in route.
1: In court said that 1010 Williams would like assistance removing trespassed Orlando from the unit, and then they'd like to change the locks. I did ask him if things were calm and it could wait, and he said yes, he'd just leave him alone in the unit until an officer lets them know they're on their way.
5: Yeah, Mark. Second shift will head down there a little bit.
1: Okay.
2: Again later.
4: 10-4, 500 block of West Rawson Avenue. There is a male subject wearing a baseball hat with long hair, backpack, and shorts wandering the street, getting close to traffic. He is making gestures towards the vehicles with his hands. 500 block West Rawson Avenue. 221 for assistance. 21.
6: Leonard is looking for a 21 regarding permission to fly his drone over Lyons Park to assist a resident looking for their dog.
2: And for, I'll give him a call.
6: No.
4: West College, Unit 64. 10-4.
7: 10-4. Here, I'm Luis with a photo, please.
4: 10-4.
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4: Go ahead.
2: My name's King Ocean William Adam Lincoln, Sam King Ida, first name King Adam Tom Henry Robert Young Nora Middle T, female white, 622 of 66.
7: Six of 23.
4: Stop.
7: Huntington Lisbon on a white Honda.
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0: Dispatch, may I have the case number?
1: 12418. 42. It's confirmed through MPD.
0: 10-4. What do they want done?
1: It just says the vehicle can be towed.
0: Ten-4. We'll take NMS.
1: You said NMS?
0: 10-3.
1: Heavy. A 215, checking on a Jennifer Lawson. It's more than us.
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0: 3:27. Just advising, I will be at 5430 West Churchill.
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2: Yes, please.
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2: 10-4. Folder completed. You can close me state 10-42. I'm sending it to Park soon. Copy that.
0: Yes, I go. What was your name?
4: I have a Wisconsin ID number, if that'll be easier.
0: Go right ahead.
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0: Can I just have you
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0: Come at me,
5: Kate. Dispatcher 55.
0: Hello.
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0: Got it. 10-4.
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0: 10-4.
5: I'm not on the phone with him anymore. Give me 1 second.
8: No, no, wait, dispatch.
0: Go ahead.
8: If you can just ask him if he's at Atwater School or the park, because we don't have any pickleball courts at the park.
0: I copy.
5: 928-908, I'm just going to head to the school. That's where I'm assuming he's at.
9: 940-928.
5: Go ahead.
9: I'm actually doing parking in the area. 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
5: Relay you.
0: Just not copies.
10: C12 and 1511 will be heading to that call down at Franciscan Court. 12 will be primary.
11: 10-4, and I've got a walk-in fraud complaint. Michael Vaudrin has a secondary complaint.
10: Copy. 1227, and I'll take that.
4: See for the OAR, and then if you can confirm that warrant.
5: And 928, you're going to go back on your special assignment, son?
12: You can just leave me tonight.
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1: 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I can't read the last number.
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1: Good traffic assignment, I-894 off-ramp at Greenfield. You'll be transporting east towards 93rd.
2: Over.
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3: Okay.
4: Would you like me to squad one? Network. 188 traffic.
1: Denver.
4: 327, I'll be 10 for love. Denver.
1: Denver, 41.
4: Good.
1: Oh, that's under test return, hold on, Woodland.
2: Copying up.
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0: this. So that's probably hearing customer check. I saw him in the area earlier. But we're going up to the apartment now to make contact.
1: Number?
2: Desk A. Apparently I didn't come through. Just whenever we get a unit freed up, we can send them to that.
1: Take care of you. Done for. Go ahead. Can take the 911 on 70. 10-4, 801, South 70, caller stated was accidental, he's walking into a doctor's appointment.

0: 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Keep me a parking complaint, 4,000 block of Lake.
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1: Stay for...
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0: 12. 212 and 220. Correction, just 212. Is this scene the fire department? 2636 North 97th, 2636 North 97th. Subject did request an ambulance and then hung up. We just left him a voicemail. 212. 4.
1: Dispatch 748 for a welfare check.
2: Stretch, you can show me 10-8, the vehicle's moving.
1: 10-4.
2: Good.
1: The welfare check that was pending at Keisha in Alberta for an elderly gentleman that looked confused, female, or excuse me, male black, wearing a long sleeve plaid shirt and jeans and a Packers hat.
2: 10-4.
3: Box 350, I copy. 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
4: I'm not seeing the transfer people. Should need my call to see where they're at.
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5: Report and assign me that other 911.
3: Tower.
5: Good. 70175. What's your 42 time?
4: 7.
5: There. Can you just start coming over to 6:30? I'm going to just clear up this call. If you just back me up, I should be there in a little bit.
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5: Good.
3: No answer, left a voicemail.
4: 10-4. 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
3: Never. 23-1,
7: you just want me to reach the on-call DPW?
8: Yeah, as soon as we have an officer, send one to make sure it's not a traffic hazard, but if you could also contact the on-call DPW.
3: Come on. If you could head center for a possible PDO and or disabled, 84 Greenfield. A caller said that she thought it was an accident. There's one vehicle, white sedan, on scene in the middle of traffic with a flat front passenger wheel, and the female's out of the vehicle walking.
4: That's report.
3: Do you want a second?
7: I need a second.
3: Go ahead.
7: That also is involving a State Fair employee. They also had called us too, so I'm en route to that as well.
3: Happy, do you want me to make you a call?
7: Hey, Verm, thank you.
3: $290, are you able to tell if it was an accident?
7: I sure can. I'm 1060 right now.
3: Thanks.

0: 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I'm planning with a site.
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1: 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South 27.
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2: Last of Douglas, David, Ocean, Union, George, Lincoln, Adam, Sam. First of Donald, Thomas Owen. Michelle, Ars, and Robert, male, black. One, 7 of 86.
1: Head for? Oh, he's a known party. Came into her house last night while she was sleeping. Go ahead.
3: 19 for booking.
1: 10-5. Donald is no license issued, no wants. He is the respondent in a protection order.
2: 10-4.
3: With a report.

0: 4081. Adam Robert John, 4673, ARJ, 4673, Grantosa and Hampton, on a gray Jeep.
1: Summer. Copy, thank you. AD183, go ahead.
2: I'm in route to back 181.
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0: 22.
1: 4A310. 10-4. Can I have you clear the area 43 southbound at Hampton? It was a report of a PDO that was called in by a passerby.
0: I copy. I'm going to the market now.
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1: 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Seven, go ahead.
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4: They've got a crew en route and the lead is on the way now with barricades. They're requesting if an officer can remain on scene until they get there to keep safe.
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1: I'm in family trouble, 6101 North Santa Monica. You have an irate teenager angry with a caller because she won't give him more pain meds. She just wants another adult to talk him down. Patrick is 17-year-old male. No weapons, it's just all verbal at this time, nothing physical. 92.
3: I copy.
1: 88.
3: Denver. One and two, is there any premise history here?
1: I'm looking through it right now. It doesn't look like anything along the same lines. It's just a telephone complaint, a request for police.
3: 10-4, thanks.
2: Just calling me and said there's someone in the lobby trying to pick up their phone.
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3: Denver, thank you. 31, can you take a parking complaint?
5: Nathan, I'll be around.
3: Denver, 4400 block of Village, it's a white sedan parked to Mini Park. I've been relieved. The street department will be blocking off both northbound and southbound 5th Avenue in the 2400 block, just for reference.
6: So it'll be blocked northbound and southbound. Any guess on for how long? Just all advise fire.
3: I'd give them 2 hours. If you want to advise fire that long, I'll check back in 2 hours if they're not clear yet. But you can put me 10-8 for now.
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3: I am sending from the lobby and clear that with a report.
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0: Called her back twice, no answer.
1: Copy, thank you, I'm over.
2: 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Caller, she's not answering.
0: Stand by.
3: Dispatch. Yeah, it was an unoccupied disabled vehicle on the grass median in the 4800 block of Port Washington.
0: Denver.

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0: 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We added a DT.
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2: Copy. If you could throw me in squad 2 with Taser 2 X-ray, please.
1: Yeah, where? And I won.
0: Good.
1: You can check the area of 1400 block of West Custer. We've had a male caller call multiple times. Just repeatedly cursed us out and said, send buckets and police right away. He won't answer any questions. She just continues to curse us out.
0: Done for.
2: Yeah, on the 6700 block, the 27th, and we're now pulling into Menards. He'll be out on White's Lexus SUV, unknown occupants.

0: 45, 91 area check. At the sports complex on Ryan. Contact me with Cynthia. She was out walking the trails and it was an accident.
1: 45, copy.
0: Go on.
2: How are we tonight as well?

0: 220. Just got a 911 from a citizen that a possible homeless was closer to the Chick-fil-A side of 76. I'm pretty sure these are related. And it sounds like it's going to be DeShante.
1: Airport.
2: Front.
3: 10-8. 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
2: Sure.
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5: 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He also mentioned that he would like her officially trespassed from the residence or the building.
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1: Denver.
0: One on Custer, he's still with 2, ping his location.
1: Because we disconnected the call.
0: Got fire check from the parkway to Green Bay. There was no one walking in the area. Can you send to me? Close it out.
1: I grab you.
2: 76, copy. Thank you.
1: I copy. You can head out to that PDO as well. 5921 on Cold Spring.
0: 10-4, 168, please.
1: 10-4.

0: I'll be 10:42. Good night.
1: 10:04. You as well. Anyone want to check for you?
0: 41.
1: Open lane appears to be a no issue. Permit showing at 8217 South 27.
0: Copy. Where do you need to leave it for that pending ask?
2: And 43, we can respond to that boy girl trouble in progress. 3631 West Central. It's Lucinda Betcher. First, she's throwing items and she broke some picture frames. Caller seeks no weapons at this time, but she has had knives in the past.
0: We're doing good.
1: Denver, do you have a dispo?
0: Yes. 223 dispatch. I mean, squad 8, Taser, and Nora, H. Henry.

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1: 12.7.
0: We got a follow up at Walmart for the suspicious call last night, probably around 10 p.m.
1: Never.
2: Jumper. 701.

0: Five.
1: John Good, I'm at 700 block of 70. 700 block 70. We're out on the call.
0: Come on.
1: 23.
0: Copy.
2: Number. 331, we're coming to stop 805551.
3: Effort.
2: 9.
4: 5. Last name Adam, Zebra, Zebra, Adam Mary, first name Tom, Adam Mary, Edward, Robert, Willem, Mary, male unknown, date of birth 11/30/1980.
2: 10, sorry.
0: Sorry. I'll be 19 for downtown paperwork for the DV that 11's up right now.
1: Never.
2: Seventy-four, 23.
1: 10,
3: 76-4-3-28.
1: God.
3: Boy, Charles Victor, 3020. The second, Sam Henry Victor, 1-8. And the third, Adam Mary Union, 6932. And these are all going to need in and out.
1: Sounds great.
2: Ten 3 1 squad 4. Taser down, Paul.

0: 77. 77. 22 the lobby, you're a suspicious person.
1: What?
0: Adam Mary Union, current negative to a Yanilka Diaz out of Milwaukee on a 2016 Nissan Rogue Green color. Boy Charles Victor, current to negative to a Kevin Torres or a Luis Santiago out of our city, 2025 Mazda CX-5 red in color. And the truck plate list. Current and negative to a Jose Herrera out of Milwaukee, 2019 Chevy Silverado, black and Asian color.
1: 10-4. Kevin and Jose will be drivers, and Diaz will just be the owner of the vehicle.
0: 10-3.
2: Right. 10-4.

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1: Stafford.
2: Alright.
3: Hey, was 19 or do you want to fuck you?
2: What's your level at?
3: I know, she is pretty drunk, but...
2: Do we know if we have a recent booking on her or not?
3: Yeah. Yeah, she's 15 just for a decent...
1: 10-4. 6-7-6-9.
3: Go ahead.
1: And it's Angela. Her booking photo is a little over a year old.
3: 10-4. Yeah, it is her.
1: Dr. Allen's 29. Go ahead.
4: Update time.
1: 10-4. Call number 1-1-4-3-0-0-1-1-4-3-0. I'm about to clear. I'm just updating the call. I can hit the final one. 10-4. Go ahead.
5: Buffalo Wild Wings parking lot with Adam Young, 1896 on a gray Toyota.
1: Buffalo Wild Wings.
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4: Okay.
3: Nine, 28, dispatch. You can call me 10-8.
1: Summer. Good.
4: Boy Charles David, 4624.
7: One day, my caller's meet Kim with Bayshore Security states that three juveniles wanted to file a report about their bikes being stolen, and they were trying to get on the bus. I'm sure if they're still on scene.
2: Ten four. Three juveniles want to report that their bikes were stolen?
7: Affirmative.
2: 10-4.
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7: Boy David John, 4543, DDJ 4543, on a green Honda Element, one occupant.
1: Summer.
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2: Go ahead.
7: I have a delayed retail theft packet dropped off from Walmart, 5301 South 76. However, loss prevention is in our lobby. I want to speak to an officer about the incident.
2: Go 94.
7: From my partner. There's three subjects that were reporting their bikes as stolen that are out with security in the rotunda. The parties that stole the bikes are going to be trying to get onto a bus. That's the purple line. I'm trying to get information as far as where that bus is at.
0: Can you take the 21 from Brookfield PD?
10: Hi, go ahead. For the video of this crash.
11: Come forward.
12: Jennifer, I believe I see if you can have some other bus service money to follow me.
7: 10-4. 10-4, you can respond as well.
0: Hey, Jennifer, I'm coming from 1150 Josh Blackport.
7: 10-4.
13: 710, I'm en route. I'm just off before you.
7: 10-4.
12: A lot of traffic on that bus at the parking ride. Bus 5619-5619.
7: I copy.
13: 710, if you're still on the phone with security, see if they can get a description of the subject.
7: 10-4. So far, all we have is three black males. They've got book bags, face masks, and they're wearing all black.
12: I'm going to be out with them. All three black males, juveniles, have backpacks.
7: 10-4.
12: 3-4 dispatch. Did you ask security if bikes that were stolen were two all black bikes with green on them?
7: 10-4, stand by.
13: 10-48, why don't you go to the rotunda? I'll stop out with 44. See if we can get a quicker description.
0: Coming 25 regarding.
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0: Can you open up a found property, see the apartment address, assign it to 327. You can clear it right away.
1: Denver.
2: Hey, available for 21 from Rebecca. She's been looking to hear call back from detectives from 7 a.m.
3: If you get a 21 and send it to me, I'll give her a call back. Six, seven, I'll be good here. Thanks.
4: 6-2, go ahead with your 21.
3: West of Paul Robert Ocean Tom Tom. First of Lincoln Edward Sam, Lincoln Young Nora, A at a middle, female, white, 713 of 47.
4: Yeah, four.
2: Go ahead. I can pick up video. 7484 Oklahoma. This is a sedan. Strong language barrier here. No other info.
4: Seven, I'll head there as well.
2: Okay. Copy.
0: Truck, can get out.
2: 10-4.
0: 220, just stay there. This truck's trying to back out.
5: End of 48, why don't you bring the victims over here? We have the bike.
0: Over.
6: 908, go ahead.
1: Got one of your janitors outside the P lobby trying to get him.
0: Forty-one. We have a female half, 29.
2: Safer.
0: For 41 for 27, 29.
2: Good.
0: Last name's me, Hammond. Henry, Adam, Mary, Mary, Ocean, Nora, David. First name, Jennifer, common spelling. Initial R's and Robert. Female, white, date of birth, 10-23-1975.
2: Sure. Sure, heading for a weapons call, 1809 cell 75, 1809 cell 75. Caller's sister and fiance were there. The male got irate and pulled a knife out on the caller and threatened to kill them. Apparently he left on foot. We're still working on more.
1: Thirty-three
4: and 34, copy. 13, you can send the following call. I'll check for the guy here. That's it.
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6: Did he just display a knife, or did he do anything threatening with it?
2: He threatened to kill the caller with it. Sounds like he left a silver Chevy Malibu towards South Milwaukee.
6: Sorry. The victim by herself or still with her sister?
0: I told her.
2: Sorry. Sister and the fiance are both left in the vehicle. The caller's name is, or sorry, the offender's name is Judy Dillon. The caller is Zachary.
6: Darn. What's his time delay?
2: Left 10 minutes ago.
4: 33 seconds.
6: right, Sam. I'll head back to the phone.
2: Sir.
6: I'll update the cab later. You can put me en route to that blood culture hole.
2: Denver, you need a keys?
6: No, it's a set.
7: You can mark with on the 1015 for DVDC.
6: Negative. Same rotation, copy.
2: Haven.
6: Ten four. Can I just do the 1015 that I'm trying to get in front of you?

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1: Go ahead.
0: We heard it over tonight. They have the secret the other half.
1: Never mind.

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0: Copy. Thank you.
2: Q9740, first cell, 911, hang up at the Courtyard Apartments, 12250 West 4th Avenue, unit 314. You hear a caller in the background yelling. The seems to be a family dispute, but they did not want the police to be called. Turn in. 740.
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2: 10-4.

0: 209 for info.
1: Good.
0: It'll be building number A.
2: Four. 173.
0: 491. Respond to Spectrum at 500 West Drexel Avenue for a 911 accidental dial from Tamira, who confirmed she was accidentally clicking the SOS button at Spectrum 500 West Drexel Avenue.
2: 171-6
0: and Rosa. Before you spawn at 108, it's going to be in lane 4.
2: Pick up, turn in at 84. What is it?
3: She's complaining about her neighbor burning all day long stuff, like brushing stuff outside. She stated that they've been previously told by fire that they can't burn the brush they cut down.
2: Alright, I'll head there in a little bit. I just gotta make a stop quick.
0: 10-4.
4: 6-2, I can head there. There's no need for me here. All parties are already gone.
3: Desk copies.
2: 105 copies. Yeah, 23.
5: 10-4.
0: Good.
6: Myself and 66 will be in North of Oakland with the female. I got starting miles when you're ready.
7: Transporting two juvenile males to the PD, starting miles 11498.
0: Jumper.
8: Three five two to dispatch 1049.
0: Copy.
1: Squad 3.

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2: In the station or close to the station, who meet A. McKenzie in the lobby who is looking to pick up property from A. Case. At 5643 quality, looks like it's the backyard neighbor. She's valid, no wants.
0: Alright, I'll be heading there first.
1: That's been pending for a bit. Do you want us to just clear it off the board?
0: Negative, I can check on it.
1: Never. It was an apparent pocket dial, no issues. Sounded like someone was checking in for an appointment. Coordinates were showing at 8217-027.
0: Copy and route.
1: Done for it.

0: 53 dispatch, I'm 23 State Patrol, so there's two squads here as well.
1: Can I send you a 21? I have a caller, Christopher, on the phone who is requesting that an officer float in the area while his dad takes items up from there. He won't come to the station and does not want an officer to come to his house. So I just want to make sure I'm not missing anything of what he's requesting from us.
2: 10-3, squad 4.
1: Okay.
0: Seven forty-four. 23, the station ending is 76.3. 76.3.
1: Sorry.

0: Thank you for the flight. Robert number boy 59094 on a black dump truck.
1: It's a long wait till next month, but I'll go to home.
2: Sounds great, thank you.
3: 124 dispatch, I'll be 23.
2: Sounds great.
4: Fire real quick and just asking them if they've been over to that address to talk to her about it.
5: 10-4, just confirm that's the 56 South Swift.
4: Yeah, the address on Swift.
5: 10-4, I'll call fire.
0: 83. Hello, Wisconsin. Adam Frank William, 1363 on a silver Toyota sedan.

0: Teddy Drew's was.
1: Pretty
0: fair. We saw her medical. Approximately 50-year-old female. Complaining of neck pain.
1: Juvenile trouble at McDonald's, 5040 South 76. Employees reporting that they were told by a customer that there was a group of teenagers in the outside dining area that were throwing the chairs around. They have since left and are heading towards Southridge on foot.
2: 3-74-10-4.
1: I was heading to Bridge on foot and get further.
3: 10-4, thank you. 20 copies, I'll start heading that way.
1: 10-4.
4: I want to let you know we had a pending vehicle complaint call. Caller states a Silver Crown Vic has been parked in front of his house for over a month, has not moved, and is blocking his mailbox.
1: Of the juveniles or teenagers, the caller was getting the second hand. They just never saw the group. 10-4, and they were coming from the McDonald's. Affirm.
2: Got the 5300 Black National. It's a Subaru unreadable plate.
3: Do they want them for anything, or they're just advising if they're heading our way?
1: Go ahead.
5: If we make contact, do you want us to stop and hold, or is this just an advising as they enter our area?
1: At this point, just advising. The caller didn't want anything done other than us, just to be aware as well.
6: Johnson, boy, boy, boy, 9567, blue Honda Civic.
2: All right, go ahead. Hey, just making a note in the call, PBT, 0.175.
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3: Four or five of them, and management just wants to trust us. 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
4: Vehicle was released to RO. 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
1: Four to three. They're going to be walking through Midwest Bank parking lot right now.
2: There's no complaint in them, be advised, unless you want me to create a field call.
3: Apparently there's footage. Trooper showed me a little bit. If you can check with TMC and have them send me the footage.
2: I copy. Caller reports he left his wallet containing $2,000 in a lift on Friday, and he's looking for assistance.
0: Good.
1: 4900 Lock and Pound here. Wisconsin customized plate. Tomboy Union. Robert King Sam. TV URKS.
0: Over.
2: Three. They don't have any footage. The cameras are facing a different direction.
3: I copy. There's footage. The trooper is showing me parts of it.
1: And a picture of that pig location from yesterday's call.
0: I have it already. I also sent it to Officer Mitchell.
1: And for thank you.

0: 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Tower.
1: Can put myself in 222 on follow-up. It's going to be reference case 26008798 from yesterday's call.
0: Sure.
1: And just for information, we're going to be on foot to be picnic area 2.

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1: Go ahead. 28 for traffic control at 3710 North Oakland, 3710 North Oakland. North Shore is responding for a fire alarm.
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1: Super, everyone.
0: Good.
1: Myself and 42 will give me our subject a cursing name for the spectrum.
0: Denver.
2: Subject turned over. 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
2: Denver.
0: Date
2: the 20 into the address I have in the CAD, and I'll be 10-8.
0: Denver.
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1: Last name, Adam, King, Ida, Nora, Sam. First name, John, Edward, Lincoln, Adam, Nora, Ida. Middle, Ocean, no black date of birth, 04/24/2011, 04/24/11.
2: Go ahead.
3: The witness for the language barrier called this in.
2: Asian.
3: All right. I'll be checking the area. I'm not seeing anything right now.
2: Yes.
4: Go ahead.
5: No records on ID, but does come back as a missing juvenile in Milwaukee.
1: 10-4. Can you confirm with them and see what they would like done?
5: 10-4.
2: 73/77.
5: 73.
2: Two car PDO partially in traffic, 6500 block of Layton. They're in front of Grand Appliance.
5: 3, 10-4.
2: 10-4.
5: 4 dispatch. I'll take that for 7. I'm 23.
2: 10-4, 7-25.

0: ag range.
1: Just for info, that 7012 contact is not going to be enforced.
2: Seven, I copy you. I'm from Walmart.
0: Perfect.
3: Can you give me the number?
0: 63.
3: Copy.
2: Six, two, back out on quality.
4: 10-4.
0: This is going to be West Dallas Med Unit 63 as well. And 83 additional. If you could start a tow for the Toyota that you offer, it's going to be transferred shortly.
3: P3, can you put 9?
0: My apologies. Can you start a tow for the Toyota? The operator will be transported shortly.
3: I copy.
5: Two five. Summary's been updated. Clear to C15.
3: Copy.

0: 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I don't think I'll do it. So.
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1: Denver.
2: 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It's on a black Jeep.
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0: 10-4.

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1: In a Walmart parking lot, Southside, Wisconsin, boy Adam King, 3691, BAK 3691, four doors.
2: In for a Walmart parking lot.
3: Seven 7000 block of Port Washington, northbound Wisconsin, boy David, David 5601, BDD 5601. Gold vehicle saver, we'll not forget. It's over. Twentieth. Callers requesting PD check this resident to see if our Cole Blockell is there. Stated that he went AWOL and he might have shown up at his father's house, and that's the 730 address. And there's a RO against him and he should not be there.
2: 10-4.
3: 233
4: to Ashley. Okay. 21 to 20. I made a printout of that paperwork that Chief sent out. It should be in the report room.
2: Copy.
5: Southbound on Santa Monica in the middle of the road. It's going to be a yellow-colored, medium-sized dog.
2: Yeah,

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1: 10-4.
3: Three southbound in Fond du Lac, two semi trucks, no injuries.
1: Please.
4: 210 dispos.
1: 210.
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0: 10-4.
2: I'll try to get you at 28 in a second. It's a black Volkswagen Jetta, 200 black West College.
0: 10-4. 191 came back from Coles. 10-4.
2: Sorry. 11140 Adam over Tom. 11140 A over T.
0: 10-4.
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3: 105 desk.
0: Go ahead.
3: It's not blocking the mailbox. Can you get to the mailbox? And secondly, have third shift monitor it for an abandon or night parking.
0: 10-4.
3: Who called this in? Burnett?
5: 10-8, warning.
3: 10-4. We'll start the abandoned process live. You can clear that off.
0: 10-4, thank you.
6: 6-2 desk, my call has been updated. I'll be 10-8.
3: 45.
6: 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Not me, 10-40.
7: 40. They talked to someone and got consent to scrap all the metal poles out of the dumpster.
8: And my other checkpoint. 19, we'll talk that with. We're still 23 in here.
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9: 327 for a solicitor complaint.
8: 27.
9: 327 solicitor complaint. 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You're stating there's a black male in a blue shirt working for Moxie. Doesn't have a permit. And he's heading eastbound on Fair Chasm on a scooter.
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4: Southbound 894, Lincoln off, out of Wisconsin, boy Charles Henry, 4690 on a bike Kia.
0: Copy Tony, lose height. Trevor.
5: I'm assuming the transport company just went without us, so you could probably clear it. 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
0: 10-4.
4: Somebody doing? George 5062 TG 5062. We're gonna be in the BP parking lot at 19 Capital with a GMC SUV.
6: Okay. 2:35. En route to 508 North 34th Street. 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I'll be in that area. No assistance needed.
0: Okay.
7: That she was asking for a ride for a volunteer. Are you asking for something from me on the end?
6: Negative. I'm just trying to get them a call and make sure they have a bed.
0: Go on.
4: I'll be transporting a juvenile no longer in custody to the area of Sherman and Villard, serving miles 403.2.

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2: Central.
1: Apparently going through a psychotic episode. She can't get him to come out.
0: Please notify MCSO and their cart, because that's their jurisdiction.
1: Copy. 33. 743 return. Illinois negative expired, not named black, 2013 GMC to a Dominic Aldridge out of Chicago.
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0: Stand by.
2: 62 does call the baton twirlers. We're supposed to arrive right about now, so that would make sense.
0: 4. Okay, for male black born in 89, wearing black jeans, black hoodie with a blue emblem on the back.

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0: 10-4, 7007 West. Each of your callers in apartment 1 stated that loud noise due to them renovating.
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0: Go ahead.
3: Captain check, McGuire's.
0: 10-4. Copy.
4: 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The individual's maybe about 20 feet in the woods just standing there.
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1: Frank 5576, is that my gray Toyota?
2: April of 26 to Michelle Woodward out of West Greenfield Avenue in Milwaukee on a silver Toyota Camry No 1.

0: go ahead.
1: Any word from MCSO?
2: Fire has cleared. Will they be able to get the vehicle into the right distress lane, just waiting on NNS?
0: I copy. Inmate transported, correct?
2: She was transported by West Dallas Fire, Med 63 to Freighter.
0: Timber.
3: Go ahead.
0: I have a call on the board from West Dallas PD, Greenfield Park.
3: Copy that. I'm not near a computer. Are they asking that we call?
0: Negative. They're asking for a response. The mother's on scene at the park and the son's going through a psychotic episode.
3: Copy that.

0: 50 Elm to 1612. Are you clear your 21 North Rogers? You have more info than I do on this.
1: Negative, I'm still on the phone with them.
0: Copy. 8630. I'll give you a call.
2: Copy that.

0: 23 dispatch. Okay.
1: To Mark.
0: Mark,
1: 10-4. Cohen.
0: I'll be in P-259.
1: Over. AD-183 status check. We're good. 10-4.

0: Patrol Main Rock to Buckingham, and you can change primary to Officer Wilson.
1: For West Dallas, they said that you can enter off the Lincoln, West Dallas PD, and the mother are in that area.
2: Copy that. Thank you.

0: 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Police on local.
1: This is West Dallas. Go ahead.
0: West Dallas, do you have any missing children in your area, 76 in Oklahoma area? Two-year-old at the McDonald's, 3137 South 76th Street, about a two-year-old male.
2: There's in. Update another way already.
1: Right.
2: 42502.
1: Copy.

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1: 84.
0: 11. Go ahead.
1: Just advising, I'm sending a 911 error.
0: Okay.

0: 7th, and I see the parking complaint as well. You can keep that pending.
1: Number.
2: 740, dispatch on 10-8, can you show me around to the 911 area?
1: 10-4.
3: Can you call 8171?
1: Copy.
0: This is Loma sending the reporting person will be back in a little while to report it.
1: Can you call dispatch when you have a moment, 5065, please?
3: Hey.
1: Okay. 5901 West Spring Road at the Colonial Manor Apartments. Caller sees that there's a male Hispanic smoking what she believes is marijuana outside by the dumpsters with a friend. She also believes that he caused the accident at the Colonial Manor Apartments earlier that 76 had handled.
0: 3-4.

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1: No.
2: I'm stopping a car. I'll take it back. 4200 Nicholson.
3: Four, you can run.
1: That's got me. Point.
3: Not too far away.
2: 28 when you're ready.
1: Yeah, with it.
2: Boy, young, 4937. Took a long time to stop. High speed. We're right in front of the library.
1: Never.
4: Why there?
1: Kevin? A core black and color to a Michaela belt out of Milwaukee on Whitnall. Her driving status is suspended probationary.
2: Southward.
3: 24 is 23.
1: Southward.
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3: Three sixes around the corner if you need a third.
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1: Go ahead.
3: 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We'll be 10-8 for help.
1: 10-4.
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1: 10-4. 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
6: 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Squad's at Logan Avenue. The sister is going to be Allison Drapes, valid no wants.
0: No worries.
2: 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Can you put me back on?
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6: Copy.
4: I have Adam Paul Henry, 2573, on a black Chevy.
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6: 10-4. 22 in.
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6: 10-3.
2: S29. Driver's ERO, Michaela.
6: Nothing showing probation for that subject, and our caller would not like to be named to them. 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
7: I got you wrong there.
6: Go ahead.
2: I didn't know it's AP tonight. Pulling back on Natty Oak Tavern Check.
6: And more.
7: 327. 327. 320. 327, 320 AOA, 5700 West Wayner. From a 206, this is a DOC request. You're going to be looking for a Sean Wright. He is in violation of just probation.
6: Tim. 1612.
2: Go ahead.
9: Can I put you on that lost wallet on the in the lift 29026 happen?
2: Denver.
9: He's the one.
4: 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Adam Zebra Henry 64A ZA642.
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2: Go ahead.
1: Solicitor 2 and Alexi Vincent out of Milwaukee on 34th Street. Solicitor 2 of 2015, Nissan Altima sedan, black in color, the launch, LED license.
2: 10-4, what's the numbers on 34th?
1: 8-9.
2: What's the numbers for the address?
1: It's 510 North 34th Street.
0: And it's other agency.
2: Definitely.
0: Okay, and then I can go back up. That marks what in North Blaine.
1: I copy. Sir.
3: 768 is extra. In the lot of Taco Bell, Wisconsin Boy David Charles 9251, VDC 9251, Volkswagen sedan, Walt Watkins.
1: Trevor.
4: Pre 20 dispatch, 23.
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0: 3027, I'm 23.
2: Denver.
1: You do. We'd have to get permission first. Where would you need them?
4: We need them at that McDonald's, 3137 South 76th Street, regarding the missing 2-year-old.

0: Passenger was dropped off, ending in 003, aiming to David 6.
1: Copy. What's out to Milwaukee?
2: Good.
1: We'll be sending one shortly.
2: Thank you. We'll be in the parking lot of that McDonald's.
1: Copy.
0: Plane.
1: I got me.
2: City Milwaukee to West Dallas, I'm local.
1: Good.
2: I'm sorry, we've been disregarded as fans, thank you.
1: Yeah,

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1: 10-4.
2: Well, 88, I'm 10-8 with a warning.
1: 10-4.

0: 86 to 44. Just warning for the missing juvenile's mom, said she'll be on the way shortly.
1: I copy. Thank you.

0: over the business. BF is not taking them, so I'm going to be en route to CJF.
1: I got.
0: T35 dispatch. No answer. I'll be 24 returning.

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3: Go ahead.
4: 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Nora Paul William on a blue Hyundai.
3: ¿109 Lincoln? I will get you a back begin responding to 929 West Glen Crossing Court. 911 caller group Preet is requesting an escort to 1200 Pilgrim Parkway to collect her things. She will be waiting outside. 929 West Glen Crossing. There are... Abby.
5: Go ahead. Just for info, there was a family trouble there a couple days ago. That's probably the reason why.

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1: Go ahead.
0: Eva 12, heading with log. And I see that 911, I'll get route.
2: I'll take your case. I'll update it on the back end, 10-8 and 10-10 reports.
3: Temper.
1: One, 75.
3: Go ahead.
1: 10-8. Next thing you put me at Wilson School. School contact.
3: Temper.
1: I apologize. Can you mind that address?
0: 1600 block of East Dean Road.
1: Denver.
3: Denver.

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1: Done.
0: I'll be today for my traffic stop. You put me on that 911.
2: Caller stated there is a person driving about 60 miles an hour on a four-wheeler up and down Wilbur. Sounds like they're going between Wilbur and Forest Home. We had another caller state they were 5-2 in Wilbur.
3: Sorry. 911 hang-ups from a dead cell. No sounds of distress heard, but plotting in the area of 1222, 1226, Rustin.
4: Over.
3: Advise if you'd like a second squad.
4: Advised.
1: We did make contact with the caller. She'll be somewhere at the 4100 block of South Kansas reporting she struck a pole.

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1: When you're done with that one, if you want me to hold it.
2: 10-4, yeah, you can just keep it.

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1: Go ahead.
0: Just advising of a pending noise complaint at the Gables unit number 2. Caller Benjamin reports someone is playing loud music or possibly playing an instrument.
1: Copy, you can bet it.
0: 10-4.

0: I have subject in custody for emergency detention. You can make me primary.
1: I copy.
0: Yeah, 141, we're in Route 10, heck.
1: I copy.
2: Go ahead. Adam Boy David, 5296. Adam Boy David, 5296.
1: Cappy comes back to a 2013 Nissan Murano, blue in color, to a Castroid out of our out of South Milwaukee on Madison.
3: We copy. 43S. If you want to advise, we're probably going to need the energies. That's a high voltage pole that's down and there's some wires on the ground.
0: Sorry, I don't know if you copied. I'm in wrong with him, too. In fact.
1: I copy.
2: Copy.
1: Very suspicious circumstance.
4: Could you open and close the place and check at Cousin's house?
2: Sure.
4: Four-wheeler in the 5200 block of Howard.
1: 10. Denver.
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0: 178.
1: 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Down where the thing is. I'll check the pole it's connected to, though.
2: Copy.

0: 7:40 for this match.
1: Go ahead.
0: Moscow Weather 10-8 from the theft. I'll have a report.
1: 10-4.
2: Pine Hollow Lane, unit number 2, to speak with caller Benjamin, reporting excessive noise from a unit in his building, possibly loud music or an instrument. Big Gables, unit number 2.
3: From 301.
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1: Never.
3: Can you have your number for follow up?
1: Done.
3: 15775.
1: 74, the address on North Avenue.
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1: All right.

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0: Coming back suspended with a state ID on paper and showing one body only warrant through MCSO for cocaine possession.
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0: 45 right there.
1: 45.
0: Yeah, the Dave and Buster's off Mayfair North. Wisconsin, Adam, Tom, Adam, 9196 on the blue Nissan Altima.

0: forward for dispatch traffic. It's going to be a 10 tag. B Zebra 3424. Leave H. Henry E. Edward. It's covered up by debris. Z 3424 AG. 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
1: Go ahead.
0: Have we done the 124 Capital DPM?
1: One.
2: Seven Nova five.
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2: Can we just your office if you're available?
3: Albert Dell.
1: Heavy. This is Russ.
4: Three.
5: Hello.
4: Can you just give me your 21, please? Can you give me 1 second?
0: Five, two, dispatch.
4: Go ahead.
0: You can clear that call on the board as we see it again. Also, you clear me out of C1.
1: I copy.
3: White David Henry, 4727. I got a second when you're ready.
1: Good.
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3: C3rd and Grant. 642, Robert David Robert. 642 RDR. Gray Ford.
0: Eighteen
1: 34. 59 dispatch
0: tonight. Denver. Denver.
4: Eight 4 dispatch violator.
0: 84.
4: 94 at Greenfoot on the right, plate out of Wisconsin. Adam George Henry, 3925 Silver Honda.

0: 173.
1: Four. Discussion 35.
0: What?
1: Can you have the PDL 43 westbound, the 84th Street on ramp? It's going to be in the course.
0: Back up.
1: Go ahead. Oh, 320. Four.
2: M. 18YGS7200.
1: 10-4.
0: 178, Quebec.
1: 10-4.

0: 24 up.
1: 524.
0: You get ETA from We Energies?
1: My partner is still on a 21, but they don't generally give us ETAs regardless.
0: 10-4. Yeah, we're going to need them definitely to respond out here ASAP. We got live wires on the ground in a pretty populated area.
2: I'm currently on the phone with them. They're having a hard time figuring out where you guys are on their end. She needs to know if the wires are actually dangling down or just exposed from the ground.
0: We have one pole down with the wires dangling on the ground across the Caterpillar business driveway, about 4 feet from a sidewalk.
2: Copy.
3: Austin Jackson, Stephen Jr., confirm that.
4: Copy.
3: Yeah, it's 4-5, I'll take a toe as well.
4: Copy to the internet. 5, take a miscellaneous trouble 5-7, Morgan. Caller stated that she was robbed. I'm not able to get any further information from her. She's trying to follow a gray Toyota Corolla.
5: 4-10-4.
3: 5-10-4. Clear returning.
1: I copy.
4: Done for.
3: One 178, 173, see anything over there?

0: drive.
1: Go ahead.
0: I'll update through RMS. I'll be done.
1: 10-4, you need an incident?
0: Negative.
1: Have a good.
2: Ten-4, if you don't see it, we'll try if yours.
3: Hi, Gabby.
4: What color is it? Toyota.
1: The gray Corolla with Minnesota plates.
5: To 9-2 in few brains. And change it to a narcotics offensive.
1: Sir.
6: 310, you can clear me with a log, and I have another call when you're ready.
4: Go ahead.
6: You have a found property at 475 West G, and sign this to me, clear with a log.
4: Denver.
2: Area. Where was she stopped?
1: We're stopped at 48 and Morgan. Found a good hope, a folding table in my two. And I was given a partial plate 332, does not affect anything.
7: G100 North Bayshore, 744.
8: 10-4, is it in progress?
7: There's about a 2-minute delay. The subject that broke into two vehicles left in a Toyota Highlander black in color, left going westbound on Silver Spring. It's a male black with a blue face mask.
8: 10-4. 744 to 48 or 86, can you guys start responding to that area while I release this juvenile?
4: 48, I'm west of Silver, about Long Island.
9: Can someone replace me and then I cannot have that?
6: 10-4, I'll take your spot.
10: A 41 dispatch arrival.
1: Hi, Cox.
4: Seven 40.
1: Go ahead. I have a mom of your in custody in the lobby wanting the keys so she can move the vehicle.
5: Perfect. 740 to 740, you want to just release them to log in?
11: I'm just going to let her know what's going on. We're giving her a ride right there.

0: Thank you.
1: We energies will be sending somebody out. No ETA was provided. 7-4.
0: Hey, 7-3.
2: Right, one. Former 28, I'll be giving my cursing command side to this vehicle.
3: Start.
2: Okay, 302 CW.
3: Go ahead.
2: Last name King, Ida, Edward, Nora, Boy, Adam, Union, Mary. First name Courtney, conventional, no initial, P as well. Female white, date of birth 08-30-94.
3: Yeah, where should I?
0: Two-four dispatch.
3: 24.
0: I'm coming from a ways, but there's no four spots. I can head to that disabled semi.
3: I copy. 25, southbound, Anthony Hampton. Awesome.
0: Ten 98, and you can advise I'm still ready for via pickup.
3: 10-4.

0: What was the description of the car again?
1: A gray Toyota Corolla, partial Minnesota plate of 332.
0: It's also going to have some pretty significant damage to it. Looks like it's leaking fluid.
1: Once
0: this cycle of cars go through, just shut it down for a second once you
1: do. 1041, both lanes cut.
0: Yeah, I'll try and do it quick.
1: Go over. Parkway.
0: Copy. Let me know if there's any other callers.
2: I'll try that as well.
1: Denver.

0: Fair enough.
1: That's a negative. I didn't see anything.
0: I got it. I'm filling it up.
1: It's on point. Nissan Rogue. Unknown occupant.
2: Summer. 45. Just test a 45.
1: Good.
2: That was confirmed as a 260 roundabout.
1: Good.
2: Nobby? Turn for it.
1: There's going to be a traffic cone westbound through the Marquette in between lanes 1 and 2.
2: Copy.
1: 45.
2: What?
1: That's negative. Negative.
2: Hi, copy. Warning, copy.
1: Hey, from just waiting on NNS.
2: Copy that.
3: So 44 dispatch.
2: Go ahead. Hey, copy.
1: C11.
2: Copy. Take a vehicle complaint 7577 Beloit, 7577 West Beloit. It's an SUV parked in front of a fire hydrant, and then behind that address, there's a white sports car parked in the alley.
3: All right.

0: Newport is, but David 7.
1: I copy. I'm going to log you in as 220 for acting sergeant.
2: Sorry, tell me.
1: I'm logging you in as 220 for acting sergeant.
2: Copy.
3: I'm sure it was a gunshot, pretty north of Loomis and Drexel.
0: Georgia Dank.
1: Denver.

0: 49 for info. I spoke with somebody who was outside at the time. He said that he also heard the bang coming from the Detroit area.
1: Good.
2: 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Mr. Ramsey. Either gray Jeep, either at Forest Home in Morgan or Forest Home in Howard, if somebody can check.
3: First name Sherman, conventional, no middle, 12-23-57, I'll take it on two.
1: Am I?
3: Full package.
0: Go ahead.
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4: Dispatch, are at the station.
1: Good.
2: You put the caller's phone number in the note. I'm not able to find him.
1: To a few different people, do we have any descriptors or anything?
2: We have two Hispanic males.
1: 10-4.
2: Or won't start.
1: For a while, Temper.
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0: 10-4.
1: I copy.
3: Looks like you left a pretty expensive speaker on the four-wheeler. Do you want to screen it back?
4: This gentleman heard the sound. He said it almost sounded like a lawnmower backfiring. He pointed south of our location from the cornfield. So in between where the original caller is and the cornfield, he pointed towards the wood line near Loomis.
1: 10-4. But.
2: Yeah, we're going to the jail.
1: I have a.

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1: 8173, go ahead.
0: Control 178, and I open business, Chocolate Factory.
1: 10-4. 73, you want to pick me up something?
0: No.
1: It's going in your file.
0: I got it.
2: But that was struck. Was it parked? It should have been occupied.
3: Have any subjects outside by the street ends of the wood line right now? Do you into?

0: Negative.
1: The Facebook Marketplace deal, going bad. They presented fake money, snatched the item, chucked it out the window. No weapons implied or seen.
2: What's your name?
3: Bike, sport bike, no plate on it. Driver has got a blue helmet on, and 1200 block next to North Thumb.
2: Hello.
3: 12 back, 15's in Michigan.
2: Hello.
4: Gun.
3: Mary over Victor, 5862 Adam. M over V, 5862A. I'll be on Edgerton just outside of that tomorrow.
4: 10-4.
5: I was on the second level of the yellow garage on your sign that says Diaz and Boyd 2.
3: 10-4.
6: Six-six-six-one.
2: Did Martinez pass along a key by chance from the previous CD?
6: A-Firm, it's in his mailbox if they're here right now.
2: A-Firm.
3: A-Firm.
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6: 1 George 1 1. Charles, 5, Sam, Lincoln, X-ray, Edward, Frank, 247166.
4: Copy.
8: Jeep that was struck, is that Ivy and Morgan and MPD dealt with it?
4: Denver.
5: 159. Adam,
2: 03582. 231. He does have an associated 28 of 190 Young Tom that is current in Nuance on an 09 Kawasaki LE650 green in color. List to Adrian Boquero on North 70th Street.
5: Then 4, that'll be the